104.5, where you are getting Gina and Maddie for breakfast. And footy finals are here. Two teams that the Coast love getting behind, Roosters and Knights. And to celebrate, Gina and Maddie have got a meat tray you could win. Do it tomorrow morning with Gina and Maddie back, 5:30 a.m. Now, Christina Aguilera for that. More music.

0: 104.5, not a great start to the school holidays, right? 16 degrees, raining today. In fact, it's the perfect time to head along to Hoyts Arena and go and check out the Extreme Screen. And you know, in our Spring Fling, that's what you could win when you hear Taylor Swift. She dropped a brand new song Friday. In fact, we were the first place in Australia to play it. Patient Zero, when you hear it, 4365 1045, I will hook you up with a family pass to go along. Let me tell you, she's on in just minutes. 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

the brand new one from Taylor Swift, Patient Zero, on Star 104.5. And that was your winning song in our spring fling. Call 4365-1045 right now, and I'm going to hook you up with a family pass to Hoyt's Extreme Screen, where you can experience the biggest screens on the Central Coast. There's more music variety plays now. Nelly Furtado, I'm Like a Bird.

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0: All right, to Wombril now. I've got Annabelle. You just spent the morning at the gym. Now you're chilling at home because you are on school holidays. You're 13, right?
3: Yeah.
0: It's not a great day weather-wise, is it, to be on school holidays first day?
3: Yeah, definitely.
0: Be much better, I think, going to Hoyt's Arena to watch a movie.
3: Yes, please. Thank you.
0: Listen to your energy pick up straight away. Yeah, well, for our Spring Fling, you are going to get to experience the Central Coast's biggest screens, extreme screen at Hoyt's Arena. You have won yourself the family pass.
3: Awesome. Thank you so much.
0: My pleasure. You're going to enjoy the popcorn chopped up on us and experience the Central Coast's biggest screens there, the extreme screen at Hoyt's Arena.
3: Thank you so much. That'll be so good.
0: And Central Coast, the winning don't end there in our Spring Fling. We do it all day while you work. In fact, another chance to win is coming up in just minutes.
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13: Cloudy today, a top of 20. Good morning, I'm Susie Thompson. The state's under-pressure prison system is getting a $47 million boost for extra capacity. More than 6,000 people are on remand in New South Wales, which accounts for almost half of the prison population. The boost includes the reopening of part of Silverwater Correctional Complex and more prison beds at Park Lee. An investigation is underway into the cause of a fire which has destroyed a Chitaway Bay home. Fire crews were called to Thomas Walker Drive at around 2 this morning, but they were unable to save the property. Two people self-evacuated and no injuries were reported. Police are appealing for help to find a 14-year-old girl missing from Doyleson. Bridget Toomey was last seen in Wentworth Avenue at around 7:40 on Friday morning. There's a photo of her on the New South Wales Police Force Facebook page, and anyone with any information on the whereabouts of 14-year-old Bridget Toomey is urged to contact Crime Stoppers. A national campaign's been launched to educate the public on H5 bird flu, including what to do when encountering a sick or dead bird. Four confirmed cases have been found on the Central Coast in Greater Crested Terns at Woi Woi, Booker Bay, Long Jetty and Tuggera. 652 cases of the H5 strain have been recorded around Australia, with South Australia and Victoria bearing the brunt. Updating sport, and Knights hooker Phoenix Crossland has been referred straight to the NRL judiciary for the hip drop tackle which broke Nathan Cleary's ankle in their prelim win over the Panthers. He'll need to beat the charge of dangerous contact if he's to play in the grand final against the Roosters on Sunday. Australia has a new boxing world champion. Sam Goodman beat Japan's Ryosuke Nishida by unanimous decision in Tokyo to claim the interim IBF super bantamweight world title. Lauren Parker has become Australia's most successful para-triathlete in history, claiming her sixth world title. And in golf, the US came from behind to win an 11th straight President's Cup.
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13: A moderate fire danger rating today. A marine wind warning for strong winds. Cloudy at a top of 20. Partly cloudy tomorrow, a top of 22. Right now it's 18 degrees at Wyoming on Star 104.5, the home of Gina and Maddie for breakfast.

And right here is where you get Gina and Maddie for breakfast. Oh, the NRL Grand Final. It has arrived. And it's two teams that the Central Coast can really get behind. Are you going Sydney Roosters or the Newcastle Knights, where you could win a meat tray to celebrate? Get it with Gina and Maddie back tomorrow morning, 5:30 a.m. Now, Tame Impala for more music variety.

0: on the road at the moment working, installing blinds across the Central Coast and keeping it locked on us, not just for my voice, because for the fact we've got more music variety to get you through your workday, whether you're on the road or in the office or on the building side, it doesn't matter. Just know that Chief Flip killed it at the AFL Grand Final pregame entertainment. And their song Bet on Fire is playing 11:35. And before that, Beyonce, Irreplaceable. 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

0: Miley Cyrus there on Star 104.5 with Bass Persuades as we head in to finals footy. I'm a very happy man that Newcastle Knights are going to the grand final, and one of the players, Central Coast local, Sandon Smith, started his playing career at the King Cumber Colts. We're going to hear from him in the news next with Susie Thompson. Then the more music variety is going to continue for your workday with some Taylor Swift and Bad Blood.
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13: It's a cloudy 19 degrees. Good afternoon, I'm Susie Thompson. The police minister says a thorough investigation will be carried out into the crash which claimed the life of an officer. 20-year-old Constable Mia Lay died when the patrol car she was a passenger in crashed into a tree at Redfern last Friday. Police sources claim the vehicle was travelling in excess of 150 kilometres per hour when the incident unfolded. Yasmin Catley says a critical incident investigation is underway.
14: That investigation will be ongoing and all of those things will be determined. But that other police officer was injured as well, and we wish him a speedy recovery.
13: World first innovation in clean energy has rolled out at the Old Munmorah coal-fired power station. The Waratah Super Battery is now fully operational and has the capacity to power up to 340,000 homes at maximum output. The state government says it combines large-scale energy storage, advanced control systems and existing transmission lines to keep the grid secure while enabling more renewable energy to enter the system. The red and yellow flags are back up on our beaches with patrol season officially underway. There are 15 beaches on the Central Coast that are patrolled daily. Central Coast Councillor Jared Wright says it's important to remain hyper-vigilant around our waterways.
15: Last year, up to June 30, we had over 300 drownings in Australia, and most of those actually weren't in the beach, they were in rivers and creeks, so it shows that those dangers can really be in any source of water.
13: And four police officers from Tuggerah Lakes have completed the 50-kilometre Legacy Challenge. Senior Constable Winchester and Constables Davis, Hatherley and Worth took part in the Blue Mountains Run to raise money for New South Wales Police Legacy, which looks after the families of fallen police officers. Updating sport and talk about standing up when it counts. Central Coast junior Sandon Smith has set up a try and scored two himself to help the Knights secure their first NRL Grand Final in 25 years with an 8-point win over Penrith.
16: I can't put into words what this club and this town has been to me. Like, I've only been here for 1 year and I've only heard about what it feels, but to experience this, oh, I can't wait for next week, mate. Oh, I can't wait.
13: And the Wallabies have pulled off an incredible upset of their own, defeating the world champion Springboks 42-38 in Perth. Remarkably, they had to hold on after being shown four yellow cards in the final 11 minutes.
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13: A moderate fire danger rating today. A marine wind warning for strong winds. Cloudy and a top of 20. Partly cloudy tomorrow, a top of 22. Right now, it's 19 degrees at Wyong on Star 104.5, the home of Gina and Maddie for breakfast.
0: Good afternoon, Central Coast. It's just ticked over to midday. It is Adam with you as you win in our Spring Fling All Day Hottest Hookups to do with the kids these school holidays. And now more music variety too with Olivia Rodrigo, Stupid Song, after Florida, Teak Bay Low.
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0: song in ages, have you? That Central Coast is what we like to call more music variety on Stoweto 4.5. As we go from that to country music, it's really having a moment. Stella Lefty, she's got this great husky sound to her. If you haven't heard this song yet from her Boston, it's playing at 12:27, and I guarantee you, 30 seconds in, you're going to fall in love. And of course, we can't go past Feeling Good with Ricky Martin, Living La Vida Loca. He is on the playlist in less than 12 minutes.
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0: there on Star 104.5 and Kelly in Blue Haven. You got any plans with the kids these school holidays?
1: Well, we don't know. We're trying to decide.
0: Oh, so you kind of want to win with me right now in our spring fling to sort you and the kids out for the school holidays.
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0: I've got a bunch of family passes you can win off to the movies at Hoyt's Arena, Australian Reptile Park, Mariners as well. Win real soon. And next, more music variety is getting things started with Black Eyed Peas and Teddy Swims. 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

0: Star 104.5, the home of your favourites for breakfast, Gina and Maddie. And wasn't it a big weekend of sport? We now know NRL Grand Final is the Sydney Roosters taking on, well, my team, the Newcastle Knights. But that wasn't the only big sporting event over in Perth. The Wallabies got one up over the Springboks, and Maddie was over there for the whole thing. What went down? We'll find out when Gina and Maddie are back tomorrow morning from 5:30 a.m. And next, the more music variety continues with some Olivia Dean and Baby Steps.
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0: Afternoon, Central Coast. It is Adam here, and you want to win in our Spring Fling Hottest Hookups to do with the kids these holidays? Well, the winning song you're listening out for is Bruno Mars, I Just Might, and I can tell you he is playing before 1:35. So if you want to win, I'd say don't go anywhere.

We are Central Coast home to your favourites for breakfast, Gina and Maddie, and you get them right here on Star 104.5. And with footy's finals here, want to get all your mates around, have a big barbecue? You need meat though. You could win a $500 meat tray with Gina and Maddie when they are back tomorrow morning, 5:30 a.m. Now, Ava Max for that more music.

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104.5 at Central Coast. Do you want to go to the Australian Reptile Park these school holidays? See Paw Patrol live? I got your family pass right now. 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A few more music variety.

0: More music for Ryan and Stoner 4.5. It's going to continue in just a second, but first we're doing this.
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2: Your ticket to the best things to do around the Central Coast.
0: It's Blue Haven. Hello, Kate. What's happening?
3: Well, we were calling because we heard a Bruno song and we were trying to win for the ticket.
0: Oh, you want to be a winner in our Spring Fling, hey? Hooking you up with the hottest things to do around the Central Coast for the school holidays.
3: Yeah, that's right.
0: What about headed along to the Australian Reptile Park?
3: That'd be awesome.
0: Well, yeah, no, you can see Paw Patrol live these school holidays at the Australian Reptile Park. In fact, that's exactly what you're going to be doing, Kate. You have just won the family pass.
3: Fabulous. Thanks so much.
0: You are welcome. And let's keep this winning feeling going. Hey, Central Coast, another chance for you to be a winner in our Spring Fling real soon.
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0: Good afternoon, Central Coast. Hey, well done there to Kate in Blue Haven. She has won herself a family pass off to the Australian Reptile Park in our Spring Fling. What were you in? Let me do it again real soon now, though. More music writing. New Taylor Swift up to Christina Aguilera.
14: Dirty. Nasty. Too dirty to clean my act up. Yeah. 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

0: Workday sounds so much better on Star 104.5 when we are playing songs like that. Nico and Vince, Am I Wrong? As a shout out to Choo Choo here at Wong. They keep it locked on us because they know more music variety sounds so good as we go from that to Amber's This Is Your Night and Ariana Grande, Real Chew on Hate That I Made You Love Me. 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

0: 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As we check in the news nexus, we get ready for footy finals fever. Then the more music variety is going to continue with some Alex Warren and Fever Dream and Britney Spears to kick us off for the drive home with Nicole next.
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11: You never know, looking pretty good eastbound on Terrigal Drive towards the coast. West Gosford, we are seeing delays eastbound on the Central Coast Highway at Brismwater Drive. Point Clair, traffic also ranking southbound on Brismwater Drive there. A delay free run northbound on the M1 through Mount Wise. This week at IGA, Smith's Crinkle Cut 150 to 170 grams or Double Crunch Chips 150 grams, half price just 250. Stock up for game day. Ends September 29 at participating stores. I'm Thomas Reeve and that's the latest Central Coast traffic on Star 104.5.
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13: Hello, Michelle Stevenson. A bigger tax take has helped reduce Australia's budget deficit by $6 billion over the last financial year. The Albanese government says most of the improvement has come from the superannuation system, not from commodity exports. The government admits the economy still faces headwinds from the conflict in the Middle East. The war is likely to put further pressure on inflation, which could see the Reserve Bank raise interest rates. It's amid fears that some newer homeowners will be left spending close to half of their income covering mortgage repayments amid a looming interest rate rise. The federal opposition analysis has been released as the Reserve Bank meets to decide on its next move. Social researcher and demographer Mark McCrindle says it also means the new generation won't have the nest egg their parents have had to fall back on.
14: The biggest nest egg Australian retirees have is not their super at the moment, it's their property. They can downsize, they can unlock money in that. They've seen that just in the last 20 years increase 2.5 times. And so that's been the best asset vehicle. So if the next generation don't have that, they're going to be a bit more financially insecure.
13: It's yet to be revealed who's behind a suspected planned attack on a RAF base in southwest England. 5 men have been arrested on explosives and terror charges after a farmer near RAF Fairford noticed 3 suspicious vehicles and called in authorities. The base has been used by the US military to carry out strikes on Iranian missile sites since the start of last year. Well, authorities in WA have issued a shark advice for a beach in Perth's north, with multiple sharks being tracked close to the shore at City Beach in Scarborough this morning. They include an untagged white shark and also a tagged white shark and tagged bronze whaler. And this year's MTV Video Music Awards was all about the music, with Madonna taking it to the award stage for the first time in nearly 2 decades. Kacey Musgraves performed I Will Always Love You, honouring Dolly Parton, while it was a star-studded stage that paid tribute to George Michael, belting out all his greatest hits, with Teddy Swims taking on Careless Whisper.

0: Winter sport of the AFL season may be over, but the action is far from finished, with attention now turning to the trade period. From next Monday, clubs have just 10 days to reshape their lists, swapping players and draft picks. Essendon captain Zach Merritt and Port Adelaide superstar Zach Bunnett are among the biggest names tipped for moves. And Knights hooker Phoenix Crossland has been referred directly to the NRL judiciary after being sent off for a hip drop tackle in his side's prelim final win over the Panthers. The tackle left Nathan Cleary with a broken leg.
1: Central Coast weather.
0: Possible shower this afternoon. We're getting down to 9 degrees tonight. A partly cloudy one tomorrow, heading for a top of 22. Looking further ahead, sunshine for your Wednesday and Thursday on Star 104.5, the home of Gina and Matty for breakfast.
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3: Good afternoon. This is Nicole pressing play on your more music ready to get you closer to home time and for you to win with our spring fling. So keep it locked here. Alex Warren soon. Sam Smith next. Right now, some Britney Spears.

0: Be nice to yourself and listen to Gina and Maddie for breakfast tomorrow morning on Star 104.5. You can score yourself $500 to spend at Robertson Family Butcher. Perfect to fire up the barbecue for this long weekend. The footy's on. Invite everyone around. Yeah, my shout. Love that. Gina and, like, your shout. You get what I mean. Gina and Maddie back tomorrow morning, 5:30 right here on Star. We're going to check your traffic for your early drive home. And then for more music, variety, Wilson Phillips. One of the best songs in the world on the way. And the hottest song in the world right now, Ella Langley's Choosing Texas in just a couple of seconds.
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3: Through Berkeley Vale, look out for delays in both directions on Wyong Road. Just at Berkeley Road, Wyoming, busy northbound on the Pacific Highway. Kincumber also seeing delays eastbound on Avoca Drive. A Polish man opens up, asks for help and shows up, because when they do, everyone wins. 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Partly cloudy, top of 22 tomorrow. I'm Thomas Reeve, and that's the latest Central Coast traffic on Star 104.5.
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0: Means love, and we love Dua Lipa on the Central Coast, Darwin at 4.5. Joshua at Wyong now. More Music Friday always gets you through work day. The best way. Who would you absolutely flip out if we press play on?
1: Definitely Eminem.
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0: And they performed at the AFL Grand Final and did a great job before Kylie Minogue popped on. She did good as well. That made me sound like I was bagging her out. I wasn't. I love them both. G Flip. Then they're after Eminem on Stuff.
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0: Darwin on 4.5. And if we just had to go off the weather today, you'd be like, yep, it's the start of the school holidays. There always has to be some rain in there. But we are making every day exceptional with our spring fling. We could be sending you off to Glenworth Valley to have some adventure fun, maybe a day, family movie day at Hoyts Erina in the Extreme Screen Cinema. Yeah. Your chance to win coming up soon, and so is your more music. Friday, the happiest song in the world, Bob Sinclair's Love Generation. Before four, we got Sabrina Carpenter. She's now the winner of two VMAs as of this morning, and Justin Bieber straight after we check your traffic.
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2: West Gosford still seeing those delays eastbound on the Central Coast Highway at Brisbane Water Drive at Shelley Beach. It's busy southbound on the entrance road at Shelley Beach Road as well. Through Kincumber, also slow eastbound on Avoca Drive, and in Woi Woi, look out for delays southbound on Blackwall Road. Get caught without a seatbelt or wearing it incorrectly this long weekend and you'll face double the points. With double demerits in force 2 till 5 October, you can stop it or cop it. Partly cloudy, top of 22 tomorrow. I'm Thomas Reeve, and that's the latest Central Coast traffic on Star 104.5.

0: ever voted the happiest song in the world, Bob Sinclair. That's part of your More Music Friday on the Central Coast, Star 104.5. We've got more where that comes from. We've got weather news, and then we're straight back into it. We're going to the 90s. We wet, wet, wet. Olivia Rodrigo, stupid song, and it's anything but. And we're going to get crazy in love with Beyonce and just dick.
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4: Through West Gosford, we are seeing delays eastbound on the Central Coast Highway at Brisbane Water Drive. Erina, it's a delay-free run eastbound on Terrigal Drive. Kingumber, also underpace eastbound on Avoca Drive, just through the roadwork zones there. A Polish man opens up, asks for help and shows up because when they do, everyone wins. 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I'm Thomas Reeve and that's the latest Central Coast traffic on Star 104.5.
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6: Good afternoon, I'm Michelle Stevenson. The Prime Minister says global inflation remains an issue ahead of an expected interest rate hike tomorrow. Most economists predict the Reserve Bank will raise the cash rate to a 15-year high of 4.6%. Labor maintains its spending levels are not contributing to cost of living pressures. Anthony Albanese says he's listening to the concerns of ordinary Aussies.
7: Global inflation is an issue. And we know that that's the case. We know some people are doing it tough. And that's why we're taking action to provide cost of living support.
6: One Nation is demanding targeted federal powers to crack down on Islamic extremism. It's a response to reports of a Melbourne preacher urging followers to take up arms against Christians and Jews. The proposed laws would give the government the authority to shut down mosques linked to radical recruitment. The minor party claims existing community-wide laws don't go far enough. Australia's Criminal Intelligence Commission warns crime as a service platforms are fueling underworld crime across the country. The body says encrypted platforms, which crime figures use to order attacks, are becoming increasingly popular. Saturday's AFL Grand Final with Kylie Minogue smashed TV records. Over 4.5 million people tuned in across the Seven Network, making it the most watched AFL Grand Final in history and Australia's biggest television program for 2026. And Madonna has made a triumphant return to the MTV Video Music Awards. Nominated for 13 awards today, she's walked away with 7, including Artist of the Year, Best Album and Best Collaboration for her song with Sabrina Carpenter. The icon revealing she slid into the younger star's DM says she grew impatient waiting for her.
8: 5 days passed and I still didn't get connected with Sabrina and didn't hear back from her about whether she wanted to do a song with me. 5 days, I DM'd her. And I don't know, within weeks we were in the studio together. It was fabulous.
6: While Taylor Swift took out the top honour for Video of the Year for Fate of Ophelia. To sport, the NRL Grand Final between the Roosters and Knights is officially a sellout at the 83,000 capacity Acor Stadium. Meanwhile, Roosters halfback Sam Walker is determined to send out Daly Cherry Evans with a fairy tale finish. Cherry Evans will play his final NRL game in the decider before finishing his career in the English Super League. Walker says it's incredible to be playing alongside one of his childhood heroes on the biggest stage.
9: Yeah, it's pretty special. I guess someone that you look up to for such a long time and from a young age, I guess, and if anyone deserves a farewell, it's definitely him.
6: AFL great Joel Selwood is expecting Chris Fagan to retire from coaching after completing a premiership at three-peat. The 65-year-old Brisbane coach is weighing up his future despite being contracted to the Lions for next season. And Adelaide forward Luke Pedler has reportedly requested a trade to crosstown rival Port Adelaide after an injury-plagued season.
5: Central Coast weather.
6: Possible shower this afternoon. We're getting down to 9 degrees tonight. A partly cloudy one tomorrow, heading for a top of 22. Looking further ahead, sunshine for your Wednesday and Thursday on Star 104.5, the home of Gina and Matty for breakfast.
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0: at the VMAs paying tribute to George Michael. What a talent! More music right here for the Central Coast Drive home. Star 104.5. Now, there is a Netflix series, and I kid you not, it has been made with the colours that dogs and cats see the best, so dogs and cats can watch it. It is a series about seals. It's animation. There's videos with the animals watching. I know Bruno Mars loves his Rottweiler, I'm sure. He's on to the Netflix series. His new one, On My Soul, on the way soon. And for that more music variety, we're going back with S Club 7 in just a sec.
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2: In Carrigong, delays both ways on the Central Coast Highway near Woi Woi Road. Lizzaro also seeing delays both ways on the Pacific Highway at the Ridgeway. Forrest's Beach, steady northbound on the entrance road. Get caught speeding this long weekend and you'll face double the points. With double demerits in force Friday 2 October till Monday 5 October, you can stop it or cop it. Partly cloudy, top of 22 tomorrow. I'm Thomas Reeve and that's the latest Central Coast traffic on Star 104.5.
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0: 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Walk away from boring holidays and waltz riding to Stars Spring Fling. We have the best events and experiences these school holidays lined up. You could be heading for a family movie day at Hoyts Arena Extreme Screen, maybe heating up Glenworth Valley for some adventures. Find out what you're doing. Give me a call right now, 4365 1045. We're going to check your traffic and then we're straight back into the music. Robbie Williams on the other side of this, and she's now a mama. Lady Gaga's Abracadabra in just a second.
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2: Tumbiumbi, the capital, is in both directions on Wyong Road, just near Tumbi Creek Road. Point Clare, it's busy southbound on Brisbane Water Drive. In Erina, a delay free run eastbound on Terrigal Drive towards the coast, and looking pretty good northbound on the M1 through Mount White. Thinking about uni? 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Visit newcastle.edu.au/Central Coast. Partly cloudy, top of 22 tomorrow. I'm Thomas Reeve, and that's the latest Central Coast traffic on Star 104.5.
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1: Your ticket to the best things to do around the Central Coast.
2: All over it. 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We've got Brianna from Tuggeranong. How's your Monday, Arvo, going?
3: The little one, and it's Josh. His birthday today. Oh. He's 10-4 today.
2: Happy birthday, Jai. Do I have a birthday present for you? Lean into the speakers. 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She's won it. We now sprinkling. 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
2: 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I've checked it out. You can go maybe horse riding. There's quad bike riding. There's kayaking. So much stuff there. You're going to have such a ball.
3: Sounds like so much fun.
2: And the good news is more chances to win with our Spring Fling for your drive home and that More Music Friday coming your way. The new one from Stella Lefty. Love it so much. That's on in 11 minutes. Zara Larsson as well. And how about Samojo next?
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15: Star 104.5, Central Coast traffic.
16: Looking pretty good northbound on the M1, 3 mini-mini into Mount White. There's a road, no delays in both directions on the Pacific Highway at the Ridgeway. In Narara, there's roadworks on Narara Valley Drive. That's between Dean Street and Mams Road from 7 p.m. tonight. In Wamberal, roadworks on the Central Coast Highway at Tumby Road are reduced speed limit to 40 k's. This week at IGA, Smith's Crinkle Cut, 150 to 170 grams, or Double Crunch Chips, 150 grams, half price, just 250. Stock up the game day, ends September 29 at participating stores. I'm Thomas Reeve, and that's the latest Central Coast traffic on Star 104.5.
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4: Central Coast News.
17: Good afternoon, I'm Michelle Stevenson. The federal government has conceded the Reserve Bank will likely hike interest rates tomorrow. Labor has released the final budget figures for the year, revealing a $6 billion boost to the bottom line. The extra revenue flows from higher than expected superannuation and investment income. Treasurer Jim Chalmers says the Iran war continues to weigh heavily on the economy.
18: I think it is the universal or near universal expectation of economists and the market that rates will go up around the world, including in Australia.
17: The Prime Minister, meantime, has been briefed on a major AI data breach as a task force continues to investigate the incident. A non-human agent from OpenAI accessed non-public data from Medicare and other government services. Labor says it will press criminal charges against the tech giant if possible. The One Nation leader has called on the Albanese government to establish stronger federal powers directly targeting fundamentalist Islamic terrorism. It comes amid revelations that a Melbourne preacher urged followers to take up arms against Christians and Jews in Australia. Pauline Hanson urging the government to establish powers to shut down extremist prayer centres and dismantle recruitment networks. Australia's top criminal intelligence body believes crime as service models are helping newcomers enter the organised crime world. The Criminal Intelligence Commission says encrypted platforms where underworld figures can order attacks are becoming increasingly popular. And Madonna is back in a big way with a triumphant MTV Video Music Awards, the icon nabbing 7 Moon Men, including Artist of the Year and Best Album. She also opened the ceremony with her first onstage performance at the awards in nearly 2 decades. While we finally got the full video for Taylor Swift's new song, Patient Zero, the singer also making history as the most awarded artist for the VMAs. While accepting her gong for Best Music Video, she paid tribute to this icon.
19: Lastly, but most importantly, I want to thank and dedicate this award to one person without whom just this wouldn't be happening, and that person is the ultimate showgirl, Dolly Parton.
17: To sport, and Nathan Cleary has undergone surgery on the compound leg fracture he suffered in Penrith's season-ending loss to Newcastle. The injury has been likened to a bullet wound. Knights hooker Phoenix Crossland has been referred directly to the NRL judiciary over the tackle. Roosters star Connor Watson's hopes of playing in the grand final remain in doubt due to concussion protocols. And 2 days on from securing a third straight AFL premiership, Brisbane coach Chris Vega remains undecided on his future.
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17: Possible shower this afternoon. We're getting down to 9 degrees tonight. A partly cloudy one tomorrow, heading for a top of 22. Looking further ahead, sunshine for your Wednesday and Thursday on Star 104.5, the home of Gina and Matty for breakfast.
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2: Love this time of the day. Knock-off time, Monday, always feels the best, right? And as you step in your car, you're going to feel even better. We have Stella Lefty lined up. You know, her dad was the co-founder of Groupon, and instantly I think the inheritance she's going to get. Money? Maybe. But she'll be getting things like 20% off a hot air balloon ride. That's what Groupon is famous about, right?

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4: In Forrest's Beach, it's looking good. Northbound on the Entrance Road, West Gosford. Look out for minor delays. Eastbound on the Central Coast Highway at Brisbane Water Drive. Empire Bay, steady in both directions on Empire Bay Drive. And in Pickers Valley, we are seeing some delays southbound on Scenic Highway. Make your drive to work, home or the shops rewarding with hundreds of return points across New South Wales. Search Return and Earn near me for one that's on your way. Partly cloudy, top of 22 tomorrow. I'm Thomas Reeve, and that's the latest Central Coast traffic on Star 104.5.

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1: Hi, I was just calling for the giveaway.
0: Oh, our spring fling. What are you hoping to get your hands on?
1: I was hoping to get my hands on some Yochi. I love Yochi so much.
0: I have not been there. What am I missing out? What's the thing you've got to have at Yochi?
1: Oh, God, you got to have anything and everything there. It's amazing.
0: Maybe if you win the vouchers, you can take me along with you.
1: Oh, if you want to come, hell yeah.
0: Another chance to win with our spring fling coming up soon. It could be Yochi vouchers. It could be hitting up Glenworth Valley. You'll find out soon, okay? More Music Friday on the way. We're going back with Avril Lavigne and Olivia Dean's new one not too far away as well.
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0: 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Righty on Star 104.5. Now, could you imagine anyone else singing Baby One More Time by Britney? It was offered to the band Five. Thankfully, they said no, because Britney, that's history in the making. Five, When the Lights Go Out. That is more their jam, and that's on your radio soon for that more music Friday. And we're pressing play on Hosea's Two Sweet straight after we check your traffic.
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3: In Erina, looking pretty good eastbound on Terrigal Drive towards the coast. West Gosford, look out for delays eastbound on the Central Coast Highway at Brisbane Drive. In Kincumber, we have roadworks tonight on Avoca Drive, down to 40 kilometres per hour until 5 a.m. tomorrow morning. That's from 7 p.m. The 40 Winks Mates Rate sale must end this Sunday. 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Partly cloudy, top of 22 tomorrow. I'm Thomas Reeve, and that's the latest Central Coast traffic on Star 104.5.

0: 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Yeah, we want to supersize these school holidays. We could be sending you off for a night out at Archie's Pub, maybe take the whole family to Flip Out. Your next chance to win is coming up real soon. I mean real soon, okay? So you don't want to go anywhere. News is next. Then we're back into your more music variety as well. We're going to drop dead with Olivia Rodrigo. The stylish Harry Styles is in there as well. And up next, some Usher.
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13: Looking pretty good northbound on the M1 through Moonee into Mount White, West Gosford. Look out for delays eastbound on the Central Coast Highway at Brisbane Water Drive. Empire Bay steady in both directions on Empire Bay Drive. In Narara, roadworks on Narara Valley Drive. That's between Dean Street and Mams Road from 7 p.m. tonight. 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Hurry, the snooze flash sale must end Sunday. It's amazing what a little snooze can do. I'm Thomas Reeve, and that's the latest Central Coast traffic on Star 104.5.
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15: Good evening, I'm Michelle Stevenson. The opposition claims the federal government is on the verge of becoming the highest taxing in history. The final budget outcome shows the underlying deficit is $6 billion lower for the last financial year. But the improvement has mainly been driven by a spike in tax receipts, especially from the superannuation system. Shadow Treasurer Tim Wilson says Labor has lost control of the economy.
16: This government is now on the precipice or on the verge of becoming the highest taxing government in Australian history. And we also know they're addicted to spending and that it isn't going to slow down.
15: The New South Wales Central Coast is officially home to one of the world's most powerful batteries. The Waratah Super Battery, built on the site of the former Munmorah coal-fired power station, has been greenlit to start operating at full capacity. The facility is able to power up 340,000 households at peak demand. The UK's Defence Secretary has thanked the public for their vigilance after a suspected terror plot targeting a RAF base was thwarted. Five men are in custody after a local farmer notified police about suspicious vehicles near RAF Fairford, which has been used by US forces during the conflict with Iran. Perth City Beach remains closed after a whale carcass attracted a number of great white sharks up to 5 metres long. Surf Lifesaving WA spotted the predators swimming this morning with a 2K stretch of the coast closed as a precaution. And this year's MTV Video Music Awards was all about the music, with Madonna taking the award stage for the first time in nearly two decades. Kacey Musgraves performed I Will Always Love You, honouring Dolly Parton, while it was a star-studded stage that paid tribute to George Michael. Belting out all his greatest hits, Teddy Swims here took on Careless Whisper.

0: Updating sport, and the Roosters are confident they can overturn a poor run of form when they face the Dolphins in tonight's preliminary final. Last fortnight's qualifier defeat to Penrith made it four losses in a row for the Tricolours. While a blow for the Raiders, hooker Tom Starling is reportedly leaving the club immediately to join Super League giant St Helens. The dummy half is expected to fly to the UK to meet with incoming coach Kevin Walters. And Dockers coach Justin Longmuir says they're making no changes after Lachie Neale was freed to play in tomorrow's AFL Grand Final. The Brisbane midfielder overturned a one-match suspension for striking another player.
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2: Possible shower this afternoon. We're getting down to 9 degrees tonight. A partly cloudy one tomorrow, heading for a top of 22. Looking further ahead, sunshine for your Wednesday and Thursday on Star 104.5, the home of Gina and Matty for breakfast. 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
2: 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Hello, Pam from Bado Bay. 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
2: More chances to win with our Spring Fling tomorrow morning with Gina and Maddie. So make sure you're waking up with them nice and early at 5:30. Right now, though, it's about a Monday night. So let's get back into the music. Ariana Grande's new one soon. And up next, more music. 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
4: 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Central Coast traffic.
5: West Gosford, we are seeing some delays eastbound on the Central Coast Highway at Brisbane Water Drive. At Forrest's Beach, it's looking good northbound on the entrance road. In Narara, roadworks on Narara Valley Drive. That's between Dean Street and Mams Road from 7 p.m. tonight until 5 a.m. tomorrow morning. 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Partly cloudy, top of 22 tomorrow. I'm Thomas Reeve and that's the latest Central Coast traffic on Star 104.5.
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0: 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Weedus, that is part of your More Music Friday for your drive home. Hope you're doing well. You've got it on Star 104.5. Let's check your traffic. Make sure you're getting home safely. And then we're straight back into the music. Have you heard the new one from Alex Warren? It's called Emerald Eyes. Going to put it on your radio before 7, so stick around. We've got Lady Gaga in there as well. And up next, Taylor Swift. 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
3: In Narara, there's roadworks on Narara Valley Drive between Dean Street and Mans Road. That's until 5 a.m. tomorrow morning. Wamberal, we've got roadworks on the Central Coast Highway at Tumby Road. A reduced speed limit to 40 kilometres per hour. And in Empire Bay, looking good in both directions on Empire Bay Drive. 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Partly cloudy, top of 22 tomorrow. I'm Thomas Reeve, and that's the latest Central Coast traffic on Star 104.5.
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0: That is a new song from Alex Warren for your drive home. 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And we're home to Gina and Maddie for breakfast. Now, it is school holidays, and they've got your hook up for family passes to go and see the new Shaun the Sheep movie. Everyone in the family dying to go and see this. 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Go and see it. Plus, meeting a Coastie local who's doing amazing things for our community. Gina and Maddie are back tomorrow morning at 5:30. Make sure you set your alarm. You don't want to miss any part of the show. Up next, Jace, Lauren and Clint to continue your Monday night feel good. And, of course, the music variety they're bringing as well. Sabrina Carpenter's in there. Up next, Destiny's Child. Have yourself a fab night. Bye.
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4: In Narara, roadworks on Narara Valley Drive. That's between Dean Street and Mans Road until 5 a.m. tomorrow morning. In Kinincumber, we have roadworks on Avoca Drive down to 40 kilometres per hour until tomorrow morning as well. Berkeley Vale, a delay free run in both directions on Wyong Road. 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I'm Thomas Reeve, and that's the latest Central Coast traffic on Star 104.5.

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1: Lauren, you're in charge of your niece. You had babysitting duties.
2: I did.
1: On the weekend.
2: Took it very seriously, or as always. You might notice I'm wriggling and stretching a lot this morning. I think I've put my neck and back and one side out from carrying her around.
3: I was going to say, how much parenthood carrying do you do with her? How old is she?
2: We did a lot of walking. She's 2.5.
3: Okay.
2: Like, there was just like going to the park and going to the shops, and then she
3: they get tired.
2: I need you to carry me. I'm like, yes, okay, of course I will.
1: You'll be able to relate to this then, or your brother will, because he was happy to palm off the kid. A woman has gone viral online because she gave birth. 4 days later, her mother-in-law rocked up at the house to take the baby off her hands.
2: What do you mean?
3: To babysit.
2: Like just to help.
1: Yeah,
2: to help.
1: I'm going to take the kid out.
3: That's good, isn't it?
1: I would
2: for
1: love
2: the
1: that.
2: Day? You can't take it for the day
3: no,
2: when
3: not
2: it's 4 days
3: not a newborn.
2: Old.
1: Well, the mum wasn't happy about it, so she she wrote a song and hit the socials with it.
4: I wasn't asking, young lady. I am the reason you had. Excuse me? How are you the reason?

0: sounds like a horror movie on Netflix.
1: People need
2: Sorry,
1: to
2: leave. Sorry, that was the
0: AI. It's a new thing people are doing. They're putting their text messages into AI and writing songs about
1: oh,
0: it.
1: Oh, really?
0: Yeah, yeah, it's everywhere.
1: So this is we should do our chat.
2: Is this maybe. I need some clarification. Now.
1: Sorry, mother-in-law.
2: So this is the mother-in-law penning a song about the...
0: She's saying, I want... You've given birth to my son's child, so I need to bond with her.
1: Yeah.
0: I mean, I think the mother-in-laws are great when they come and help.
2: Fantastic.
0: I'm not sure you're taking it for a day on day four.
2: Bit of advice. Mm. Exactly. And also, you're in that like sweet spot after 4 days. You want to bond with that baby as much as you can, no?
1: Yeah, it's a baby bubble.
2: Yeah.
1: That's the best bit.
2: And you get to dictate who comes into the baby bubble.
1: We've got friends of ours, Molly and Nathan, just had a baby. And the only advice I tell new parents is be selfish.
2: Mm.
1: Like, if you if you can sleep... And everyone's coming around to see the baby, just tell them to bugger off. They'll come back another time. Sleep when you can.
2: This mother-in-law's got some front, hasn't she?
1: It's a bit of a power move.
2: Yeah.
1: 13-24-10 is our number. What's your mother-in-law like? Good or bad? 13-24-10 is our number.
2: Father-in-laws all... They're just all nice, aren't they?
1: They're pretty cruisy. Like when Lou's dad would come and stay, he was laid back. He was relaxed.
2: Right.
0: Yeah, they're not always. I mean, all in-laws. And in fact, your own parents can be ball breakers.
2: They can.
0: Kids,
2: yes.
0: Aren't they?
2: Yeah.
0: I don't have them, but I've watched people faff around my brother and sister-in-law and I'm like, oh, leave them alone. But then also they come
1: ball
0: in
1: breakers,
0: so
1: I love
0: handy.
1: That term. Yeah.
0: Like, I don't know how people do it without grandparents and without in-laws and without.
2: Yeah.
0: And that's really hard if you don't have
1: Well, that's where we struggle. We had Huddy, our second in New Zealand. And there's no family or friends there.
2: Yeah. Did Wendy not make the trip?
1: Wendy came over.
0: I'm surprised. Yeah, Wendy
2: would have
0: been
2: good.
0: There.
2: She's so helpful and supportive. Got some nice things to say about
0: tell
2: her
0: us
2: here.
0: About your mother-in-law.
1: Sorry?
0: Wendy, you're asking people to tell us about their mother-in-law.
1: No, I like my mother-in-law.
2: Give us a story like the time that she...
1: shut up.
0: 37,000 text messages that you haven't replied to.
1: She is a little heavy on the text.
0: And you're very light on.
1: Well, I think you've got to give me a second to reply before you send another one. But 13-24.
0: Is she helpful though?
1: She is. She's great. Yeah. Sometimes though, you know, like because
0: she listens.
2: Oh, you don't like her.
1: No. I know. I'm treading very carefully here.
2: Does she stream our show?
1: No. Yeah, she does.
2: Yeah. Does she? Morning wins.
1: I have to remind Lou that I guess the grandparents' role is they can come in and they can break the rules. That's the grandparent.
0: Yeah, and the auntie.
1: Yeah.
0: Yeah.
1: The aunties are just.
0: We do whatever we want.
1: Yeah, they're rogue. Aunties are real loose. 13-24-10 is our number.

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1: 13 24 10 to join us.
2: Why
1: on
2: do
1: the
2: mother-in-laws
1: air?
2: Get such a bad rap? No one ever bags a father-in-law.
3: Because the mother-in-laws can be quite controlling.
4: Oh, what?
2: Yours in
4: one in particular?
2: No,
3: but I know my mum back in the day would have, you know, been putting a foot down, with my dad would have just been relaxed and easy.
2: If you hit the jackpot with a mother-in-law, you're laughing. My mother-in-law has sadly passed away, but I've got sister-in-laws and they're awesome.
3: Yeah.
2: I love them so much. I've hit the jackpot with the in-law family.
3: What about you, Anna?
5: How are you all?
3: We're good.
4: We're great.
5: That's good. So I have a bit of a story. I'm recently married, right? Mm-hmm. And my husband, he's like the only child, like the only son, right?
2: Only child.
5: Only child.
2: Only sons and mother-in-laws.
5: Yeah, and I kind of vibe like if you're the mum of the bride, you're a little bit more involved. But I thought I would do the right nice thing and be like, only child getting married, I'll involve you. Mm-hmm. It was like complete nightmare. Like she would have to have a say in everything. Like my dress, I wore strapless against her will, and she kept telling me the whole day how my shoulders were too broad in the dress. My bridesmaid colours. And the worst thing is on the wedding day, she wore white as well.
4: Is that a no-go? That's it.
2: You don't wear white to someone else's wedding.
4: What about a cream or an off-white?
2: No, absolutely not, especially as a mother-in-law. But where's your husband, Anna? Like he needs to stand in and go, Mum,
4: back off.
5: I know. I kind of couldn't because, like I said, I just feel like so sorry for her that she has no other kids to marry.
2: I know, but he needs to say, come on, Mum, just pull back a bit.
3: I know, but when you marry, it's mums and their boys. Oh, God, I pity anybody who's got to date one of our three boys and deal with Lou.
2: Why?
3: The mums are very protective of their sons.
2: Yeah, they are.
3: I mean, look at Bowen, your brother. I mean, rightfully so. He's a good egg, isn't he?
2: He's perfect.
4: He's a lovely boy.
3: Just perfect.
2: Perfect golden
4: lovely
2: child.
4: Boy.
2: Every mother would want, of course.
3: Exactly.
2: Especially when he gives her the first grandchild.
3: Just see, there you go.
4: Morning to you, Sarah.
2: Hi, Sarah.
4: Hey, tell us about your mother-in-law. Do you love her?
6: I absolutely love her. She's nearly 90 and Nonna is amazing. However, Jase, as a mum of three boys, I was scheduled for a C-section with twins at 40 weeks.
2: Got to 40 weeks with twins?
6: Yes,
2: Sarah,
6: which is not normal in this day and age.
4: A trophy.
2: Amazing. That's unbelievable.
6: So I did actually going to labour naturally, which began with C-section, surprise, surprise, to my mother-in-law, who had booked her holiday to arrive in time for the C-section.
2: Mm.
6: And I inconvenienced her by going early.
2: Actually have a go at you?
6: So she didn't make it back in time, and then arrived at the hospital to see the babies and said, amazing, congratulations, so when are we trying for a girl? Because I had three boys at that point for her. Nothing worse. And Jase, you completely agree with it. I was like absolutely beside myself recovering and looked at my husband at the time and said, are we joking?
2: Get her out.
4: Oh, right. Yeah. So did you actually offer her a little bit of feedback in that moment?
6: In that moment, it was very much thanks for flying back in. We need to be in our bubble.
4: Yeah.
6: See ya. And
2: we've
6: there was a lot of tears
2: tickets
6: between me.
3: It's amazing how many people will say, oh, I bet you wish you had a girl. It's like, well, you know what, we've got three healthy boys, like, bugger off.
6: Yeah, three healthy boys, and we were the first to have the children, and honestly, she absolutely adores them, and she's 90 and they look after her now. So it's a very interesting turnaround, I feel.
3: Yeah.
2: I see it sometimes if, as a mother and a mother-in-law, you've just got to bite your tongue.
4: Oh, but they can't.
3: They can't. It's the mother.
4: A lot of the time, mothers or fathers-in-law, sometimes they have to be
2: bite,
4: the one
2: just
4: to
2: bite your tongue.
3: Brooke, good morning. Welcome to the show.
7: Yes, my mother-in-law actually has passed away.
3: Right.
7: And she was really, really, like, terrible. He was the youngest son, like you say, Lauren. It's always sort of the youngest son. Mm. And the first three things she said to me when I first met her was, one, was I smacked as a child? Two,
2: wait, what did she say? Were you smacked as a child?
7: Were you smacked as a child?
2: Okay.
7: And this is before I got through the door.
3: Right.
7: Two, do I swear? And three, did I go on to university? And she already marked me off as a snob.
2: Mm. Wow.
7: I went on to marry him.
2: Yeah.
7: She caused a lot of trouble. So then I signed her on the divorce papers and we did divorce. And when she died, I married him 6 months later. I remarried him.
4: Oh!
2: You're kidding.
4: That's a twist.
2: Did you just do that out of spite to her or did you really love him?
7: Yeah, and I said, because he knew the problems, I said, now that she's dead, I'm happy. I've always loved you. I'm happy to get back with you, and we're still together.
2: Never stand up to her either?
7: No, never. Oh, went back to her and physically divorced. Tail between his legs.
2: Mummy's boy.
4: Did you deliver a eulogy at her funeral, Brooke?
7: No, I stood up. I went out of respect and I stood out the back because I'm like that. I know what, you know, you've got to be respectful, but like I was having a party inside.
8: Renew or join Wyong League's group now for your chance at $50,000.
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9: M1 travelling well between Sydney and Newcastle through the Central Coast with the Tuggera Strait steady. Both ways past the train station, Lizarrote Roomba Pacific Highway moving well. Easing off now west, Gosford Central Coast Highway, Bridgewater Drive and Carry On Hill looks good past Boy Boy Road. 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Tomorrow, partly cloudy, 22. I'm Jeff Wallace. That's out of Central Coast traffic on Star 104.5.
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1: Guys, I had my niece, I was saying before, little Sienna, 2.5, first time. We babysit her a lot, but first time she'd had a sleepover.
2: Was she excited?
1: Mom and Dad were going out. Yeah, it was. Yes, she was. She was so excited, but she didn't quite get when she came over that she was staying.
2: Oh.
1: So she's in the age where...
3: Can I just ask time? What time did she come over?
1: Like 5:30.
3: Okay.
2: Good time.
1: Which you'd freaked me out because when I said 5:30, you're like, that's a terrible time. Black Hawk down. She's going to be a nightmare. And she was great.
3: Okay.
1: Came over.
3: Okay.
1: Very chill. Steph was, my sister-in-law was sort of starting to get ready. Bo came over in like casual clothes.
2: She had a little backpack with her.
1: Had
2: little overnight bag.
1: Stuff. It was so cute. And then she was fine because she often gets dropped at our house and they'll go and do things and come get her later. And she, like, we love hanging out with her. My brother was a bit worried about if she sees us in our suit and getting dressed up, she might think, oh, we're going out and we're not going to come home.
3: Now, I know what you're like, right? You're very good in this situation. You would have put it on. Was there like...
1: No.
2: What spread?
3: Well, just
2: for the 2.5-year-old.
3: No, but Loz is normally quite excited.
2: Well, yeah,
3: when,
2: she would have
3: like,
2: planned
3: hanging out.
2: Games and activities.
1: We had, because it was sort of, I was like five.
2: Yeah.
1: So then it was like dinner, bath, bed, right? So I was like, yeah, no problems. We did the dinner, we did the spaghetti bolognese, no problem.
3: Bolognese, safe meal.
1: And she's in that, she wants to do and help, and so it was really cute.
3: What, did you get a vacuuming?
1: No, she wants to grate the cheese and she wants to put pasta in the water. And so I just gave her some other pasta to play with. And then that was fine. And then we had cheese in the water and it was all happening. That's fine. Bath time, no problem. I was stressed about the nappy situation.
2: As in how to put them on?
1: No, just about. I'm fine changing nappies.
3: You've got to put the wings out, otherwise.
1: Now, I'm not good with the dirty nappies.
2: I'm all ears here.
1: I need some.
3: Have you ever changed a dirty nappy on her before?
1: Only when she was little, not since she's been like a human.
3: Oh. As in not since she's eating solids?
1: Well, maybe since she was eating solids, but she was little. Now she's like a...
2: What age do they get trained?
1: She's training now. That's the other thing. And I was like, this is hard. But then I was sort of like, I said to my brother, like, do they do it at a certain time? Is there a routine?
2: Go toy toy?
1: Yeah. At a certain, like once a day, twice a day, three times a night. Yeah, like, who knows?
3: This is so good to watch.
1: Never had a sleepover. And he goes, no. We've just changed it before she came and now she's clean. So he's like, she'll be fine tonight.
2: All night.
1: Yeah.
3: Well, it depends. You know, what the spaghetti bolognese is like. Might pass through.
1: So anyway, that was fine. Thanks for that. No, she didn't. We got her up.
2: Are we still in the same nappy as the night before?
1: No, I've changed her nappy. But I said to Paul, I'm like, do you shower them in the morning?
3: No, like an adult human? No.
1: So I changed her wet nappy overnight. That's fine.
3: Got a bit of weight to it.
1: What do you mean?
3: Like it when it's real.
2: It's a heavy nap.
3: Yeah.
1: I didn't put it on, so I didn't know how much weight
3: No, you don't.
1: There.
3: You don't need to. No, don't worry.
1: No, I mean, I didn't put it on her clean, so I didn't know
3: right,
1: how
3: okay,
1: heavy
3: gotcha,
1: it was.
3: Right.
1: So then,
3: Paul, does this look heavy on me?
2: Oh, I'll try it on.
1: My brother and sister-in-law had a bit of a late night, so I was like, at what time do you think you'll be picking up said
3: sir.
1: Child?
3: Oh, yeah.
1: We've been
2: your
1: to Big
2: child.
1: W. I've bought texters, colouring in books. We've bought these little fish that swim in water.
3: Here we go.
1: So we did all the things. We'd had breakfast. Like, I see my brother take her to the coffee shop and she's just in like a little tracksuit. I had her in the cutest little outfit. We're just wandering around. Yeah.
2: You've done
1: and then
2: well.
1: I was like, okay, it's time. Because I was like, I can
3: when you
1: tell
3: say it's
1: she's
3: time.
1: Done a number two. I was like, I'm calling. And we're on a group chat. And Paul had gone out. He's like, Lauren, you can't tell them to come and get her. And I was like, it's time. And I was like, don't sit down. Because I didn't want her to sit
2: down. Squelch it.
3: That's more cleaning.
1: You have to stay standing up until your dad gets
3: so what time?
1: They weren't answering their phones. And I think they were getting so much joy out of it. And Paul's calling me going, you can't leave her in that little outfit. We're just wandering around.
2: You've done
1: and then
2: well.
1: I was like, okay, it's time. Because I was like, I can
3: when you
1: tell
3: say it's
1: she's
3: time.
1: Done a number two. I was like,
3: I'm
1: calling. And we're on a group chat. And Paul had gone out. He's like, Lauren, you can't tell them to come and get her. And I was like, it's time.

0: could tell. I was like, you've done it, haven't you? And
1: she goes, didn't get a poo bag out.
2: You didn't say to her, you've done it, haven't you?
0: Yeah, I did. And I was like, come on, just tell me the truth. I'm your friend. She goes, yeah. And I was like, oh.
2: What time was this?
0: So then, oh, I don't know. Who knows? By that stage, I was in so much trauma that I don't know.
2: Oh, no.
0: Anyway, so I get her in, and she wears pull-ups, right?
1: Yeah.
0: No one taught me about pull-ups. So you pull them up, but then I'm like, I didn't want to lie her down to get them off.
1: So what, you just pulled them down?
0: So I was like, if you lie down, it's going to squelch.
2: You're better off doing that, though.
0: So I sort of got her half lying down, and I pulled them off, and I wiped it all down her legs.
1: Oh, what did you wipe down her legs?
0: Like, why do they have pull-ups?
2: Because she's pulled the nappy down, so it's brought
1: down her legs.
2: Yes.
0: Yeah. But I was like, why pull-ups? Then you have to pull them down. And so I did the whole thing. Thank you. That would have been handy information before.
2: Well, you should have run.
0: When my brother goes, no, you just rip them at the front and take them off like a nappy.
1: Oh.
0: Did you know that pull-ups don't pull down?
1: No, I would have got the scissors out and cut them off.
0: So you rip them at the front. I didn't know that. So I've pulled them off.
2: Therefore, pulling it down her leg.
0: Yeah, everywhere.
2: So now she's covered in it.
0: In the shower. In you go.
2: You did a full shower.
0: Yeah. I'm not wiping that. In the shower.
1: Did you get the hose?
0: Dirty
1: hose
0: little creature.
2: Oh, my God,
0: like,
2: Lauren.
0: You're covered in it. No one told me you ripped the front of the pull-up. There should be instructions on it.
1: That's a lot.
2: You
1: isn't
2: chucked it in
0: then
2: the
0: Then I put
2: shower.
0: Them in a dog poo bag. What else do you put it in?
2: There's
0: you
2: a nappy
0: it
2: bag.
0: In the bin.
1: No, there's a Marla's dog poo bag.
2: The nappy bags, and they have a scent to them.
0: She was lucky she didn't get hosed down. I allowed her to go in the shower, though, because I'm good luck.

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1: Our next guest was the host of ABC 7:30 for over 10 years and is known for her fiery questions.
2: If the interview is going to carry on like this,
3: the interview, I suggest you keep quiet.
2: Mrs. Palmer, you've got nothing to hide. 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
4: 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Welcome back.
5: Thank you so much for having me.
6: Hi, Lee. Good morning.
4: We love you, Lee.
5: So Australian Story. I love you too, but I think we should see other people.
4: Okay. Touché. Not the first time I've heard that.
7: That's true. Australian Story Live, is this a bit like This Is Your Life version of Australian Story?
5: It's a little bit like that. So we did a thing at the Opera House in front of 2,000 people and we invited back popular guests from the past of the show.
4: Love
5: some
4: that.
5: Famous ones like Claudia Carvin, Tim Minchin, Michael Clem, and then others that our audiences really love too are not famous. Like there's a farming couple from Queensland, Gail and Mac Shan. Gail lost use of both arms in a horrible farming accident many years ago, and we've had them four times on the show over the past couple of decades, following their journey through. I can't even tell you what an amazing life-affirming event it was. It was really, really special. So we filmed it, we've cut it down, and it's going to be on TV.
4: Do you find stories that are based on people like that that aren't famous, just inspirational stories, far outweigh the celebrity ones that people bring up?
5: I think our audience really loves those, and I really love those as well. I do enjoy the celebrity ones because you're often seeing a side of the person that you've never seen before. Like we had a big reaction when we did Claudia Carvin because she talked about her brother who's got schizophrenia, and she went back and showed their relationship and how she cares for him. It was really amazing. But yeah, often those, I think the ordinary everyday people ones, and even the famous ones, I think the audience sees themselves reflected in that because you feel like, life can be pretty hard sometimes, but amazingly people kind of get through.
7: That's also not nice to see celebrities going through difficult times, but it brings out the human side of people we see behind screens and on magazine covers, and it helps people understand.
5: Absolutely.
7: Like, and, you know, it's not all smiles and photographs just and red carpets.
5: Everyone, you know, some people are lucky enough to get through life pretty unscathed, but almost everyone has something happens to them at some point in their life that you weren't expecting, that isn't what you would have chosen for yourself, but you have to kind of get on with it. One of my favourites from history was the Brisbane Broncos coach, Wayne Bennett. We did a story about his family. He's got a couple of disabled kids. And it
4: closely
5: was...
4: closely guarded man as well.
5: So guarded.
4: Yeah.
5: And so taciturn in reality. And then you see him being affectionate with his son. It's like, oh my God, it's just such an amazing sort of thing.
6: I mean, you've been in the industry for a long time, like me. We've interviewed some people, Lee. Outside of Wayne Bennett, is there an interview or a moment that sort of sticks with you?
5: I did Nick Cave last year, and that was pretty incredible because he's lost, as people I'm sure, he's lost two of his sons tragically. And I think once you start talking about things like that, you just rapidly hit very meaningful kind of exchange with people. They just really stick with you, you know, those kinds of interviews. I think you'd get this too, Clint. When you've been worked in daily news for a long time, which is often like a parade of like, here's the next terrible thing that's happening to people.
4: Yeah.
5: It's incredible with a show like Australian Story where you can see people years after things have happened to them and realise how amazingly humans are able to adapt, that they still carry pain but they somehow just keep going.
4: Do you get news fatigue? Like, I was talking to someone about this the other day. They're like, you know, what's the hours in your job must be hard. And I'm like, it's not the hours. I personally struggle just being across the news all the time because, let's be honest, most of the news isn't good news.
6: Well, I joke about it. I'm in my news detox phase, really, in many respects, because you live it, you breathe it, you take it home.
4: Yeah.
6: And it's often hard to digest as well.
5: So do you still have to keep across it a lot, though?
6: Oh, yeah, absolutely. Yeah.
7: He's our news reader here. Sometimes he forgets to do the news, but it is his job.
5: So you don't just switch out and then come and show up?
6: No, but, I mean, you see some things. You speak to people who have really difficult stories to tell. You see the best of society, the worst of society, and it's hard.
5: It is hard. Something I've tried to remind myself a lot over the years is when you see something on the news, it's the least likely thing to happen to you. That's why it's on the news.
4: Yeah. Oh, yeah.
5: I think the news often breeds a lot of anxiety and you feel like, oh, I'd never put my kids on a roller coaster ever again after seeing that. But actually we have a really warped sense of risk, partly because of the news, because we emphasise. Yeah. So, like, there's been a lot of shark attacks in the news recently. Yeah. You're at far greater risk in the car drive on the way to the beach than you are of a shark attack. Mm. But shark attacks still really scare us just because of the prominence they get.
4: Hey, we are on the air with the great Lee Sales this morning. I want to park Australian story for a second. On the other side of this, Lee, I want to talk trash TV. What are you watching in your spare time? We'll come back, continue our chat with Lee Sales next at Nova.
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1: We are joined by Lee Sales. You'll be able to see her on the box. ABC's Australian Story celebrating 30 years with a special live show at the Opera House.
2: Is there someone that you haven't interviewed that you would just love to sit down with one-on-one?
3: I'll tell you what, I've shed a lot of tears over the past week about Dolly Parton.
2: Oh.
3: Yes. I was a massive fan of hers, never interviewed her. And then I shed another lot of tears when Tim Curry died. Loved him as well.
2: Did you ever see Dolly Parton live?
3: I did, yeah.
2: She was amazing.
4: I could just imagine incredible. You and Dolly sitting down having a chat.
2: Yeah. You two would have got along.
3: So charismatic. Such an entertainer. I just, and so much respect for how she used her time and just like living your life like that, just being such a little ray of sunshine for everyone that you come in touch with.
2: And she lived in a two, she came from poverty. She lived
3: real
2: in
3: poverty.
2: A two-bedroom home with 11 siblings.
4: Jeez.
2: In the middle of, was it Texas or?
3: Is it Kentucky or Virginia?
2: Kentucky,
3: somewhere like that. Yeah, somewhere in the Northeast.
2: And she just made her own luck. She started writing songs at 5 years old and then she gave so much back to kids in regards to literacy and books and learning to read.
1: Just work harder than anyone else in the room.
3: Yeah, and, you know, I think those people, like her and Tim Curry, they've just so got the special sauce, don't they?
2: Yeah.
3: When you see them, you just think, oh, my God, that kind of absolute seductive power, you know, that those talented people have.
5: Do you miss grilling politicians in your former role as host of 7:30? Now, Sarah Ferguson doing a tremendous job, by the way, but did it give you an amazing adrenaline rush when you pinned one down and you got them into a corner?
3: Not really, because I'm not really a very conflict-driven person, so I would have to, like, psych myself up a fair bit to do that. But I always used to say to myself, you're here to represent the person at home. What do they want you to ask? So that would kind of give me the to do it. But I didn't enjoy it in that kind of a sense. And I don't really miss it, although every now and again I'll see a story and I'll think, oh, yeah, I'd, if that was me, I'd ask blah, blah, blah. But, yeah, I don't immerse too much in it now because it's kind of, even watching the news, I look at it and just go, oh, well, that was badly written or that's badly, why are those good pictures buried
2: you
3: halfway down?
2: There's something with you news people. Even when he reads his newsflash, he doesn't write it himself. And he's like, what about the way this is written? What about
5: over, more than, that's my bugbear.
1: To Lauren and I, we're just like, what a great story.
3: Yes,
1: look at the photos.
3: Over and more than is one of mine too.
2: What do you mean? And more than.
5: You should never say over 500 people attended. It's more than 500 people.
1: Right.
3: Because over is a movement. Like you step over a fence.
2: Oh.
5: Whereas more than is a measurement.
2: Yeah. Okay. What else do you hate? Come on, give us an English message.
5: Buy, bought, bring, brought. As in you buy something, you bought something,
2: it.
5: You bring something, you brought something.
2: I always remember that because there's an R in bring and there's an R in brought.
3: Oh, yeah. I hate what I call the lucky dip introduction, which is some version of it's the drink we all love to have in the morning. Coffee is so delightful. It's the concert we all wish we went to. Dolly Parton. It's like, no one speaks like that in reality. We don't. You're supposed to write like you speak in reality.
5: This is commercial radio,
3: Don't get me started, guys.
2: I love it. And do you hear stupid radio presenters like us and think, that's not correct.
3: What
2: are they doing?
3: Not at all. I hear guys like you and I think that you are so connected to your audience and I reckon that is just so key for good broadcasting. I totally respect.
2: You said a word before that I've never heard of.
1: Oh, I've Googled
2: and
1: half
2: three
1: of what you said, Lauren.
2: You were talking about the rugby coach and you said he's so
3: Taciturn.
2: Yeah.
1: Oh, you don't use taciturn.
2: Hang on, Jason.
5: Is
2: you
5: that
2: describe.
5: Intriguing.
3: It's like gruff and internal.
5: Right.
3: Like doesn't give a lot away.
2: Taciturn.
5: Yeah. I'll get that one into one of my news bulletins tomorrow.
2: Can't wait
5: to
1: also, it's not a word you'd use to describe us because you know where you stand with us.
2: I love learning. I love hearing words I don't know and trying to work out what it is.
1: Can I ask? You've done the 7:30 report, killed it at Australian Story, and a bunch of other shows. Is there something you would love to host or do? Like, I know Lauren's dream would be on the Tipping Point.
5: Oh, yeah.
1: Are your prices right,
5: like
1: girl?
5: Australian
1: Are you
5: Ninja Warrior, like, something like that.
3: Okay.
2: Love Island.
3: Now you're getting me started. Okay, I'm a big fan of Survivor, but I would never attempt to replace Jeff Probst because I think the man is God.
2: Yeah,
3: he is such a good anchor.
1: How would you go as a contestant?
3: Absolutely terrible.
1: Right.
3: I hate getting sun on me. I'd be bitching from start to finish. I would be the worst. I loved Celebrity Traders.
2: Traders is so good. Do you know what? You would be good at that because you've got a great poker face.
3: Yeah. I don't. Would you be a trader or a faithful?
5: I'd be a trader.
2: You can't lie.
1: Come on.
2: He's got no
5: poker face. Everyone knows that I can't lie, that maybe I'd be able to convince
1: them
5: otherwise.
1: But you don't like confrontation either.
2: Yeah.
5: So this is great because I love that Lee Sales has some really undercover
3: sort of love some trash TV.
5: Love it. Is there anything else
3: RuPaul's
5: in
3: RuPaul's Drag Race.
2: Oh,
3: I'd love to be a judge on that.
2: That's a great one.
3: Or a contestant, actually. Yeah. That'd be fun.
1: Are you at home watching Below Deck or Dance Moms?
3: Oh, Below Deck. Yeah. Below Deck's fantastic. Below Deck's brilliant.
2: The Australian one was a bit pov, though. But
3: the American ones are superb. No one can produce reality like Americans.
1: I know,
3: they are
1: great.
3: The best.
1: Yeah.
2: They're
3: out there. The talent's always hilarious. Yeah. And Chief Stew's fighting with, you know.
1: And everyone's sleeping with each other.
3: My favourite season was where the clients were annoying the woman who was the sort
1: Chief
3: of
1: Stew.
3: Chief Stew.
1: Yep.
3: And she... She folded the towels on their bed like a penis. Yeah. And she got in massive trouble. Yeah.
1: That's not a swan. That's a penis, that towel.
3: Oh. It was so funny. Yeah, she was great.
5: Showcase a story on Australian Story.
3: Absolutely.
2: Oh, my God. I love that that's what you do to switch off.
1: This
2: on.
1: Chat oh, yeah. did not finish out started. Australian Story Live, celebrating 30 years. ABC and ABC iView. One of our favourites is back. Lee Sales, we love you. Thanks so much for coming in.
3: Thanks, guys. Thank you so much.
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1: Those tickets to Olivia Dean in New Zealand, we'll tell you how you can get them before the end of the show tonight.
2: I mean, because these tickets are impossible to get.
1: Well, they really are.
2: In Australia.
1: Sold out all over the joint. So we're going to send you across the Dutch.
2: Across the Dutch? Hey, bro.
1: Hey, bro. Olivia. Olivia. Olivia Dean. Bro.
2: Hey.
1: But right now, let's talk DIYing.
2: Yeah, DIY. Are you a little DIYer? Are you a handyman or lady?
1: But tell us what you want to say, what you want to ask, because this is a classic. This is classic Ricky 101. This is Radio Ricky.
2: This is a you thing.
1: No, this is Radio Ricky coming at ya.
2: What did you DIY, but it DI died?
1: Yes!
2: I'm a pretty good DIYer. I love a DIY situation.
1: But you're not like putting a screen door on.
2: No, but I can paint and I can sand and I can do heaps of things. I'm very handy.
1: I was put off sanding.
2: So I'm kind of a man.
1: My dad put a deck in when I was a kid.
2: Yeah.
1: And all he did was talk about the deck, sanding the deck, oiling the deck,
2: yep.
1: Re-sand the deck, got to do the deck.
2: You got to blow the deck.
1: I just assumed when you had a deck, that was it.
2: That was done.
1: That's your deck now. My deck's done.
2: My deck is done.
1: He wasn't from New Zealand, but no, he kept decking.
2: But the DIY doesn't necessarily need to be about decking and about fixing your car. It doesn't need to be like kind of handyman things. It can be just life things, like when you're trying to just fix something. Maybe you've broken your leg and you've popped it back into place.
1: So you mean what have I DIY'd that DI died?
2: Just stupid things you DIY. So, like my mum, right? She had, you know, she's had some veneers done, and one night, because this is just our family, she was gnawing on some ribs.
1: Of course, she was.
2: And one or two of her front little veneer things popped off, and then she had the little like whatever is left, which are like little kind of tic tacs. She was so upset.
1: Did you finish the ribs?
2: No. Yeah, of course. She just put it around the other side. But then she super glued like them back on.
1: Herself?
2: You're not supposed to do that. So she tried to DIY fix it.
1: The elephant grip.
2: And then had to go, to the dentist a few days later. But that's what this story is about, right? So this guy, he's 41 and he'd been having a little bit of incontinence. Very, very annoying, I would imagine, right? So he couldn't control his bladder for about a month. And he decided that rather than going to the doctors, he would take matters into his own hands. Mm. Like, this totally makes sense. So by the time he got to the doctors, after his little fix that he'd done, his little DIY, he couldn't go to the bathroom at all. Do you know why?
1: Why?
2: Because he super glued his urethra shut.
1: I think this might be more a super glue conversation.
2: He super glued his actual hole closed. Sorry, and can I just tell you, this is the worst line I've ever heard.
1: Mm-hmm.
2: To access the blockage, when he went to the ER eventually, they had to make an incision and flush the urethra line with saline for 15 minutes. Can you imagine what that would feel like?
1: No.
2: Don't be super gluing.
1: Just be very careful with super glue if you are listening.
2: Yourself shut to stop going to the bathroom. That's a bad idea. That is a terrible idea.
1: That is a bad idea. I think most people would get that. Let's go to Joanne. How are you?
3: I'm good.
1: All right.
3: It wasn't me. It was my husband.
1: Of course. Sure. Throw him under the bus. Love it.
2: I like it.
3: We had this old Commodore and we had to sell it, and the lining of the roof was sagging. So we thought it'd be clever to fix it. So he got the super glue, as you do.
2: The old super glue.
3: To glue it. And as he was looking up, he thought, this is not a good idea. And the super glue dropped in his eye.
2: No!
3: So we raced up to the doctor. She had to patch it up so he can't open it. It was horrible. And then first thing in the morning, we had to go to the optometrist, and they were actually picking out little bits of glue out of his eye.
1: Thanks, Joanne. Alex,
4: how are you guys?
2: Very good. What did you DIY?
4: Look, my Italian wife begged me to make a little garden patch in the backyard when we moved in.
2: Beautiful.
4: Uh, And like any bloke, especially in the garden, like that's our domain. We don't want to ask for help. We want to do it all ourselves. So I thought I'd successfully built it, started inserting all the dirt. My father-in-law was like, no, I'll help you, mate, I'll help you. I was like, no, all good, I got it. Safe to say, once he started filling up the dirt, it collapsed. And I had to awkwardly call my father-in-law for some help.
2: With your tail between your legs.
4: Wow. He lets me know every year.
2: Of course. Of course. See, he DIY, you DIY died.
1: No, do the whole thing.
2: Okay. What did you DIY, but it DIY died?

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2: You had a little cry yesterday.
3: I really cried. I really got weirdly emotional about the Sydney Marathon. And it's odd. I understand.
2: If you are just joining us, by the way,
3: weird.
2: She didn't do it.
3: Oh, no. Oh, no. Absolutely not. No. Watching people running past my house.
2: At the marathon, though. We'll get to details on that in a second.
3: So nice. People doing something for a purpose.
2: Don't cry now. We'll get to that very soon.
3: Okay.
2: I wanted to cry, though, when I saw this. People ruining a flight to Vegas, basically.
3: You're not a fan of people using the plane as a place to, like, broadcast things or to make it everyone else's problem, right?
2: No, you so get like, on the plane and you mind your business.
3: Except you, and everyone can hear you talking on a plane because you're the loudest human on earth. But you also, you don't love, like one of my favourite things, and I wish I was on the plane when it happened, is when the Lion King cast performed Circle of Life.
2: Oh, no way. Yuck.
3: On the plane when they were sitting on the tarmac and everyone was filming
2: emergency
3: it like,
2: doors.
3: Oh my God, I would die.
2: Get the slide happening.
3: I think there was a real missed opportunity during that because a kid ran down the aisle and the person that picked the kid up didn't lift it up
2: what?
3: Above their head.
2: That surely is law when you hear
3: like,
2: Circle of Life.
3: Come on, you got to lift the kid up above your head.
2: Everything the light touches
3: is our kingdom.
2: Will be your kingdom. Simba. CNN. Same guy, same voice.
3: So what's...
2: Well, a couple in the US got married on a plane on the flight to Vegas. Like, come on. Get married in Vegas. They were flying there to elope and the flight attendants found out and they'd organised a little mid-air ceremony for them. There you
3: That's
2: go. 178
3: nice.
2: Passengers had their flight ruined.
3: What are you, the Grinch of love? Like,
2: no,
3: come
2: but I'm the Grinch of public places. Like... Like public proposals, yuck.
3: Oh, yeah, public proposals are yuck.
2: And also, don't you want people who want to be at your wedding there, not 178 economy passengers?
3: But they, yeah. I know what you mean.
2: And then you got married in a French chateau, so.
3: Yep.
2: I remember being on a low budget flight from Darwin to Sydney.
3: Yep.
2: And it left after midnight. It was one of those flights.
3: Yep.
2: So, you know, you have a few beers before you get on. And
3: of course.
2: I had my laptop on my lap watching a movie.
3: What kind of movie?
2: Just a movie. And I had a bit of a fun time in Darwin.
3: Okay. Anyone's been to Darwin's fun.
2: So therefore I had one of those really aggressively ugly sleeps.
3: Oh, yes.
2: Sitting upright in economy on a low budget flight, Darwin to Sydney.
3: Yep.
2: Laptop on my lap,
3: on your lap
2: watching a movie. And then as we landed, I didn't know where my laptop was because clearly I'd fallen asleep within 2.8 seconds of takeoff.
3: Of course.
2: And my laptop had obviously fallen off my lap and went all the way down the back of the plane under all the seats.
3: For takeoff.
2: Yeah.
3: Oh, Tim.
2: Not quite a wedding midair, but it's wrecked the flight.
3: Do you know what's wrecked the flight for me heaps of times? Is you asleep. Because you, on takeoff, you love falling asleep on takeoff. I have so many, I'm going to find some. But I have so many photos of you ugly sleeping on a plane with your mouth like this.
2: Yeah, but then I wake up.
3: You wake up and just don't stop talking. Oh, yeah. So I relish the moment that you fall asleep on a plane.
2: Oh, you like that bit. I thought that was the bit that ruined the flight for you, that I was asleep.
3: No, it's looking over at your face like this.
2: Britt, what ruined the flight for you?
4: So we were on a flight from Sydney through to Cairns. I was nearly 7 months pregnant. There was a guy, poor guy, ate something horrid before we got on the flight.
3: Oh,
4: just
3: no.
4: Dropped his gut, probably.
3: No.
4: 10 times, and I think we counted that I vomited every time, so probably 7 or 8 times I was vomiting every time this guy went to the toilet.
3: The flight
4: attendants were walking around with like Glen 20 spraying stuff with the windows, all the things, and I was so excited to touch ground, like touch.
3: Oh my God.
2: Touchdown, yeah.
3: I mean, it's hard because like he's clearly having a moment and needs to go and definitely knows that everyone knows. And imagine like that kind of head down when you walk back to your seat, kind of like, I just did that.
2: I know. You're just locked in there.
3: In the
2: you just want to escape. Julie, what ruined the flight for you? Was it a wedding?
5: No, mine started even before I got on the plane. So my boyfriend, who is now my husband, checked in. He got upgraded to business.
3: Yeah.
5: Took it.
3: Lucky duck.
5: I stayed in economy, was in the middle seat, and I had two massive men who sat down next to me. One ate the whole armrest. The other one just put headphones on, fell asleep. I could not get out the air hostesses had to come and lift me out of the seat so I could go to the bathroom.
3: God.
2: So I can't believe you went through and ended up marrying this bloke, because that's a real sign. If you get offered one business class seat and he takes it, I mean, I would go, that's the wrong move.
3: Yeah,
5: you know what? We've been together for 30 years and I don't let him forget that story.
2: No. Good.

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1: The marathon was on over the weekend.
2: 40,000 people.
1: 40,000 people, right? And where I live is right where, like, you know, a couple of weeks ago it was the city to surf, and I was very excited, been like highly emotional at watching people because I love seeing people come together, right? But yesterday,
3: It's the triumph of the human spirit.
1: Most of the time, people are holes. You know what I mean?
2: And do you think most of the time?
1: Lots of people are. There's a lot of negativity around. There's a lot of yucky stuff around. And to see people coming out and mostly watching people standing out on the street cheering, like proper cheering on people that they've never met, complete strangers. I walked out on the balcony and I started watching, you know, I watched the first pack run past, and then I saw, the thousands and thousands of people coming. I saw people in costumes. I saw people in wheelchairs coming past. And Rich looked at me and I was hysterically crying.
3: Aww.
1: Because there was just something so beautiful about seeing, one, all of these people doing this one thing that's really hard and it's a real challenge and it's tough on their bodies and their minds, but they're doing it for whatever reason it is that they're doing. Everyone has a different reason. Some of them are doing it for charity. Some are doing it because they wanted to prove that they could do something. And there was just something so, I don't know, overwhelmingly emotional.
2: I think I've worked it out. Because it was Sunday morning, right? Yesterday morning.
1: Yes.
2: So you had two pretty big days with me.
1: Yes. Do you think
2: it was just the marathon that made you weirdly emotional?
3: Yes. After 2 days of seeing the worst of humanity, you got to see the best in humanity. I got really emotional when my big boy turned double digits.
1: Yeah.
3: Because there was a grief that came with knowing that he was not ever going to be that little boy that I knew ever again. And I remember when I first had kids being told, you will grieve the stages of your kids growing up when you can no longer hold them in your arms, when they can no longer walk and get into everything. And, you know, like it's just, you grieve the stages.
2: It's like that saying that you never know, it's the last time you hold your child.
3: Aww.
2: Like the last time you pick them up, you never know. Never know it's the last time that you pick them up though. Oh. Like you put them down, you never know that's the last time you'll do that.
1: Oh, my God, guys.
3: I'll still pick them up when I'm an old lady.
2: Yeah, no, I say that to myself.
3: Maybe they can pick me up. Do you get when you're an old lady.
1: Do you get weirdly emotional over things? I mean, we are friends. I know.
2: I do.
1: You're an emotionally sensitive
2: well up
1: kind of guy.
2: A few things happening in my life that makes me well up occasion. Just the drop of the hat. Like, oh, okay.
1: Are they tears coming out of my eyes?
2: I had a little tear in my eye when Hawthorn made the qualifying final last weekend. That was pretty good. And I always cry in that scene on Armageddon when the guy comes because he's not allowed to see his son, and he drives up to the house to tell his son that he's about to go and do this amazing space mission, and he puts a little toy spaceship on the top of the stairs.
3: Oh, you're getting teary now.
1: Little guy.
2: And then they eventually see him on the TV up there, and then she goes, that's your dad. And that's the whole thing.
1: Oh,
2: it's quite amazing.
1: It's so good.
3: Oh. Do you want a hug?
2: And I want Aerosmith to be the soundtrack. Jack, let's go to you. Weirdly emotional. What is it for you that gets you?
4: Mate, I don't know what it is, but Instagram Reels, I don't know if it's my algorithm or what it is, but it's always baby videos or cat videos,
1: and
4: I end up sitting on the couch just crying.
1: Oh, it's beautiful, isn't it, Jack?
3: What about people coming home from the military and surprising their kids in class?
1: It's too much. It's too much. Or at the graduation.
3: Oh.
1: It's too much. It's actually too much.
2: Okay, let's all have a collective sob.
1: Okay, let's all go cuddle in the hallway and cry.
2: Thank you, Jack.
4: Thanks, mate.
2: Just be careful on your reels today, okay?
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1: Are you not entertained?
2: This is a chopper!
1: Are you not entertained? It's so
3: easy. Every day this week, we're going to play our very own New Zealand or not.
4: Oh, okay.
3: This is for tickets to go and see Olivia Dean live in New Zealand. 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So we're going to play for real tomorrow. But basically what I'm going to do is going to give you three people,
4: okay,
3: or items or events,
4: yes,
3: that are either New Zealand or not.
4: Okay.
3: I'll give you an example.
4: Okay, I like this.
3: Here's my three things. Thing one.

0: Okay, I get it. So, New Zealand or not?
1: Mm-hmm.
0: Two of them are Australian. Yep. It's all Australian Idol themed, like we did there.
1: Yeah, right.
0: One of those Australian Idol people is not Australian, and that would be Stan Walker.
2: That's right. I mean, it's that easy, really, okay? And then you go on the standby list to win the ultimate trip to New Zealand to see Olivia Dean live. Thanks to our friend the Jetstar. Of course, Shannon Noll was celebrating on Jetstar, wasn't he?
0: He was, that's right.
2: So it's tying it all together.
0: Oh, I love it. I mean, that's such an amazing prize. We were lucky enough to go and see Gracie in Auckland. And I think travelling somewhere to go and see a show is an amazing experience, especially someone you love. Yes, Gracie Abrams, one of the best concert experiences ever.
2: But Olivia
0: you
2: Dean,
0: will be
2: as
0: seeing
2: you said,
0: Olivia Dean, my God,
2: you can't really get tickets to see her here, you so can't. We're going to send you across the ditch to see Olivia Dean. Jump onto the Nova Win page and register. We'll be calling somebody back tomorrow.

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2: Hey, the other day we just came across an article of a lawnmower man that stung
3: Jim?
2: A family. There you go, Jim. How did you know?
3: Oh, well, you know, he's got the signage on all his trucks. And he does it all, Jim.
4: He does. Very
2: busy
4: man.
2: And his pool equipment. It's amazing.
3: he does too.
2: This guy got charged $1,300. A lawnmower man was the only person in town, so basically that was the only one you could go to.
4: It's an unusual situation, though, because it was up in a town up north and the council had said to this guy, you have to clean up your front yard. And it was very overgrown. Yeah. It wasn't just a long lawn. It was jungly. So
2: there was no trees that he had to cut down. It was high grassy stuff. So you'd have to have the whippersnipper out or the brush cutter.
4: You'd need some proper clippers and you've got to carry it all away. So there is a bit of
2: cost involved.
4: It's not just like mowing the lawn. It's more hardcore than that. Okay. But $1,200 to $1,300 does seem like a lot. But also, if you're the only guy in town, you can charge what you like.
2: Well,
4: right?
2: That's right.
4: This guy should have looked after his front yard.
2: Nat, I was thinking about the lawnmower man himself because he was able to do what he pleased. Now, you've had a lawnmower man that's left your life.
4: So I don't have a big lawn. I don't have a big lawn, right? But I do
3: have your beautician or your lawnmower man?
4: Fair question.
2: Both need a whippersnipper.
4: Oh, I tell you what, I'd be even more devastated if the other one retired.
3: I know.
4: I have a small patch of lawn, but it grows with vigour. It's about the only thing in my backyard that does grow well.
3: Really?
4: I had a lawnmower man. Great. He would just text me and say, I'll be there tomorrow between 1 and 2 p.m. Brilliant. Brilliant work. He'd come. I'd have to take the dog out because the dog barks at the whippersnipper. We'd go off, come back, very clean, beautiful lawn. And then I got a text message not that long ago from him that just said, so I'm retiring. good luck. And I'm like, but I thought this was your retirement gig. Do you know what I mean? Like, he gave the vibes that he wasn't that old either, by the way. But I thought that this was what he'd done after leaving a different job and he'd gone, I'm just going to have a lawn mowing round, which is not an unfamiliar path for, there's quite a few people do this. Just to have a little lawn mowing round and just go around and mow ladies' lawns.
2: Ladies' lawns.
3: And did you think, like, well, you know, maybe just make an, just still do mine, you know?
4: You're right.
3: I'm celebrity, you know?
4: Yeah, exactly. Celebrity lawn.
3: Little passion project.
4: Turns out, no, he wasn't interested. Now I have to find another lawnmower man, and it's just, I can't be bothered.
2: Yeah. No, I know, because you've trusted him all your life. Joel, have you been in a situation where people either broke up with you, they retired, they moved on, they sold their business?
4: Or just didn't want to work with you anymore specifically?
3: Yeah. How long do you have psychiatrists? That's too hard. Beyond my pay grade. I've never had to deal with that before. I have had recently my hairdresser, Stavros.
4: Oh.
3: I called to make an appointment. That's such a hairdresser name. And it was like, after 44 years, I'm closing my shop. That was the message when I called, and I almost burst into tears. And I once had a PT dump me.
4: What did you say? I don't want to work. What did they say?
3: Apparently, I'm too unreliable and was missing appointments. And
2: that can't
3: I was
2: be
3: like,
2: you.
3: But I'm still paying. Like, you get an hour
4: 100%.
3: Off.
4: That's
2: right.
4: You can eat lunch. You can eat all your protein, buddy.
3: Yeah, I know.
4: Was that accurate? When you say, apparently, I was missing appointments, you were?
3: Yeah, okay, apparently was one word too many in that sentence. I was missing appointments. But I wanted to say, you know, I want to be here. Like, this is my treat of the day, coming to PT. I'd love to be here and also getting my money's worth. I'm stuck at work.
2: That's right.
4: Yeah.
2: That's right.
3: Yeah.
4: My PT is very tolerant because I routinely turn up between 10 and 15 minutes late, but I'm the last one for the day. And so it's not like I'm inconveniencing anyone. And he's saying to calling me Telstra because I just turn up in a window.
2: Very good.
3: I'm going to pinch that.
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3: We are talking about when a business or a tradie breaks up with you. My lawnmower man retired on me.
4: You feel a bit lost.
3: And I'm just like, I'm not convinced that he retired. He just seemed too young to retire, you know what I mean?
5: Yeah.
3: And he didn't retire in the heat of summer. Like, that's when if you're going to retire in February.
5: That's a good point.
3: He retired in, like, May. And I'm like, what?
4: Have you thought about getting on the tools yourself?
3: No, I don't really think. Like, it's
4: no,
3: not.
4: No, sorry. As it was coming out of my mouth, I knew how stupid
3: it sounded. It's not big enough to warrant buying a lawnmower. Do you know what I mean? Like, it is.
4: Yeah.
5: Joel, we've had to do that because our lawnmower man, he pulled the plug too. And,
4: really?
5: Yeah. And now my wife, she went and got an electric lawnmower.
3: Yeah.
5: And then she gets out the back and does it.
3: She's obsessed, though.
5: Yeah, she does.
4: Really?
5: And then she gets to tell everyone she mows the lawn and Sean doesn't do anything.
3: Yeah.
4: I get it.
3: Let's go to Jessica in Bennett Springs. Morning, Jess.
6: Morning.
3: Okay, her business has been breaking up with you, Jess.
6: Yeah, hairdressers.
3: Plural? How many?
6: Yeah, two.
4: Well, what's going on up top? Like, is it your hair or is it you?
6: I have no idea. They say it's not me, it's them. One of them moved back to Ireland and the other one, in her 20s, by the way, also very young, she's retiring. She wasn't able to cut hair anymore because she had some troubles with her hands. So, yeah.
3: Wow. She was medically retired. Wow.
6: Yeah.
5: Hamstring awareness, we like to call that most of the time, but she had it in her hands.
3: I mean, it's brutal.
6: Yeah.
5: Jess, hairdressers are a big thing. Everybody travels all over the state.
3: Yeah. I drove from Manitou to Osborne Park for my hairdresser because she does such a great job.
4: Jenny Creasy. Perth to Melbourne.
3: Okay.
5: Yeah, she does, honestly.
6: Like, super bonded to both of them too and was always attending my appointments and then they, at each different occasion, sorry, but I'm retiring.
3: Are you just rocking the full hair of dreadlocks now? Have you just given up or what are you doing?
4: No, it'll take me.
6: I haven't actually found a hairdresser yet, so I'm currently a hairdresserless.
4: You're in the market.
6: Just go for regular trims and, but I haven't actually had my hair done.
3: So it's not somebody that you trust to do, like, a big, style change or colour job. You're just, like, getting the bare minimum done so you don't look like you're unkempt.
6: Yeah, I actually got my friend to do my
5: files
6: once, and that was a bit interesting.
5: Oh, hey, Jess, there's a woman I hear in Bicton that might have a spot. She might live in the same house as me.
3: Sean's
5: I'm not sure. I'll get back to you.
3: I hope you like champagne. good luck, Jess, with the hunt for a new hairdresser. Let's go to Diane in Byford. Hi, Di.
7: Hello.
5: Hey, Di.
3: Okay, who broke up with you, Di?
7: Our shearer broke up with us.
5: Oh, so that's a big thing.
7: We had two sheep that we got as lambs and we were hand-feeding them with our cow, so they did get very, very large. And we didn't realise at the time that we had to put a little yard in to sort of put them in to make it easier for him to shear them.
3: Yes.
4: Yeah.
7: And our two sheep ended up really large to the point where by the time he sort of chased them around 3 acres to shear them, he was done and dusted and didn't want to do them ever again.
3: Oh, I mean, how much was he charging per head to shear your sheep?
7: I think it was like $50 a sheep. And we only had two. So
3: it's not worth his time.
7: It wasn't like we had hundreds of sheep.
3: I know, but it's worth his time if there's hundreds.
5: He's going to chase them around.
3: Chase them around.
5: No, thanks.
4: Yeah. Once again, we know someone in Bicton who... I play champagne.
5: Very good.
3: And his shearer says, nah, not doing it.
4: I know.
3: Oh, too good. Liz is in the Angie, but morning, Liz. I hear your shearer is still available to you. Who's broken up with you?
8: It was a few years ago. It got found out that I'd cheated on my husband.
3: Mm-hmm.
8: And my cleaner, who was amazing, found out. And then she just said it was too far to drive anymore.
3: Oh, she broke up with you for ethical reasons.
5: Ethical reasons.
3: Yeah. She condone your behaviour.
8: It was awful. Yeah. Because I've never, like, I've had to clean my house myself ever since. And she was really good. I've actually had two other cleaners come in the meantime, but I've given up because they're just nowhere near as good as her.
3: Liz, we've got some questions.
4: I have so many questions, but I don't know where to begin.
5: Well, let's start from the get. I'll go, Liz. Very honest with you saying that.
4: Yeah,
5: out
4: I like
5: loud.
4: It,
5: you could
4: Liz.
5: Have told a different story.
3: Yes.
4: Okay.
8: Best thing I ever did, but
5: okay.
3: Okay. Right.
5: And did you stay with that person? that you hooked up with?
8: No. God, no.
5: Oh, just a bit of fresh gear on the side.
3: But you didn't stay with your partner either?
8: No.
3: Right, okay. So do you think the cleaner dumping you, did it feel like karma?
8: In the same sense that I was outsourcing the cleaning, I was outsourcing other things as well.
3: Yeah, sure.
4: Liz, you're fantastic. I mean, obviously not an ideal scenario, but very honest and very funny.
3: I mean, terrible partner, but a fantastic caller.
4: Yeah, great storyteller. So you're in the market for a cleaner or a guy? I'm not sure at this point.
8: No, I've got a lovely guy now that I've been with for like 4 years and he's perfect.
5: Okay. Doing all the cleaning.
3: But you have to clean your own house.
8: He doesn't live with me.
5: Yeah, that's
3: my dream. 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
2: Caitlin Bassett is in the house, along with the rest of us. But see, Bass, you're a bit late this morning, and we need to know why.
3: Well, it is it's a really interesting thing. I was driving here, and I noticed when I was driving, my maps wasn't updating. So I was, like, I knew I was going to get here with plenty of time. Yeah. And so I was like, oh, this
2: is weird. Well, you know the way here.
3: Exactly. Yeah. Like, my maps aren't updating. Anyway, I got here, I messaged Amy like I normally do, like, I'm downstairs. Anyway, I'm waiting at the lift. I'm pushing the button because you can't get up in the lift.
2: Yeah, that's right. It's security. Yeah.
3: And so I waited in the lift for about 5 minutes and then I was like, this is stupid. Why am I not?
4: There?
3: I was actually in the lift.
4: Oh, you were inside the lift.
3: I was just waiting because normally then Amy will come, press the button, and it will send me up. And so happy days. I don't have to do anything. So I'm waiting in the lift. And I'm like, I'll just check my messages. And I looked at my message and it hadn't gone through to Amy. And I was like, oh. And then I was like, oh, what's going on? So I tried to call her. She wouldn't let me connect. I'd run out of credit on my phone.
4: Oh!
2: Wait. Yeah. Are you still on a prepaid phone plan?
3: Yes, I am.
2: But you're a grown-up who's got a proper corporate job. How is this possible?
4: Order a size. Said, do you need some money?
3: Yeah, I don't know. It's just how it's always been. I swap phones a lot. I don't, like, I buy a handset outright, so I use my SIM and put it into other things. And I just have never, ever gone on a plan.
4: Did you spend the rest of your credit on a polyphonic ringtone?
3: I feel like back in the day when you were, like, always calling and checking and getting the text message saying, like, you've got 25 cents left. And you're like, oh, my God, that's one text message.
4: Yes.
3: But, yeah, so I'm on a prepaid plan and it ran out.
5: Seabass.
2: Do you know anyone on a prepaid plan?
5: I've got two of my kids on them, I think.
2: Do you?
4: Are they drug dealers?
5: It's going up all the time. Yeah. Of course.
3: Keep an eye on them.
5: Well, are you joking?
3: No.
5: And secondly, how did you get... So what happened? How did Amy...
3: So
5: do we just see you on the video camera?
3: Yeah, so eventually
5: did you come out of the lift?
3: I came out of the lift because I was like, oh, man, this is not going to work in the lift as well.
2: Yeah.
3: And I knew I needed to find a way to recharge. So I came out of the lift and logged into my Telstra app. And it gives you, like, the most minute amount of data so you can recharge. So then I've gone onto the Telstra app, I've recharged, and I've worked it out. But I was like, oh, that's the reason why my maps weren't working. That's the reason why I wasn't getting text messages and my phones weren't going through.
4: That's hilarious.
3: I don't like to be locked down. Like,
2: you're married.
5: I understand.
2: You're married now, and you're about to have a baby. You are locked down.
3: That's different. But
2: you have commitment in your life.
3: So many horror stories of people who have rung up huge bills and haven't realised. So the
2: but you don't.
4: Yeah, but you just don't pay them.
3: Nah, the prepaid plan is just it just works
4: for you. I love that you're standing your ground too.
2: I pay a flat fee every month, and it doesn't change.
3: Yeah, I do that.
2: You can't exceed it.
5: You can't be locked down, mate. She's not getting any contract.
4: You say this stuff Nat downloads.
3: Well, so to be fair, for a big chunk of time, I was very lucky to be sponsored by Telstra, so I didn't have to pay any bills.
2: Yes.
3: And then the day that I lost my bloody contract, I got kicked off, so my phone went dead.
2: Same
3: and
2: day.
3: So, yeah, and so that's the thing. I went into Telstra and I said, look, I've been a long time customer of yours. They're like, what's your number? And I told them. And they're like, oh, you haven't been in your system. I'm like, you've been paying my bill basically.
2: Yeah.
3: And I said, what's the best way? And we just signed up for a prepay because I just bought the handset outright there.
4: That's so cute.
3: Is it?
4: Do you want to see something really old school? I only just swapped over. I thought everyone was doing this with my manager. I have been working off for the last few years, well, the last 10 years, an Excel spreadsheet as my diary.
2: That? Yeah. Well,
4: apparently that's not like you can, there's actually apps you can use.
3: As in you're not using Calendar or anything?
4: No, no. Like I'd go in and I'd write confirm, then I'd put in the yellow. I'd fill the box with yellow because that means confirmed. I'd have to like zoom in and out like that because I don't even.
5: Yeah, I can see it.
3: No.
5: Yeah, headache already.
3: It's just a shared document between you and your manager instead of just updating each other's calendar.
4: And I said, oh, are all your clients getting updated? She goes, no, you're the only one that's ever been operating off an Excel spreadsheet.
3: Yeah, of course you are.
4: But I'm a month into the new calendar. We had a ribbon cutting. I wanted to make it a moment.
3: Oh, my goodness. It's adult. No, we are adult.
2: You're ran out of credit.
3: This is how we adult, okay?
4: Yeah.
3: So if you ever text me and I don't return a text or a phone call or if
2: plausible deniability.
3: Yes, it's because I physically can't, not because I don't want to.
2: Yeah, because your mum didn't give you any pocket money this week.
3: So I've been here for a while, guys. I was just hanging in the lift.
4: Playing snake on your phone.
5: That is very interesting.
3: Budgeting 101, come on.
5: We're going to talk about if there are other people adulting like this.
2: Badly.
5: Adulting badly.
2: Sean, the problem is none of them will have any credit to call us.
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2: Nat, Sean, Joel Creasy, and the one and only Caitlin Bassett, who we just discovered is on a prepaid phone plan. And how did we discover that? Because she ran out of credit and couldn't call us.
3: Hello, Molt.
4: Stuck in the lift.
3: She's
4: on the way
3: in the
4: here.
3: Lift. Come get
2: ran
3: me.
2: Out of credit. She's a grown up. She's with child. She's married.
4: What? I've got a mortgage as well. Like,
2: yeah,
4: all
2: that rings. And yet you're like, oh, I can't handle the commitment of my phone plan.
5: If it ain't broke, it's working for you.
2: It is broke. It didn't work for it.
4: This one time.
2: Oh, Tina's in Kwinana. Hello.
6: Hi, Tina.
2: Does this strike a chord with you, Tina?
7: It does, yeah. I do it mainly to save money. I'm a nurse and an educator.
6: Mm. Yeah.
7: And I've got 11 kids, most are grown up, 5 are still at home. And even my adult kids do it because, hey, I'm all about budgeting and making sure we can save money. And, yeah.
6: Well, you got 11 kids on the ground. That's a fair estimate.
2: Yes,
6: might come back to that one.
7: Most of them are independent.
6: Yeah.
7: So...
6: Yep.
7: Yeah. Hey, I pay $23 a month. How much do you guys pay?
6: Oh, no. Nah, yeah, gosh. Mine's way over the top. Tina, on that, because you see a lot of ads come up and there's shopping centres are selling them or grocery chains or whatever the case is, and there's a usual that I think a lot of them on. Do you move from one to the other or you stay with one?
7: Look, if I can see a better deal and know that the reception's going to be pretty good. But mine's on the Telstra. It's Audi. So, mine's on the Telstra network. So you get pretty good reception.
3: You've got to get
7: a
3: line.
7: Most people that aren't on the same one as mine in my house can't get reception because we're in, like, a death spot.
2: Yeah.
6: Oh. Yeah, yeah. Got to stand on one leg on the roof, make a call.
7: Run outside across the park. My husband is on a Telstra plan and he pays, like, over $100 a month.
2: Yeah, so
7: I'm not about that lot.
3: Yeah, not me.
6: Tina, can I ask you? I just want to circle back to the 11. My cousin's got 11, right? Seabass is about to have her first, and I've got 4. So I always say, once you go from man on man into a zone, just go with it. As many comes out as possible. Is that what you thought?
7: Once you've had three, you run out of hands to grab them all anyway. So
4: they start raising one another, don't they? Which is just easy.
7: They do. Yeah. My older kids will pinch my younger kids and take them to their house for the weekend. So
2: See, that's good.
4: Amazing.
2: Yeah. Hey, Tina, have you ever run out of credit at an inopportune time?
7: Okay. I did, but I have a few times, and you can't recharge if you've got no credit, which is stupid. But now you can set, by the way, this is more advice for the friend that has the phone like mine. Now you can set it up that it automatically comes out the day before.
2: Well, so automatic recharge.
4: I just did that when I was stuck in the lift. Yeah. I did finally click on auto recharge.
2: Adulting.
4: So watch out, guys.
2: Look at her going. She's growing up before our eyes.
4: You know what? It's not like I have to go to the news agents to buy credit to get
2: right? Yeah.
4: The docket and you put in the number.
2: It's go to the smokes counter at Woolworths and buy a
3: receipt.
6: Oh, and some Horizon 50s and also
4: $20 of credit. Thank you.
2: Adam's in Bankshire Grove. Good morning, Adam.
8: Good morning, guys. How are we?
2: Good, wonderful, buddy. Adam. Are you a big fan of the prepaid as well?
8: Look, I'm with Seabass.
2: Yes.
8: I was same situation. Previous employer had been paying for my phone for 10 years. Redundancy came along and I'm like, I want to keep this number. And they just said, look, get a prepaid SIM card. We'll transfer the number over for you.
2: Yes.
8: And ever since then... I've just stuck with it. I'm on one of the prepaid caps. I think it's $49 a month. Unlimited calls, text. But I do the auto recharge.
4: Oh, I've only learned that this morning. So
8: there's a but.
6: Yeah.
8: If you have lost a credit card that's set up for that auto recharge and the bank replaces it and you forget to update your details.
2: Oh, yes.
8: That's when you come unstuck.
3: Did something happen, Adam?
2: It sounds like you
3: it sounds
2: from
3: like
2: experience.
3: There's a story attached.
8: 100%, and I need my phone every day for work, whether it's using the data to tether to my laptop, I'm on the phone all day long, and why can't I make phone calls today? Why is my internet not working? So, quick stop into Macca's, jump in on the Wi-Fi there, and
2: when in doubt, Macca's will help you.
6: Okay.
2: Oh, good work, Adam, thank you. Let's go to Mel in Safety Bay. Morning, Mel.
9: Hi, guys.
2: Now, Mel, are you struggling being a grown-up too?
9: A little bit. So I'm 34 and have been married for a long time, have a child of my own.
2: Mm.
9: Good job.
3: You're killing it.
9: My mum still gives me pocket money.
2: What are you talking about?
4: Best.
3: Do you have to wash the car?
2: How does it work?
9: She

0: transfers me $70 every fortnight.
1: Yeah. And what do you do for it? Joel just said wash the car, do the weeding. Yeah. What happens?
0: Nothing.
2: Meals. Money.
3: So, but you make your own money now, presumably. What happens to your money?
0: That's there. It's just a supplement.
2: Why she got you on an auto pay as well, and she hasn't stopped it.
0: Yeah, it's just still been going since I was at uni.
3: Does your mum work?
0: Yeah.
3: So
1: she's 70 bucks.
3: She's working and transferring you $70 a week.
2: I like it.
0: A fortnight. Sorry.
4: Yeah. That's your coffee money right there. That's fantastic.
3: No, but it's you're good.
0: I do. It's because you're a good girl. I use it to pay for my son's swimming lessons.
3: Okay. There you go. She's not splurging on herself.
0: It's charity.
2: Nah, if you're a good girl, we'll give you some pocket.
3: Yeah, exactly. Okay, that's why I haven't received it.
5: Yeah, because you're naughty.
4: She's priming you for looking after her retirement.
3: That is an unbelievable story.
2: I'll bring you up.
1: It is. Star 105.

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2: We are talking about escapades inspired by the two naughty little kids who escaped their kindy in Melbourne, busy inner city Melbourne, and then skipped down St George's Road. And if you've been to Melbourne, that's a big road.
3: Oh, yeah.
2: Big road, lots of traffic. Had to get home because they wanted to watch K-pop Demon
3: Hunters. Oh, why wouldn't you? When you're into a show, by the way, sometimes you're like, oh, you can't put it down.
4: Yeah, I don't want anyone to ruin it for me.
2: Yeah, but it's a one-off. It's not like a series where there's episodes dropping weekly, Sean. we want to know, is there an escapee in your life? Claire's in Yanjibarp. Hello.
5: Hi, how are you?
2: Great, hey, Claire. Now, who escaped? What happened?
5: My mother's got a crazy dog, a Maltese Shih Tzu, and his name's George. And
4: George.
5: Regularly, he gets out and he escapes, and he takes himself for a walk. But this day, he decided to go down South Street, away at the bus stop with all the school kids. He's just waiting there, and the kids are sort of like, you know, looking at him. And then the bus pulled up. He jumped onto the bus with all the kids.
3: Yeah, cool.
5: And sat on the seat next to this little boy.
2: Yes.
5: And the bus driver turned around and he said, whose dog's that? And this little boy said, it's not my dog.
2: Yes.
5: It's not my dog. So the bus driver said, you need to get off the bus. I need, you know, whose dog is this? And he couldn't find the dog. And the little boy got off the bus, ended up ringing up my mother. It was like, mum ended up taking him to school as well.
2: This poor kid.
3: Oh, he was held responsible.
2: The dog dragged him down.
5: Yeah, because the bus driver wouldn't take off because he was going to Fremantle and we were dropping the kids off. You know,
4: yeah.
5: On the way. Yeah, just down Fremantle.
3: Did anyone know where the dog wanted to go?
2: Yeah.
5: Well, he was going to Fremantle.
3: Yeah. Oh, okay, of course.
2: Had he tagged on?
4: Yeah, it's going to
3: Cicerello. It's gone to Yochi, obviously.
4: Oh, my God. My dog escaped once.
2: Yes.
4: And two men were in my... I walked downstairs. It was at night.
2: Yeah.
4: And I walked down the stairs and two men were standing inside my house smoking as well. And they had, like, tinnies of beer in their hand. And I thought they were there to, like, take me out. And then they were like, no, your dog's running down the road.
6: And they were having a tin and a dart.
4: Yeah, they were just...
2: Yeah, well, they were already doing that, presumably.
4: Yeah, they were already... No, they weren't just lining up to celebrate. Yeah, I was like, it's not very, you know, it was like last year, I was like, it's 2025, like, you know, where's your mango lush ice? Why are you
2: exactly
4: smoking?
2: What's wrong with you?
4: Jack had left the garage door open and girlfriend had run down to the park.
2: Yeah. Simone's in Henleybrook. Hello. Who escaped?
7: My son.
2: Okay, talk us through it.
7: He was in, all through year eight, he decided that he didn't want to be in school, so he kept wagging. And he kept getting caught because the idiot was wearing his school uniform and down the skate park right around the corner.
3: Yeah, big better.
7: And I said, if you get caught wagging one more time and I'm going to embarrass you and you'll never do it again. He did not believe me. So the next time he got caught wagging, I had leg warmers on, a tutu, a striped shirt, big poofy hair, 80s makeup with a boombox. And I picked him up, took him back to school and walked him through the school while glaring girls just want to have fun and dancing.
3: Oh, yes. Simone, I love it.
6: Good lesson, Simone.
2: Mother of the year. And did he learn his lesson?
7: He never wagged again. But the best part was all his friends joined in dancing and thought it was hilarious. And then on his 18th birthday, bought him a tutu.
2: Oh, great. Oh, brilliant. Perfect.
4: Mum's a hoot.
2: Yeah, isn't she just?
3: Good lesson there, Simone.
2: You're a fun mum, aren't you?
4: Yeah, hey,
2: hello.
4: Like it.
2: Thanks, Simone. Sharon's in Averley. Hello.
8: Hi, how are you going?
3: Good, Sharon.
2: Hi, Shaz. Okay, talk to us. Who escaped? What happened?
8: Oh, my twin boys. They were always escaping. So, couple of stories. So, one was when they were probably two, maybe three, and we had the lock on the front door and the chain that goes across.
2: Yes.
8: And I went and had a shower and I could hear this knock on the door and I come out and I was like, oh no, the front door was open and the knock on the screen door. And a lady had my son, my one son with her. So what they've done, they've gone and got a kitchen chair from the dining, like the dining room, pulled it up to the door, unchained the door, unlocked it and walked off down the street. And I'm like, oh no, where's the other one? So I run outside and the other one's just walking up the street as proud as punch, like looking really proud and pleased with himself.
4: Well, he did it.
8: That was one time. Another one was school. So we, like the after school care, they go to school holiday program. So they had to go to the movies. Well, didn't have to go to the movies, but movies. And there was a time zone. So they slipped out of the class when they were, you know, as they were walking past and actually we're playing in time zones. I get a phone call later on saying that, you know, your kids went missing and they were playing in time zone. They were telling me off.
4: They're doing very well, air hockey.
8: You're looking after them.
3: Yeah, it's on you.
8: And then the third one was the same thing at school. They walked home at 5 years old. They slipped out of after school care and just walked home.
2: Was it far? How far was it?
8: So that was in Dart. So that was from, maybe, I don't know, a kilometre.
2: Yeah.
3: That's a fair effort. At five.
8: Yeah. So they'd walked home and then I get the phone call and they're like, your kids are missing. And like they went and drove to my house and they, sure enough, they were there.
2: Hey, Sharon,
3: twin boys.
2: Is there one of the twins that's the bad influence and the other one just goes along with it?
8: Yeah.
2: Yeah, okay.

0: Maddie.
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2: This sexy census has come out. This is the new body and soul sex census of 2026.
3: All right.
4: It's in the Sunday Mail, isn't it?
3: Body and soul. Oh, body and soul.
4: You know, The lift out.
2: The lift out.
4: Is that Chris Jones's, or he doesn't do the weekend?
3: No, that would go. Wouldn't be under his. His reign.
2: His jurisdiction.
3: Yeah.
2: Well, this has 2,100 sexually active Australians surveyed. Okay, to give us these findings.
3: How did Susan get a start?
2: She got the fold-out section from the paper and filled it in and sent it back.
4: I didn't.
3: No, you didn't. She did not do that.
2: It's got what cities crave for connection. So they've broken it down to Sydney, Melbourne and Brisbane. Like, what each city is their purpose for.
3: Oh, that's interesting.
2: So Sydney, apparently, they most out of all the three cities are craving that connection. They want to have emotional connection with someone else.
3: When they're having sex.
2: Whereas Melbourne is validation. They want to be desired.
4: Is this why they have sex? Or
2: yes.
4: This is after it?
2: This is why. This is why their purpose for doing it.
4: Who, where, why, what,
2: whereas,
4: how?
2: Whereas Queenslanders, we're most likely to do it just for fun and excitement.
3: Yeah.
2: So Queenslanders just want to have a good time.
4: That's
3: good
4: probably true.
2: Yeah.
4: I mean,
3: What?
2: Huh? Reversing out of that?
4: Well, I've been married for 28 years. This is not, I'm not going to, I don't know the answers to this.
3: No, but I mean, you'd want to have a bit of fun in life, right?
2: You want to have a good time. What about this one, Suze? Melbourne is the most likely to bring toys such as chokers, leashes, and leashes into the bedroom.
4: Oh, really?
2: Yeah. That's Melbourneites.
3: But chokers is a genuine sex toy.
2: Okay, let's continue on the list. 75% of Brisbane. Oh, okay, which city? Here we go. This is fun. Mm-hmm. Which city out of the three, Brisbane, Sydney or Melbourne, is most likely for the female toys, to use female toys? Fun toys.
3: Oh, God, I don't know.
4: Brisbane?
2: Correct.
3: Really?
2: 75% of Brisbaneites apparently saying that. Melbourne was third with 56% and Sydney was second at 60%.
4: Okay.
2: So Brisbaneites are most likely to do that. So it sounds like Queenslanders, Brisbaneites in particular, just want to have a good time.
3: Yeah, it sounds like it's a fun thing for us.
2: That's all we're doing.
3: We're not seeking some sort of...
4: The amount.
3: Yes.
4: Oh, I don't know how long it lasts, depending on how long you've been dating.
2: Oh, there you go.
3: What
2: have we got? Like time frame.
4: This graph is really... It's hard to read. Let's talk about sex. How long does sex typically last during sexual experiences?
2: Yes.
4: Or how much percentage? Okay, most people it lasts for, so over 20% of people it lasts for 7 to 13 minutes.
3: Mm-hmm.
4: Seems about right.
2: 7 to 13.
4: And the second highest amount is 20 to 30 minutes. It's just funny. I find that interesting.
2: 20 to 30. 30-minute session. I think they're lying about that.
3: Right, so you go quicker than that?
2: Yeah, I would say so.
4: You're the only single person here, Lutzy. Yeah.
3: Honestly, it depends on what you're doing, what are the circumstances. Mm. Like, if you can have fun for an hour.
2: Yeah.
3: You know? But if you're just getting the job done.
2: if you don't have the time frame for it. What about this? So this is good. 75% of Aussies are satisfied, which is up 11% on last year. They're satisfied with their sex lives. They're happy.
4: How many?
2: 75% of Australians say they are satisfied with
4: it. That
3: sounds
4: good. That's
3: a pretty high number. Yeah.
2: Which is good. Which is 11% up from last year.
4: Perfect.
2: The rates are inclining.
4: Okay.
3: Inclining. Yeah,
4: slow,
3: going up.
2: Yeah, that works. Yeah. Yeah.
4: Slow build romantic seduction was Australia's top fantasy for the second year running.
2: Huh. There you go.
3: Susan just turned the page to see if there's only one page.
2: You looked over the other side. Any more notes?
3: Anything else? I haven't even got the sheet.
2: No, there you go. So that's the findings from this year's Body and Soul Census.
3: I don't think there's anything wrong with how Brisbane's doing.
2: No, I think we sound pretty good in that.
3: Bit of fun.
4: Yeah, no, it's good.
2: We want to have a good time.
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2: I'm at a tough stage right now.
3: In life?
2: Yeah, in life, in my parenting journey. But I need some tips, and you can also give me tips on this, Lutzy. Well, maybe, I hope.
4: Maybe.
2: I haven't realised how much I actually swear at home until I've had a child, and now they're starting to learn words. They're starting to mimic. Like, Flo, my daughter, can now make sounds and start mimic things.
4: Can she talk?
2: Hey, she's walking now.
4: She can walk.
2: Yeah, she's walking. She's using all her brain power walking. She's having a little sleep regression. But the two specific words, obviously, there's the S one, which is harder for them to say because that S sound for a kid is a bit difficult.
4: Like meaning poo?
2: Yes. Yep. Yeah. That word. Yeah. Okay. But then the F one is quite easy meaning for a child.
3: Don't say that.
2: But put it this way: on the weekend, something happened. I said it, and then she just goes, "Fuh." Like, she's starting to pick it up.
4: Okay. You got to be careful.
2: Yes. And I don't know how to stop. Actually, it sounds really dumb and sounds easy, but to stop swearing in your everyday normal life just at home.
4: I don't know how much I swear. I go through stages. You do swear a lot. You don't swear much in here.
2: No, but I mean, maybe just in general sentences at home, I'll add it in here and there.
3: I mean, I'm not a parent, but my thoughts on this are the kids are going to learn to swear.
2: Yeah.
3: I think it's impossible.
2: So you reckon just exposure therapy early on?
3: Well, my point is, who do you want to teach them to swear? And more importantly, then maybe if you get on the front foot, say, yes, look, I can swear because I'm an adult, but also knowing when to swear, or more importantly, when not to swear, is actually the life skill, in my opinion. Everyone swears. Everyone knows how to swear. Yeah. Everyone has the capability of swearing, whether you're 4 or whether you're 54 or 84.
2: Your
3: kids are
2: they're going to swear.
3: As soon as you get your device in front of them, they're going to learn how to swear.
2: That's true.
4: So you're saying teach them when it's appropriate.
2: Well, when's their right time? She's like a year and a half.
4: You know what I think? Yeah. I think teach them early that it's the wrong thing to do.
3: That's what I'm saying, yeah.
4: But I did with Bill when he swore. I mean, he was a little older than 1.5, but I remember this. I washed his mouth out old school with soap.
2: Oh, that happened to me from my mum back in the day. Mm. You followed through with it.
4: I think I used liquid soap, though, because I don't think we had bar soap. Because, bar soap.
3: I'm trying to work out whether
2: that's
3: worse. Yeah, is that better or worse?
2: I had the Dove bar soap. I had that.
4: Okay.
2: That was horrific.
4: And did it stop you from whatever swearing
2: I was
4: at the
2: doing,
4: time?
2: I don't even know if it was swearing or something. Well, maybe it was, I think it did. I can't remember now. I just remember how bad it was in the sink.
3: I'm just saying, I don't know, I don't know when it starts, but I'm presuming in the schoolyard.
2: Yeah.
3: By the grade one, grade two, kids are swearing.
2: Yeah.
3: I don't know. So if your kid's not swearing, what is that kid then? That's like dobbing on the kid? What does it become?
2: Yeah, I don't know. I mean, 13, 20.
3: You know what I mean? It's not a good thing not to know how to swear.
2: The other flip side, if I say, hey, it's bad to swear, don't swear, they'll want to do it even more, right?
4: Yeah.
2: Because they just want to go against you.
4: You always do what you can't do.
2: Yeah.
3: There's also something incredibly proud, I'd imagine, as a parent when your kid uses swearing in context.
2: Yes.
3: Yeah.
2: That will be a great moment.
3: Oh, that's a wonderful use of that word.
2: Well done. 13, 24, 10, it happened to you. You got any advice?
4: We've got another Susan who's called in. This is Morning of Susans. Is this the same Susan?
5: No, it's a different one.
2: Oh, this is Susan from Klanga.
4: What do they call you?
5: Yes.
4: They call you Susan or Susie or Sue?
5: Yeah, just Susan.
4: I love that.
2: We're talking kids swearing, Susan. What have you got for us?
5: Well, I enforced on my child that about how people swear, you can't stop swearing, but young children don't swear. So he is still at 16 now and he will not swear. Even the word crap is not a swear word for him, but he's okay being around people who swear, and adults, when they swear to him, they'll go, oh, sorry, mate. He'll go, it's okay. But he will not swear because I just said from a young age, children don't swear, adults will though.
3: Right. That's kind of what I said. That's interesting.
5: Yes.
2: Okay. And it seems to have worked.
4: Did she get Bruno Mars tickets?
2: Oh, yeah, I forgot. You get Bruno Mars tickets as well.
4: Did you know that, Susan?
5: No, I didn't.
2: She was just calling for the swearing
4: gear. How good is that?
2: Yeah, well done.
3: A real call.
2: Yeah. We had a real one. Maddie.
3: Bottle that woman.
2: Maddie had a Victoria Point. What did you do with your daughter?
6: So my daughter starts singing Paint the Town Red, where it starts off as,
2: please.
6: I said what I said.
3: Yeah.
4: I don't remember that.
2: Yeah,
6: she doesn't walk
3: your cat.
6: In. Yes. So she walks into school singing it.
3: See, that's,
6: and I'm trying not to laugh.
3: It's funny as anything, obviously. But
2: we've changed here to get Trick.
3: Trick.
2: That's the radio version.
3: Yes, word.
6: Yeah.
2: No, the B. The B. Less bad, I suppose, out of all the swears, but it still has that B in it.
4: How old is your daughter when she's singing it at school, Maddie?
6: Seven.
4: Seven.
3: Yes. I mean,
2: yeah. And so then rolling in, singing it.
3: Again, the challenge there is explaining when and where not.
2: Mm. Yeah.
6: Yes. You know yes. What I'm saying? We're trying to say other words instead.
2: Yeah. Does that work?
6: No. Yeah. No. Not really.
2: Yeah. It never works. Okay.
4: Well, right. You got tickets too. To Bruno.
2: Oh yeah. Yeah. You're going to Bruno, Maddie.
6: Thank you so much. My daughter's very excited.
2: Tell her not good. To swear at Bruno as well.
6: The other one.
2: The favourite. Good.

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2: I went to a crazy fundraiser in Sydney on Saturday night.
3: Yeah, I know. You texted me to say you were flying down there at late notice.
2: Yes, I only found out on Friday, you know. That's why I have to leave my weekends free these days, just in case I get these call-ups, you know.
4: Did you take the PJ?
2: Well, we did take the PJ.
4: Right.
2: Yeah.
3: It's a private jet, everyone.
2: Yeah. So it was awesome. There's a small group of us, including the great Joel Parkinson.
3: Oh, the surfer.
2: Surfing world champ.
4: Mm.
2: Like,
3: that's pretty cool.
2: One of the coolest guys ever. So, you know, and then it was for type 1 diabetes. And James Bracey, oh my God.
3: James.
2: Yeah, your James.
4: Who kissed? You kissed James on Thursday night last week.
2: He put on this entire... This is a thing that started, I don't even know how many years ago, but it's James's thing.
3: I think it started, I read maybe 5 years or 6 years. Did he start this? Because his daughter has diabetes as well.
2: Correct, okay. Yes, Tilly. And this was this amazing thing. $1.1 million they raised the other night.
3: That's crazy.
2: For type 1 diabetes research, et cetera, et cetera. It's incredible. And there's a whole bunch of great prizes and that sort of thing. And the former New Zealand Prime Minister was there. Jacinda Ardern, who I love. I don't know, I just do love her.
3: Well, you'd watched her documentary last week and you were talking about it.
2: Yeah. Yes.
3: Saying you really wanted to meet her.
2: And then she's there and I got the courage to go and get a photo with her and her husband and then crop the husband out, obviously. Just the photo I put on Instagram.
4: You just showed us the original photo. The poor husband's like the third wheel.
3: That's so funny.
4: Yeah.
2: He was lovely, but he didn't quite make the final photo. Yeah.
3: What was the band that was there?
2: Furnace and the Fundamentals, I think they're called.
4: No.
2: Anyone ever heard of them? I know that some... Luke McHugh that works here goes, my God, those guys go off. If you ever get a chance, I guess they play like stage shows and everything, like big shows, but it's just like... It's like a... just a montage of all these songs, and they don't stop. They must have gone non-stop for like half an hour.
4: Right.
2: I'm talking like it's a DJ mix, but they're playing live music, and there's a big screen behind them which has like all the, as they're doing it.
4: Yeah.
2: You know what I mean? Like how Hot Dub Time Machine do a similar thing like that.
4: It. Yeah.
2: But this is a live band. There's like six dudes on stage, and they're all jumping around. It's choreographed.
4: Heck is that?
2: It'll go from Queen into John Farnham and some Cyndi Lauper, like just like craziness. And the crowd goes off. Like everyone was like bumping, jumping on the dance floor.
3: God. And then you flew back that night?
2: And then we flew back.
3: Yes,
2: and it must have been about 1 a.m. by the time we flew back out. It was hectic. God, so much fun. It was so much fun.
4: I can't imagine.
3: It sounds unbelievable.
4: Our weekends were just so different.
2: It was black tie too, so you got your bow tie and all that sort of business on.
3: Your shoes, your feet were sore at the end of the night.
4: Yeah.
2: We didn't do much walking.
4: I was just trying to compare what I was up to. I was like, my child had a sleep regression on the weekends.
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2: These are a few Lutzy's favourite
3: things. Well done, Neil.
4: Okay, it's Lutzy's. It's Lutzy's big birthday on Saturday. He's turning 50. It's hard to believe, I know.
3: He's growing up.
4: Just the other day, he was 32.
3: He still has strawberry milkshakes.
4: And now he's 50.
5: My 40th does feel like...
4: It feels like yesterday.
5: That's crazy.
4: So each day, we here at the radio, your radio family from Nova, are going to give
3: your
4: you...
3: Your Nova family.
5: Right, yeah.
4: Are going to give you a present.
5: Okay.
4: Which you will open on air, because you're very good at describing things on air. You can describe it to everyone. And everyone who gets on air to wish Lutzy a happy birthday
3: will also get this. Okay, we're doing a different one each day.
4: Yes.
5: Right.
4: So until the crescendo on Friday.
5: So everyone from this point forth in the show that's on
4: air. No, just in this section.
3: Just in this section.
5: Oh, sorry, a little bit of a blitz. Mini blitz.
3: Yeah,
5: mini
3: blitz.
5: Okay, right.
4: Thank you for clarifying.
3: A 50 blitz.
5: Okay, seems like this is merch you've gotten from a sporting organisation.
4: Huh? Well, you probably have a good connection to most of the
5: prize.
3: We can all be sponsors.
5: Okay, it's a truckie's hat, I can see.
4: Yep, trucker's hat.
5: Let's see what it is. Oh, it's a Maui Jim sunglasses hat.
3: Yes.
5: Happy. So does everyone win one of these?
4: Yes.
3: No.
5: Well, hang on. There's actually a sunglass case.
3: Yes.
4: What's in the sunglass case?
5: So I've got a... And you know what? The colours, that Maui Jim, the blue and the white.
4: Beautiful.
5: Oh, my God. A pair of sunnies.
3: Yes.
5: But they're cool Maui Jim, but they're the...
3: Running.
5: They're the ones that were cool back in the day and now they're back again. The sort of the blades.
4: The blades.
5: The blades.
4: For when you get back
5: from
4: into...
5: From Maui Jim.
4: When you're back into your running, which you're trying to at the moment.
5: I'm going for a walk today.
4: Yes.
5: Yeah, so I wear these today.
3: You wear them on your walk. You'll be the fastest walker out there with those things on.
5: These are amazing.
3: Yeah.
4: Okay, we've leaned quite heavily on your sponsors.
3: Connections. Yeah. Budgets are tight.
5: They're all blue.
3: But it means that whoever gets on air, yes, they get Bruno Mars tickets, which is amazing, but they'll also get everything that you just received, Lutzy.
4: Yeah. Of course, coming in.
5: There's a Maui Jim... like it's one of those cool wet bags.
4: That's great.
5: Where you fold them over.
4: Sure,
5: you know, when you fold over the top and then click it?
3: Yep.
5: So
3: yep.
5: That's good. Thank you, Maui Jim.
4: When you go swimming, you can...
5: We love you, Bonnie.
3: Yeah,
5: this
3: Bonnie's
5: is all,
3: great.
5: This is a Maui Jim pack.
3: You got the Maui Jim pack with the sunnies,
5: so
3: the hat.
5: So two of those bags, the sunnies, the sunglasses, and also some other paraphernalia.
4: That's cleaning. That's glasses cleaning.
5: Surrounding cleaning. So it's a Maui Jim pack.
3: Sarah out of South Ripley on 13-24-10. Good morning.
6: Good morning.
3: Hey, you're going to Bruno Mars. Well done.
6: Yes, brilliant.
4: What would you like to say to Lutzoid?
6: I was going to sing him happy birthday if he wanted me to.
3: Oh, yeah.
5: Okay.
6: Are we talking like Marilyn Monroe?
3: Yeah, I think so.
5: Definitely Marilyn.
6: Oh, really? Okay, let me get my Marilyn voice on.
5: What are you wearing? Just quickly. I mean, not that it's important.
6: I've got my kids in the car. Come on.
5: It wasn't that sort of question. I was just asking what you're wearing. What do you wear to school? Like, the drop-off these days? I mean, I'm just interested in... what'd you have to bring them up for?
6: Okay.
3: Anyway, this will be fun.
5: It's weird that you're singing this in front of your kids anyway, but whatever.
6: Happy birthday to you. Happy birthday to you. Happy birthday, dear Lutzy.
3: Oh.
6: Happy birthday to you.
5: Susie's getting some movement.
3: That was good. Yeah, sit down, Susie.
5: Ring my bell, Susie. Yeah. Ring my bell indeed.
4: That was beautiful, Sarah.
5: That was beautiful, Sarah. Thank you. Well, you've won the Maui Jim pack as well.
6: Thank you so much.
5: That was actually beautiful. Thank
3: you. That was
5: you.
3: Very nice. Oh, look, it's
5: sorry,
3: another,
5: kids.
3: It's another, yes.
5: I'm not your daddy.
3: Sorry, I hate to see Mum do that on the radio. I'm not your daddy.
5: What's that? Well,
4: another Susan.
3: Another
5: Susan. Susan, what's that?
3: Hello.
6: Oh. Happy birthday to you.
5: Hey. Susan's getting some movement.
3: That was good. Yeah, sit down, Susan.
5: Ring my bell, Susan. Yeah. Ring my bell indeed.
4: That was beautiful, Sarah.
5: That was beautiful, Sarah. Thank you.

0: Thank you, Sue. Appreciate it.
1: You're most welcome.
2: As part of your Maui Gym Pack, you also get a key ring, but it's like a, it's a tool.
0: Ah.
3: Just what he needs.
0: It's a tool. Sonics?
2: I think it's a Sunny. It's a little...
0: Oh my God.
3: That's great to start.
0: I'm not even kidding. I got some Sunnies and that lost a little, they lost a little pin.
2: Yeah.
0: And I can now fix it with this.
2: It's a flat screwdriver, but a miniature one.
0: Yeah.
2: So basically, they're good for a lot
3: when
2: of things.
3: When they get a bit loose, too. Yeah. Like that, yeah.
2: Actually, mine needs
3: fixing. Hey, so you're getting the Bruno tickets and the Maui Gym gift pack.
0: Thank you.
1: Oh, my God. Thank you so much, guys. We love you.
0: Thank you.
2: No worries.
3: We got a Jess.
2: A lot of ladies.
0: I feel like I'm buying friends right now.
3: You're a little bit.
2: A lot of ladies coming in.
3: We got a Jess out of Samford. Hello, Jess.
4: Hello. Happy birthday, Lutzie.
0: Thank you, Jess. Appreciate that.
4: I also want to let you know, next year the Broncos will win for you again.
0: Right? Well, it's been what's happening, hasn't it? It's been one year off, 1 year on.
4: Belated birthday present for you.
3: Yeah, that'll come.
0: Well, hope you're right, Jess. Hope you're right. Thank you. You've won the Maui Gym Pack and Bruno Mars tickets.
2: That was nice.
4: Thank you. Happy birthday, Lutzie.
0: Thank you.
2: Oh, another one. It's another lady.
0: Nice,
2: they all sound really nice.
3: I know.
2: You didn't ask her what she was wearing.
3: Yeah. Why don't you ask her?
2: Rebecca from Waterford West. What are you wearing? I'll ask it. What are you wearing?
5: Shorts and a t-shirt.
3: Oh, nice.
2: That seems creepy when I ask it.
3: Yeah,
2: now.
3: It's creepy when anyone asks.
0: Definitely creepy.
3: But it's better when you than when we ask. Anyway,
0: shorts and a t-shirt.
3: Beck, anything?
0: Yeah, I can work with that.
3: Anything you want to say to Lutzie, Beck?
5: Happy birthday, and you look really good for turning 50.
0: Oh, thank
3: you.
0: Yeah, I just need to probably walk a bit more lately. But yeah, that's we've had that discussion off air.
3: Off-air chat about scales.
0: Yeah, I appreciate that, Rebecca. And you have yourself a wonderful week as well. Yeah. You've won the Maui Gym Pack and the Bruno Mars tickets.
3: Yeah.
5: Thank you so much.
3: There you go.
2: That'll be happening every day this week.
3: Different presents every day.
2: Yeah, tomorrow's a good one.
3: The Festival of David continues.

0: Nick, Lutzi and Susie O'Neill's Producers Press Conference.
1: All right. Hey, settle down. We only have time for one question each, please.
2: Susie, Nick Davis, Good Housekeeping. You mentioned earlier in the show that sometimes filling silences at the dinner table can be difficult. Please, for all of us out there, give us a few of your tips to make an intimate dinner go quicker when you need it to.
3: With words or just what I do to make it go quicker? If things get really bad, I'll bring my phone out, which I know you're not meant to do. But generally, it's a monologue of me just talking. Occasionally, I ask a question, but then...
4: Is this just you and Cliff?
3: Oh, yeah. Sorry, Cliff and I at the table. Yeah. Kids aren't there. We had happy hour yesterday afternoon. The same thing happened. We were just sitting there in the chair, looking at the sun go down. And I swear, I kept... And I'd break for like 10 seconds for Cliff's... It must be like, Nick, when you're working with me on the show, actually.
1: It's us in the half-five. Oh, right. Just me talking and Sue's going, what?
3: Yeah, it was like, isn't it frustrating?
4: For who? For him?
1: Yeah.
3: No, for the talker.
1: Yeah, and he'll just say, get nothing back.
3: Yeah, and he'll just say, oh, that looks good. Oh, you know, I'll go, yeah. Here I go again.
1: And you keep going. Yeah. I can't imagine that. I can't imagine gas baggy Sue's just going non-stop.
3: Yeah, we have to when you're married.
1: Yeah.
4: Your show.
1: Yeah.
4: Really, 5 o'clock show.
1: It really is. Tomorrow the 5 a.m. hour, that's going to be you,
3: we'll
1: all right?
3: Do how I talk to Cliff.
1: I'll be Cliff and you be...
3: I'll be me.
1: Okay, sweet. Done.
5: Yeah. Nick, Lachlan Sands here, mate. On behalf of the Nova Legal Department. We have a contractual obligation on this show because we have been giving away Bruno Mars tickets to every single listener to say the credit line three times. I think you've only done one so far, so can you please, on behalf of the client, deliver another
4: credit
5: line?
1: I've done two.
4: At least I've done two.
1: Yeah, I've definitely done two.
4: I feel like the Bruno people would be very happy.
1: They'd be stoked with that and all the mentions. But funny you say it, because Bruno Mars did, you know, he's bringing his romantic tour to Brisbane in March 2027.
4: So where's he playing? I don't think you mentioned that.
1: Well, he does have special guest Tyler and Anderson Pack as DJ Pee-wee. Well, I can tell you tickets are on sale at livenation.com.au. And he's playing at...
3: He needs...
4: The Ensign. Is he?
1: No. I actually don't know. Where's he playing?
4: Come on. I thought maybe
1: Suncorp. I thought it was Suncorp. I didn't want to just throw it around.
3: Suncorp?
1: I thought it was Suncorp. I just didn't want to just chuck it out there. It didn't have that on my sheet. Nova Legal Department, if you could.
3: Is that
4: that's huge.
3: Yeah. Is that a clean?
1: That's clean.
3: You know, without any. Do you need to do it again?
1: No, that's good. Wait, did you want to add anything or?
4: No, the Suncorp thing's interesting. I wasn't sure whether it was there or Boondall.
1: Yeah, Suncorp. Yeah, big one. Big hitter. So
3: massive.
4: Big one. Yes, you.
6: Ash here from the Many Happy Returns. Lutzi, you've got a milestone birthday this Saturday. If you could relive 1 year of your life, which year are you picking?
3: Ooh, that's a good
1: one. 1 year.
3: I like that.
1: Ooh, that is hard.
4: I mean, in general terms, just age-wise, I think 19 is always a good year because you're old enough to do everything, but not old enough to be responsible yet.
1: Yeah.
4: So if you stuff up when you're 19, it's
3: except
4: like,
3: the war
4: yeah,
3: eras,
4: 19.
3: Except the Vietnam. Oh,
1: except getting posted to the war, of course.
4: Well, it wasn't.
1: Susie was around
4: 19
1: then, you see.
4: During the Second World War.
1: All Susie's 19-year-old friends were getting posted, so she's it really triggers her.
4: Non-World Wars aside, 19's a very good year.
3: Yes.
4: But I mean, honestly, like you know, this year's been pretty good for me so far.
1: Oh.
4: I can't really complain.
1: Wow,
3: that's nice.
4: Every year, we're just getting started, baby. That's my ethos.
3: Oh, we should get a tattoo with that on us.
4: We should actually.
1: You know, someone actually, I'm turning 35, and someone said, "I'm getting old," and I said, "We're just getting started."
4: We're just getting started,
3: baby.
1: I took that one from you, baby.
4: No more questions.
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1: Let's talk best friends.
2: One of my best friends.
1: That's what I said about you and me, Jodes.
3: Yeah.
1: One of my best friends.
3: Yes, we have had this long-running argument about that time that you called me your best friend and then retracted it.
1: I did not.
3: You took it back.
1: I said one of my best friends.
3: What? You said you're my best friend, and then you got on the radio and you said, I didn't say that. I said you're one of my best friends.
1: And I caught Jody red-handed inscribing it on her tombstone. And I was like, that's too far. That's too far.
3: Jody Oddie, beloved wife of Greg, mother to Peyton, Summer and Harper.
1: And sole best friend.
3: Sole best friend of Andrew's.
1: A new study has sparked conversation around the girl best friend phenomenon, suggesting that some men may actually put more effort into their relationships with female friends than with their romantic partners.
3: Well, that'd sting.
1: Oh, if this is true, then why so? Researchers looked at how men interact with their female friends compared with their girlfriends, raising questions about emotional support, communication and relationship expectations. So it indicates that men often show greater patience, attentiveness and emotional support toward platonic female friends than toward their romantic partners. Now, platonic, for those playing along at home, means intimate but not sexual.
3: I don't even know that it means intimate, does it?
1: Yeah, that's what the definition says.
3: That you're friends without any sexual chemistry.
1: Intimate and affectionate, but not sexual.
3: Yeah, okay. So as your BFF, does Cara think that you treat me better than her?
1: I don't know. She would probably hope so. I don't know about this theory.
3: Yeah.
1: And what? And if so, is it because maybe particular at work, blokes are very much on their best behaviour? Because of, you know... Mr. and Mrs. HR department. Classic.
3: Yeah.
1: I don't know.
3: Yeah, I'm not sure about this.
1: Yeah.
3: I don't think that a man would treat a female friend better than he would treat... Well, he shouldn't anyway.
1: I think if this is so, it's because the female friends at work don't see all the cracks.
3: Yes.
1: They don't see the side of a man where you can absolutely be yourself and show some vulnerability, which might be just a little bit raw.
3: Oh, I think we see you.
1: Okay.
3: Yeah. I think we really
1: see you. How are those cracks looking, by the way? How are those cracks looking?
3: Producer Lucy, your partner Josh, Bosch Josh, he has a female best friend, does he not?
4: Yes, they've been friends for over 20 years.
3: Okay, and does he treat her better than he treats you?
4: I wouldn't say so.
3: Okay.
4: No. I don't know how often they chat. We catch up. I'm good friends with her.
3: Yeah.
4: It's her birthday over the weekend. Happy birthday to you, Nat. But no, I think there's that trust there. She's lovely. But no, I wouldn't say he treats her better than me.
3: Okay.
1: I'm just feeling a lot of resilience and genuine anger towards Nat. I'm not feeling that at all.
4: Nat, call in and debate me. Go on, 13, 24, 10.
1: You've got a guy best friend, Producer Lucy.
4: Yes.
3: Oh.
1: Okay, do you think that you treat him better than you treat your boyfriend?
4: No.
1: No.
4: No, but same deal. I've been friends with Sam for over 15 years.
3: Yes.
4: He has a partner as well. She's lovely, Jacinta. Funnily enough, we all live in the same suburb. Sam, Josh and I and Nat. It's like one big happy friendship family.
3: Okay. Swinging okay, situation.
4: Not
1: one
4: swinging.
1: Big, one big happy bowl of cakes. Like what?
4: Not yet. Not yet.
3: Give it time.
1: Not yet,
3: no. I'm feeling like this theory of yours over there is, have you got that BS button?
1: Yeah, maybe I could quite comfortably press this.
5: Bullshit.
4: What about Greg though, Jody? Greg's worked in a lot of big offices. Now he's got a smaller office with female work colleagues.
3: Well, his female colleague at Oddie Media. They're really tight. They're really close. But I wouldn't say that he treats her better than me.
1: He probably
3: speaks to her a little nicer than he does to me sometimes.
1: Oh, yeah.
3: But he has to because she's an employee technically.
1: If this is true, then wouldn't you call that a red flag? Like, if you're in a relationship with someone, if you're a girl and the guy that you're in a relationship with is treating someone who they're not platonic with better than you, isn't that a red flag?
4: I would say so. I wonder if this study is more aimed at the sort of late teenage, early 20 years when you're all making friends you're already friends and you're established at uni or whatever.
3: Mm.
4: And then you get a partner. I wonder if that's what they're looking at rather than healthy relationships.
3: Maybe.
4: Because I feel like we've just debunked this entirely.
3: Yeah. Yeah.
1: All right. If you do have a third, we'd love to hear from you. 13, 24, 10. Are you live in the same area as Producer Lucy?
3: Yeah.
1: Okay.
4: Yeah. You're in 504 6.
1: Chuck those keys in.
3: Sometimes, though, if we're in an argument and Greg and I aren't speaking nicely to each other, I often think, gosh, you speak to Sid the dog nicer than you speak to me right now.
1: Why would you ever speak to Sid badly? Do you know what I mean?
3: I know.
1: What a gorgeous little thing.
3: She's a little toy caboodle. She's so cute.
1: She's a dream.
3: 13 centimetres high. Maybe she'd like to join your keys in the bowl situation.
4: I'd take her.
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4: $500 worth this morning, a Joe. I'll tell you what, you never know who's going to join the show. From Edwardstown, it's Ariane Titmus.
5: Oh,
4: hi, Ariane. Morning.
5: Hi, good morning.
6: Congratulations on your career. It's been unbelievable. What was your favourite gold medal that you won at the Olympics, Ariane?
7: My favourite gold medal?
4: Yeah.
7: Probably the
6: 100-metre
7: sprint.
5: Yes.
6: Oh, well done. Well done. That was my favourite as well. Can you swim? Ariane, can you swim at all or you're hopeless?
7: I'm better than I thought I was. Just watching my kids swim. But I'm not the best.
6: Okay, right,
4: I think somewhere along the way we've got our little wires crossed here. Can confirm it's not Ariane Titmus. It's Ariane from Edwardstown. Good morning. Okay.
5: All right, let's start this again. All right, Ariane, this is how it works. 60 seconds on the clock. You just have to have the power at the end of it, okay?
7: Okay.
5: All right. Let's rock in. We're going to start with you.
4: Here we go.
5: Name a colour on the KFC logo.
7: Red.
5: Yep. Is traditional cottage cheese made from cow's milk or sheep's milk?
7: Sheep's milk.
5: Incorrect. Cows. Fitz, what colour is the flower lavender?
6: Purple.
5: Yes. Name a popular brand of super warm puffer jackets.
6: North Face.
5: Yes. In what year was the first email sent? 1971 or 1974?
6: 1974.
5: Incorrect. 71. Ah. Back to you, Ariane. What road is the Adelaide Zoo located on?
7: The road on the Adelaide Zoo is...
5: Back to you, Fitz. I'm going to say Plane Tree Drive.
7: North Adelaide Road.
5: Fitz, what type of rodent is Remy in Ratatouille?
6: He's a rat.
5: Yes, who sings the 1986 hit Living on a Prayer?
6: Bon Jovi.
5: What part of the body does a rhinologist doctor specialise in?
6: It doesn't matter.
4: Oh, it was a nose, by the way.
7: Yeah, I knew the last.
4: What road is the zoo on?
5: It's on Plane Tree Drive, Dale.
4: Or Frame Road.
5: Right. We would have taken as well.
7: Yeah. Okay.
5: But not North Terrace Road.
7: That's impressive.
4: Hey, Ariane, thanks so much for playing.
7: No worries. Thanks, guys.
5: Thanks, my love. Thank you.
4: It's okay.
5: See ya.
4: All right.
6: Seven Fibby.
4: Very good on the 100-metre sprint in the pool as well.
5: I love how she just claimed it so confidently.
4: Yeah, it's cool. Going 50 seconds back, worth $750.
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2: Jodie, here's a question for you. What happens to you in a digital space after you die?
3: After you pass away. I'm so glad you asked because I'm fascinated by this. So you think about all your emails, all your text messages, all your WhatsApp groups, your social media, your photos, all those important files. What on earth? Who deals with all that once you pass away? And do you want your family members scrolling through it is the other question.
2: Yeah.
3: Well, because you have asked that question, I've got someone who can answer it. That is Zach Van Zyl. He's the founder of Nilk. Good morning, Zach.
4: Good morning, guys. Thanks for having me on.
3: No, thanks so much for coming on. So you offer a digital legacy service. What exactly is that?
4: Yeah, thanks for asking. So we provide digital estate management services as a whole. So everybody's got a will for the house, the car, the block of land, but nobody's really thought about, you know, what happens to the 50,000 photos, you know, of your whole life, the videos of the kids, their iPads, the emails, Instagram accounts. You know, who gets it? Where does it go? And I guess most importantly, who's actually going to do that work? You certainly don't want to be the one doing that just days after somebody's passing. That's where we come in.
2: Wow. So we've read up on this. A digital directive. Zach, am I right in saying that this is basically a digital will?
4: Yes, essentially it is. So it supplements your will. And it's more of a map of your digital life. So we don't store the keys. We don't store passwords or anything like that. What we do is we work to create this directive where we map out your digital life. So we ask about what phones you have, what computers you have, what accounts you have, cloud accounts, social media, businesses that you might have. We map all that out and we ask you, where does that go to? Who do you want to have that? Who do you want to have your photos? What do you want to do with your messages? Do you want them scrubbed completely or do you want them preserved? So once we've got that in a directive, it's all signed and documented, and then we can help actually execute that when the time comes.
2: Okay, so with a digital directive, aka the digital will, do you ever get digital will disputes?
4: It does happen. It's similar to a will. It's not so common, but it does happen and it can happen because at the end of the day, the directive is there for you to make a decision and authorize what should happen to what belongs to you at the time, what should happen to that after you die, right? So that can be disputed, but at the end of the day, that becomes a legal matter. And unfortunately, it does happen, but not often. But as you can imagine, with social media accounts and intellectual property, a lot of content creators have a lot of followers, massive revenue, and it's very important for families to know how to preserve that and protect that at the right time, especially with security in mind. When people do pass away, they do become a target. All those accounts become a target, and it's very important for that to be secured.
3: Zach, the other question I have for you, what happens to your phone number? And what happens, like, to your voicemail once you pass away?
4: Great question. It's a very important one too. I highly recommend everybody try and preserve phone numbers as long as they can. They do expire. If the bill isn't paid, you will lose your phone number, and that can cause a lot of issues. These days, you can use your phone number for two-factor authentication, to reset passwords, getting into platforms, all sorts of issues that can come up if you lose your phone number. So we highly recommend it, and we help people preserve that, but we highly recommend you keep that phone number for as long as you can until everything is settled and secured.
3: So, Zach, in all your years doing this, and you were a digital forensic as well, you would have seen some stuff.
4: Absolutely. And you'd be amazed at actually how often that comes up. It's a real part of the job. It's absolutely the case where we see things that, you know, you might not want the family to see. And that's exactly why we give you the option to leave an instruction that says, delete this, don't open that. Nobody sees this. You know, anything under the sun, from things that your family and relatives really shouldn't see to confidential business information that should be secured and locked down.
2: How do you handle a situation like that, Zach? I mean, is a part of it where you have to unfortunately deliver some confronting news?
4: It can be, absolutely. And we navigate that delicately. But a really, really important part of that is being honest up front with our customers and clients and ensuring that we understand exactly what's there and them really telling us, you know, what is there that we need to filter out, because part of the job is for us to go in there and we can pull out the photos of the grandkids and the kids, and just everything else we'll put aside and we just won't worry about
3: everything
4: it.
3: Everything else disappears. Yeah. You must have looked at some stuff and gone, bro, this is wild. Yeah. What were you doing?
4: Some people have very interesting lives, that's for sure.
2: How can we get a hold of you?
4: So head to the website, that's nylk.com.au, and you can book in an introductory phone call, and it's a free 20-minute discovery call. But for anyone else listening that is interested in this, we've actually got an offer at the moment where you can go to nylk.com.au/Nova, and you can actually get $300 off the setup cost for individuals and up to $500 off the family plan, so we can help you out there.
2: Nice. Oh, mate, fascinating chat this morning. Thanks so much for your time.
4: No problem. Thanks, guys. Appreciate it.
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2: Petty bickering between siblings, isn't it fun?
3: Oh, that's part and parcel.
2: I just can't get enough of it. But I've found a really unique and fun way to deal with it. And I think this is a tip for all parents and all players. Okay, so what you can do, you can turn now text arguments into song. And so the one argument that erupts like with alarming regularity in our house is fighting over catching the bus home. All right, so my kids go to school probably 20 minutes in peak hour from our house.

0: house. And so I reluctantly make them catch the bus on occasion so I don't have to do the 40-minute round trip pickup. Okay.
1: Yeah.
0: So anyway, on this particular occasion, I said, no, not today, girls, you're catching the bus. And oh my God, it all hell broke loose. And so what I have done, I have taken the group family chat, the text messaging, the arguing between the girls about catching the bus, and I've put it to a hip hop theme.
1: Oh, do you want to hear good. It? Yes, all yes, right. yes. I okay. love this. One, also, what about where AI is at the moment?
0: Oh my gosh, unbelievable.
1: Just unbelievable.
0: This is harnessing it for good. Trust me, this is fun. Okay, you ready?
1: Can you give us, because I usually introduce the songs.
0: Okay.
1: Can you please introduce this, please, as okay. a fresh hit on Nova?
0: Okay, all right. So, okay.
1: Sorry, before we do that.
0: Yeah.
2: Fresh hit alert. Fresh hit alert.
1: What have you got, Jase?
0: Oh, we have got I Don't Want to Catch the Bus, and this is by Peyton and Summer Oddie.

0: coming.
1: It's a banger. It's an absolute banger.
2: Oh, well, man. Done. It's a whole 3 minutes of that.
1: Yeah.
2: And then Can't Stop, Won't Stop. So once we finish with the hip-hop edition of I Don't Want to Catch the Bus, we hit the country version. Do you want to hear that?
1: Oh, yeah.
2: All right, let's go.
3: What time is Peyton's appointment today? What appointment? Her braces off.

0: school work. I just know I'm not coming to the school twice. I'm not catching the bus again, Peyton.
1: Yes, that's good. I have dance.
2: I played it to them last night. To say that they were less than thrilled with my work and my antics is an understatement.
1: Oh, that's very good. I'm Jodine Hazy on Instagram. Check out that video as well.
2: Yes.
1: You're just right in the sweet spot of embarrassing teenage daughters, and that is beautiful.
2: Oh, my God. There's nothing more fun.
1: Yes.
2: There's nothing more fun than making them feel small.
1: Oh, gosh. Big shout out as well to AI-powered songs now.
2: Yeah.
1: Oh, good stuff.
2: God. Producer Lucy and I spent hours on that, didn't we, Lucy?
1: Brilliant a lot. Was Josh Farwell's calling us, a.k.a. the artificial prince of pop music. Star.

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1: Lauren, you're in charge of your niece. You had babysitting duties.
2: I did.
1: On the weekend.
2: Took it very seriously. Or as always, you might notice I'm wriggling and stretching a lot this morning. I think I've put my neck and back and one side out from carrying her around.
3: I was going to say, how much parenthood carrying do you do with her? How old is she?
2: We did a lot of walking. She's 2.5.
3: Okay.
2: Like, there was just like going to the park and going to the shops, and then she
3: they get tired.
2: I need to carry me. I'm like, you're so cute. Of course I will.
1: You'll be able to relate to this then. Or your brother will, because he was happy to palm off the kid. A woman has gone viral online because she gave birth. 4 days later, her mother-in-law rocked up at the house to take the baby off her hands.
2: What do you mean?
3: To babysit.
2: Like just to help.
1: Yeah,
2: to help.
1: I'm going to take the kid out.
3: That's good, isn't it?
1: I would
2: for
1: love
2: the
1: that.
2: Day, you can't take it for the day when
3: it's
2: 4 days
3: No, not a newborn.
2: Old.
1: Well, the mum wasn't happy about it, so she she wrote a song and hit the socials with it.
4: I wasn't asking, young lady. I am the reason you had this baby. She's partially mine.
5: Excuse me? How are you the reason?

0: sounds like a horror movie on Netflix.
1: People need
2: Sorry,
1: to
2: that was the AI
0: new thing. It's a new thing people are doing. They're putting their text messages into AI and writing songs about
1: oh,
0: it.
1: Oh, really?
0: Yeah, yeah, it's everywhere.
1: So this is I wish it to our chat.
2: Is this the, I need some clarification.
1: Sorry, right? Mother-in-law.
2: So this is the mother-in-law penning a song about the...
0: And what? She's texting her saying, I want... You've given birth to my son's child, so I need a bond with her.
1: Yeah.
0: I mean, I think the mother-in-laws are great when they come and help.
2: Fantastic.
0: I'm not sure you're taking it for
2: hands,
0: a day on day four.
2: Bit of advice. Mm. Exactly. And also, you're in that like, sweet spot after 4 days. You want to bond with that baby as much as you can, no?
1: Yeah, it's a baby bubble.
2: Yeah.
1: That's the best bit.
2: And you get to dictate who comes into the baby bubble.
1: We've got friends of ours, Molly and Nathan, just had a baby. And the only advice I tell new parents is be selfish.
2: Mm.
1: Like, if you if you can sleep... And everyone's coming around to see the baby, just telling them to bugger off. They'll come back another time, sleep when you can.
2: This mother-in-law's got some front, hasn't she?
1: It's a bit of a power move.
2: Yeah.
1: 13 24 10 is our number. What's your mother-in-law like? Good or bad? 13 24 10 is our number.
2: Father-in-laws they're just all nice, aren't they?
1: They're pretty cruisy. Like when Lou's dad would come and stay, he was laid back, he was relaxed.
2: Right.
0: Yeah, they're not always. I mean, all in-laws. And in fact, your own parents can be ball breakers.
2: They can.
0: Kids,
2: yes.
0: Aren't they?
2: Yeah.
0: I don't have them, but I've watched people faff around my brother and sister-in-law, and I'm like, oh, leave them alone. But then also, they come
1: ball
0: in
1: breakers,
0: so
1: I love
0: handy.
1: That term. Yeah.
0: Like, I don't know how people do it without grandparents and without in-laws and without.
2: Yeah.
0: And that's really hard if you don't have.
1: Well, that's where we struggle. We had Huddy, our second in New Zealand, and there's no family or friends there.
2: Yeah. Did Wendy not make the trip?
1: Wendy came over. Well,
0: I'm surprised. Yeah, Wendy would have been
2: good.
0: There.
2: She's so helpful and supportive. Got some nice things to say about
0: tell
2: her here.
0: Tell us about your mother-in-law.
1: Sorry?
0: Wendy, you're asking people to tell us about their mother-in-law.
1: No, I like my mother-in-law.
2: Hey, give us a story like the time that she...
1: shut up.
0: 37,000 text messages that you haven't replied to.
1: She is a little heavy on the text.
0: And you're very light on.
1: Well, I think you've got to give me a second to reply before you send another one. But 13, 24...
0: Is she helpful, though?
1: She is. She's great. Sometimes, though, you know, like, because...
0: She listens.
2: Oh, you don't like her, do you?
1: No, no, no. I know. I'm treading very carefully here.
2: Does she stream our show?
1: No. Yeah, she does.
2: Yeah. Does she? Morning wins.
1: I have to remind Lou that I guess the grandparents' role is they can come in and they can break the rules. That's the grandparent.
0: Yeah, and the auntie.
1: Yeah. The aunties are just...
0: We do whatever we want.
1: Yeah, they're rogue. Aunties are real loose. 13 24 10 is our number. Star.

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1: We are asking, what's your mother-in-law like? 13, 24, 10 to join us.
2: Why
1: on
2: do
1: the air.
2: Mother-in-laws get such a bad rap? No one ever bags a father-in-law.
1: Because well, the mother-in-laws can be quite controlling.
3: Oh, what?
2: Yours in
3: one in particular?
1: No, but I know my mum back in the day would have, you know, been putting a foot down with my dad, would have just been relaxed and easy.
2: If you hit the jackpot with a mother-in-law, you're laughing. My mother-in-law has sadly passed away, but I've got sister-in-laws and they're awesome.
3: Yeah.
2: I love them so much. I've hit the jackpot with the in-law family.
1: What about you, Anna?
4: How are you all?
1: We're good.
3: So we're great.
4: That's good. So I have a bit of a story. I'm recently married, right? Mm-hmm. And my husband, he's like the only child, like the only son, right?
2: Only child. Only sons and mother-in-laws.
4: Yeah, and I kind of vibe like if you're the mum of the bride, you're a little bit more involved. But I thought I would do the right nice thing and be like, only child getting married, I'll involve you. Mm-hmm. It was like complete nightmare. Like she would have to have a say in everything. Like my dress, I wore strapless against her will, and she kept telling me the whole day how my shoulders were too broad in the dress.
2: Oh,
4: like, had to pick my bridesmaid colours. And the worst thing is on the wedding day, she wore white as well.
1: Oh, no.
2: Is
3: that a no-go? That's it.
2: You don't wear white to someone else's wedding.
3: What about a cream or an off-white?
2: No, absolutely not, especially as a mother-in-law. But where's your husband, Anna? Like, he needs to stand in and go, Mum, stand down. Back off.
4: I know. I kind of couldn't because, like I said, I just feel, like, so sorry for her that she has no other kids to marry.
2: I know, but he needs to say, come on, Mum, just pull back a bit.
1: I know, but when you marry, it's mums and their boys. Oh, God, I pity anybody who's got to date one of our three boys and deal with Lou.
2: Why?
1: The mums are very protective of their sons.
2: Mm. Yeah, they are.
1: I mean, look at Bowen, your brother. I mean, rightfully so. He's a good egg, isn't he?
2: He's perfect.
3: He's a lovely boy.
1: Just perfect.
2: Golden
1: lovely
2: child.
1: Boy.
2: Every son every mother would want, of course.
1: Exactly.
2: Especially when he gives her the first grandchild.
1: See, there you go.
3: Morning to you, Sarah.
2: Hi, Sarah.
3: Hey, tell us about your mother-in-law. Do you love her?
5: I absolutely love her. She's nearly 90 and Nonna is amazing. However, Jace, as a mum of three boys, I was scheduled for a C-section with twins at 40 weeks.
2: To 40 weeks with twins?
5: Yes,
2: Sarah,
5: which is not normal in this day and age.
3: A trophy.
2: Amazing. That's unbelievable.
5: So I did actually going to labour naturally, which you can with C-section, surprise, surprise, to my mother-in-law, who had booked her holiday to arrive in time for the C-section.
2: Mm.
5: And I inconvenienced her by going early.
3: Oh.
2: Did she actually have a go at you?
5: So she didn't make it back in time and then arrived at the hospital to see the babies and said, amazing, congratulations, so when are we trying for a girl? Because I had three boys at that point for her.
1: Nothing worse, Sarah.
5: Nothing worse. And Jason, you completely agree with it. I was like absolutely beside myself recovering and looked at my husband at the time and said, are we joking?
2: Get her out.
3: Oh, right. Yeah. So did you actually offer her a little bit of feedback in that moment?
5: In that moment, it was very much thanks for flying back in. We need to be in our bubble.
3: Yeah.
5: See ya. And
2: we've
5: there was a lot of
2: tears
5: between
2: me.
1: It's amazing how many people will say, oh, I bet you wish you had a girl. It's like, well, you know what, we've got three healthy boys, like, bugger off.
5: Yeah, three healthy boys, and we were the first to have the children, and honestly, she absolutely adores them, and she's 90, and they look after her now. So it's a very interesting turnaround, I feel.
1: Yeah.
2: I see it sometimes if, as a mother and a mother-in-law, you've just got to bite your tongue.
3: Oh, but they can't.
1: They can't. They do, it's the
3: a lot of the time, mothers or fathers-in-law, sometimes they have to be
2: bite
3: the one
2: to bite your tongue.
1: Brooke, good morning. Welcome to the show.
6: Yes, my mother-in-law actually has passed away.
1: Right.
6: And she was really, really, like, terrible. He was the youngest son, like you say, Lauren. It's always sort of the youngest son. Mm. And the first three things she said to me when I first met her was, one, was I smacked as a child? Two,
2: what did she say? Were you smacked as a child?
6: Were you smacked as a child?
2: Okay.
6: And this is before I got through the door.
1: Right.
6: Two, do I swear? And three, did I go on to university? And she already marked me off as a snob.
3: Mm.
2: Wow.
6: I went on to marry him.
2: Yeah.
6: She caused a lot of trouble. So then I'd fight her on the divorce papers and we did divorce. And when she died, I married him 6 months later. I remarried him.
3: Oh!
2: You're kidding.
3: That's a twist.
2: Did you just do that out of spite to her or did you really love him?
6: Yeah, and I said, because he knew the problems, I said, now that she's dead, I'm happy. I've always loved you. I'm happy to get back with you, and we're still together.
2: He never stand up to her either?
6: No, never. Oh, went back to her as soon as we divorced. Tail between his legs.
2: Mummy's boy.
3: Did you deliver a eulogy at her funeral, Brooke?
6: No, I stood up. I went out of respect, and I stood out the back. Because I'm like that. I know what, you know, you've got to be respectful. Yeah. But, like, I was having a party inside.
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1: Guys, I had my niece, I was saying before, little Sienna, 2.5, first time. We babysit her a lot, but first time she'd had a sleepover.
2: Was she excited?
1: Mom and Dad were going out. Yeah, it was. Yes, she was. She was so excited, but she didn't quite get when she came over that she was staying.
2: Oh,
1: did so she's in the age where.
3: Can I just ask time? What time did she come over?
1: Like 5:30.
3: Okay,
2: good time.
1: Which you'd freaked me out because when I said 5:30, you're like, that's a terrible time. Black Hawk down. She's going to be a nightmare. And she was great.
3: Okay.
1: Came over.
3: Okay.
1: Very chill. Steph was, my sister-in-law was sort of starting to get ready. Bo came over in like casual clothes.
2: She had a little backpack with her.
1: Had
2: little overnight
1: all that
2: bag.
1: Stuff. It was so cute. And then she was fine because she often gets dropped at our house and they'll go and do things and come get her later. And she, like, we love hanging out with her. My brother was a bit worried about if she sees us in our suit and getting dressed up, she might think, oh, we're going out and we're not going to come home.
3: Now, I know what you're like, right? You're very good in this situation. You would have put it on. Was there like...
1: No.
2: What spread?
3: Well, just
2: for the 2.5-year-old.
3: No, but Loz is normally quite excited.
2: Well, yeah,
3: when,
2: she would have
3: like,
2: planned it, games it was, and
1: well,
2: activities.
1: Well, no, we had, because it was sort of, it was five, I was like five.
2: Yeah.
1: So then it was like dinner, bath, bed, right? So I was like, yeah, no problems. We did the dinner, we did the spaghetti bolognese, no problem.
3: Bolognese, safe meal.
1: And she's in that, she wants to do and help, and so it was really cute.
3: What, did you get a vacuuming?
1: No, she wants to grate the cheese and she wants to put pasta in the water. And so I just gave her some other pasta to play with. And then that was fine. And then we had cheese in the water and it was all happening. That's fine. Bath time, no problem. I was stressed about the nappy situation.
2: As in how to put them on?
1: No, just about. I'm fine changing nappies.
3: You've got to put the wings out, otherwise the nappies
1: go. It's she's, you know, I'm not good with the dirty nappies.
2: I'm all ears here.
1: I need some.
3: Have you ever changed a dirty nappy on her before?
1: Only when she was little, not since she's been like a human.
3: Oh. As in not since she's eating solids?
1: Well, maybe since she was eating solids, but she was little. Now she's like a...
2: What age do they get trained?
1: She's training now. That's the other thing. And I was like, this is hard. But then I was sort of like, I said to my brother, like, so they do it at a certain time?
2: As
1: is there a routine?
2: Go toy toy?
1: Yeah. At a certain, like once a day, twice a day, three times a night.
2: Yeah,
1: like,
2: I mean,
1: what's
2: who knows?
1: Who knows?
3: This is so good to watch.
1: Never had a sleepover. And he goes, no. We've just changed it before she came and now she's clean. So he's like, she'll be fine tonight.
2: All night.
1: Yeah.
3: Well, it depends, you know, what the spaghetti bolognese is like. Might pass through.
1: So anyway, that was fine. Thanks for that. No, she didn't. We got her up.
2: Are we still in the same nappy as the night before?
1: No, I've changed her nappy. But I said to Paul, I'm like, do you shower them in the morning?
3: No, adult human? No.
1: So I changed her wet nappy overnight. Mm. That's fine.
3: Got a bit of weight to it?
1: What do you mean?
3: Like it when it's real.
2: Wet. It's a heavy nap.
3: Yeah.
1: I didn't put it on, so I didn't know how much weight to
3: No, you don't need to. No, don't worry.
1: No, I mean, I didn't put it on her clean, so I didn't know
3: how heavy
1: it
3: was.
1: So then.
3: Paul, does this look heavy on me?
2: Oh, I'll try it on.
1: My brother and sister-in-law had a bit of a late night, so I was like, at what time do you think you'll be picking up said child?
3: Oh, yeah.
1: We've been
2: your
1: to Big
2: child.
1: W. I've bought Texas colouring in books. We've bought these little fish that swim in water.
3: Here we go.
1: So we did all things. We'd had breakfast. Yeah. Like, I see my brother take her to the coffee shop and she's just in like a little tracksuit. I in the cutest little outfit. We're just wandering around.
2: You've done
1: and then
2: well.
1: I was like, okay, it's time. Because I was like, I can
3: when you
1: tell
3: say it's
1: she's
3: time.
1: Done a number two. I was like, I'm calling. And we're on a group chat. And Paul had gone out. He's like, Lauren, you can't tell them to come and get her. And I was like, it's time. And I was like, don't sit down. Because I didn't want her to sit in.
2: Squelch it.
1: I was like,
3: that's more cleaning.
1: You have to stay standing up until your dad gets
3: here. So what time?
1: They weren't answering their phones. Oh. And I think they were getting so much joy out of it. And Paul's calling me going, you can't leave her in there.
3: No, you can't. She'll get a rash.
1: Clean. And I was like,
2: could you smell it?
1: I clean up my dog
2: poo
1: all the time.
2: Though?
1: I could tell. I was like, you've done it, haven't you? And
2: she goes, you didn't get a poo bag out.
3: You didn't say to her, you've done it, haven't you?
1: Yeah, I did. And I was like, come on, just tell me the truth. I'm your friend. She goes, yeah. And I was like, oh.
3: What time was this?
1: So then, I don't know. Who knows? By that stage, I was in so much trauma that I don't know.
2: Oh, no.
1: Anyway, so I get her in, and she wears pull-ups, right?
2: Yeah.
1: No one taught me about pull-ups. So you pull them up, but then I'm like, I didn't want to lie her down to get them off.
2: So what, you just pulled them down?
1: So I was like, if you lie down, it's going to squelch.
3: You're better off doing that, though.
1: So I sort of got her half lying down, and I pulled them off, and I wiped it all down her legs.
2: Oh, what did you wipe down her legs?
1: I was like, why do they have
3: pull-ups? Because she's pulled the nappy down, so it's brought
2: down her legs.
3: Yes.
1: Yeah. But I was like, why pull-ups? Then you have to pull them down. And so I did the whole thing. Thank you. That would have been handy information before.
3: Well, you should have run.
1: When my brother goes, no, you just rip them at the front and take them off like a nappy.
2: Oh.
1: Did you know that pull-ups don't pull down?
2: No, I would have got the scissors out and cut them off.
1: So you rip them at the front. I didn't know that, so I've pulled them off.
3: Yeah. Therefore, pulling it down her leg.
1: Yeah, everywhere.
3: So now she's covered in it.
1: In the shower, in you go.
3: You did a full shower?
1: Yeah. I'm not wiping that.
3: I just
1: in the shower.
2: Did you get the hose?
1: Dirty little creature.
3: Oh, my God,
1: I was like,
3: Lauren.
1: You're covered in it. No one told me you ripped the front of the pull-up. There should be instructions on it.
2: That's a lot.
3: You chucked it in the shower.
1: Then I put them in a dog poo bag. What else do you put it in?
3: There's
1: you
3: a nappy
1: it
3: bag.
1: Straight in the bin.
3: No,
1: there's
3: a
2: Marla's dog poo bag.
3: The nappy bags, and they have a scent to them.
1: She was lucky she didn't get hosed down. I allowed her to go in the shower, though, because I'm good like that. I'm a cool one.
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1: Next guest was the host of ABC 7:30 for over 10 years and is known for her fiery questions.
2: If the interview is going to carry on like this,
3: the interview, I suggest you keep quiet.
2: Mrs. Palmer, you've got nothing to hide. I'm just wondering why you can't answer a question relating to the point that you just made.
1: She's now hosting a special episode of Australian Story, celebrating 30 years with a live show from the Sydney Opera House. 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
4: 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Welcome back.
5: Thank you so much for having me.
6: Hi, Lee.
5: Good morning.
4: We love you, Lee.
5: So, Australian Story. I love you too, but I think we should see other people.
4: Okay. Touché. Not the first time I've heard that.
7: That's true. Australian Story Live, is this a bit like This Is Your Life version of Australian Story?
5: It's a little bit like that. So we did a thing at the Opera House in front of 2,000 people and we invited back popular guests from the past of the show.
4: Love
5: some
4: that.
5: Famous ones like Claudia Carvin, Tim Minchin, Michael Clem, and then others that our audiences really love too are not famous. Like there's a farming couple from Queensland, Gail and Mac Shan. Gail lost the use of both arms in a horrible farming accident many years ago, and we've had them four times on the show over the past couple of decades, following their journey through. I can't even tell you what an amazing life-affirming event it was. It was really, really special. So we filmed it, we've cut it down, and it's going to be on TV.
4: Do you find stories that are based on people like that that aren't famous, just inspirational stories, far outweigh the celebrity ones that people bring up?
5: I think our audience really loves those, and I really love those as well. I do enjoy the celebrity ones because you're often seeing a side of the person that you've never seen before. Like we had a big reaction when we did Claudia Carvin because she talked about her brother who's got schizophrenia, and she went back and showed their relationship and how she cares for him. It was really amazing. But yeah, often those, I think the ordinary everyday people ones, and even the famous ones, I think the audience sees themselves reflected in that because you feel like, life can be pretty hard sometimes, but amazingly people kind of get through.
7: That's also not nice to see celebrities going through difficult times, but it brings out the human side of people we see behind screens and on magazine covers, and it helps people understand.
5: Absolutely.
7: Celebrities. Like, and, you know, it's not all smiles and photographs just and red carpets.
5: Everyone, you know, some people are lucky enough to get through life pretty unscathed, but almost everyone has something happens to them at some point in their life that you weren't expecting, that isn't what you would have chosen for yourself, but you have to kind of get on with it. One of my favourites from history was the Brisbane Broncos coach, Wayne Bennett. We did a story about his family. He's got a couple of disabled kids. And it
4: was closely guarded man as well.
5: So guarded.
4: Like,
5: and so taciturn in reality. And then you see him being affectionate with his son. It's like, oh, my God, it's just such an amazing sort of thing.
6: I mean, you've been in the industry for a long time, like me. We've interviewed some people, Lee. Outside of Wayne Bennett, is there an interview or a moment that sort of sticks with you?
5: I did Nick Cave last year, and that was pretty incredible because he's lost, as people I'm sure, he's lost two of his sons tragically. And I think once you start talking about things like that, you just rapidly hit very meaningful kind of exchange with people.
6: Industry for a long time, like me. We've interviewed some people, Lee. Outside of Wayne Bennett, is there an interview or a moment that sort of sticks with you?
5: I did Nick Cave last year, and that was pretty incredible because

0: a parade of like, here's the next terrible thing that's happening to people. Yeah. Mm. It's incredible with a show like Australian Story where you can see people years after things have happened to them and realize how amazingly humans are able to adapt, that they still carry pain, but they somehow just keep going.
1: Do you get news fatigue? Like, I was talking to someone about this the other day. They're like, you know, what's the hours in your job must be hard. And I'm like, it's not the hours. I personally struggle just being across the news all the time because, let's be honest, most of the news isn't good news.
2: Well, I joke about it. I'm in my news detox phase, really, in many respects, because you live it, you breathe it, you take it home, and it's often hard to digest as
0: So do you still have to keep across it a lot, though?
2: Oh, yeah, absolutely. Yeah.
3: Our news reader here. Sometimes he forgets to do the news, but it is his job.
0: So you don't just switch out and then come and show up?
2: No, but, I mean, you see some things. You speak to people who have really difficult stories to tell. You see the best of society, the worst of society, and it's hard.
0: It is hard. Something I've tried to remind myself a lot over the years is when you see something on the news, it's the least likely thing to happen to you. That's why it's on the news.
1: Yeah. Oh, yeah.
0: I think the news often breeds a lot of anxiety and you feel like, oh, I'd never put my kids on a roller coaster ever again after seeing that. But actually we have a really warped sense of risk, partly because of the news, because we emphasise. Yeah. So like there's been a lot of shark attacks in the news recently. Yeah. You're at far greater risk in the car drive on the way to the beach than you are of a shark attack. Mm. But shark attacks still really scare us just because of the prominence they get.
1: Hey, we are on the air with the great Lee Sales this morning. I want to park Australian Story for a second. On the other side of this, Lee, I want to talk trash TV. What are you watching in your spare time? We'll come back, continue our chat with Lee Sales next at Nova.
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1: 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ABC's Australian Story celebrating 30 years with a special live show at the Opera House.
2: Is there someone that you haven't interviewed that you would just love to sit down with one-on-one?
3: I'll tell you what, I've shed a lot of tears over the past week about Dolly Parton.
2: Oh!
3: Yeah. I was a massive fan of hers, never interviewed her. And then I shed another lot of tears when Tim Curry died. Loved him as well.
2: Did you ever see Dolly Parton live?
3: I did, yeah.
2: She was amazing.
4: I could just imagine incredible. You and Dolly sitting down having a chat.
2: She just seems
4: you two would have got along.
2: So charismatic.
3: So charismatic, such an entertainer. I just, and so much respect for how she used her time and just like living your life like that, just being such a little ray of sunshine for everyone that you come in touch with.
2: And she lived in a she came from poverty. She lived
3: real
2: in
3: poverty.
2: A two-bedroom home with 11 siblings.
4: Jeez.
2: In the middle of, was it Texas or?
3: Is it Kentucky or Virginia?
2: Kentucky,
3: somewhere like that. Yeah, somewhere in the Northeast.
2: And she just made her own luck. She started writing songs at 5 years old and then she gave so much back.
3: Yeah.
2: To kids in regards to literacy and books and learning to read. And
4: just work harder than anyone else in the room.
3: Yeah, and, you know, I think those people, like her and Tim Curry, they've just so got the special sauce, don't they?
2: Yeah.
3: You, when you see them, you just think, oh, my God, that kind of absolute seductive power, you know, that those talented people have.
5: Do you miss grilling politicians in your former role as host of 7:30? Now, Sarah Ferguson doing a tremendous job, by the way, but did it give you an amazing adrenaline rush when you pinned one down and you got them into a corner?
3: Not really, because I'm not really a very conflict-driven person, so I would have to, like, psych myself up a fair bit to do that. But I always used to say to myself, you're here to represent the person at home. What do they want you to ask? So that would kind of give me the to do it. But I didn't enjoy it in that kind of a sense. And I don't really miss it, although every now and again I'll see a story and I'll think, oh, yeah, I'd, if that was me, I'd ask blah, blah, blah. But, yeah, I don't immerse too much in it now because it's kind of, even watching the news, I look at it and just go, oh, well, that was badly written or that's badly, why are those good pictures buried halfway down?
2: There's something with you news people. Even when he reads his newsflash, he doesn't write it himself. And he's like, what about the way this is written? What about
5: over, more than, that's my bugbear.
1: To Lauren and I, we're just like, what a great story.
3: Yes,
1: look at the photos.
3: Over and more than is one of mine too.
2: What do you mean?
3: Yeah.
2: And more than.
5: You should never say over 500 people attended. It's more than 500 people.
1: Right.
3: Because over is a movement. Like you step over a fence.
2: Oh.
5: Whereas more than is a like a measurement.
2: Yeah. Okay. What else do you hate? Come on, give us an English lesson.
5: Buy, bought, bring, bought, brought. As in you buy something, you bought something. You bring something, you brought something.
2: Because I always remember that because there's an R in bring and there's an R in brought.
3: Oh, yeah. I hate what I call the lucky dip introduction, which is some version of, it's the drink we all love to have in the morning. Coffee is so delightful. It's the concert we all wish we went to. Dolly Parton. It's like, no one speaks like that in reality. We don't. You're supposed to write like you speak in reality.
5: This is commercial
3: radio,
5: by the way.
2: Don't get me started, guys. I love it. And do you hear stupid radio presenters like us and think, that's not correct. What are they doing?
3: Not at all. I hear guys like you and I think that you are so connected to your audience and I reckon that is just so key for good broadcasting. I totally respect.
2: You said a word before that I've never heard of.
1: Oh, I've Googled
2: and
1: half
2: three
1: of what you said, Lauren.
2: You were talking about the rugby coach and you said he's so
3: taciturn.
2: Taciturn.
3: Yeah.
1: Oh, you don't use taciturn.
2: Hang on, Jason.
5: Is
2: you
5: that
2: describe.
5: Intriguing?
3: It's like gruff and internal. Right. Like doesn't give a lot away.
2: Taciturn.
5: I'll get that into one of my news bulletins tomorrow.
2: Can't wait to
1: also, it's not a word you'd use to describe us because you know where you stand with us.
2: I love learning. I love hearing words I don't know and trying to work out what it is.
1: Can I ask? You've done the 7:30 report, killed it at Australian Story, and a bunch of other shows. Is there something you would love to host or do? Like, I know Lauren's dream would be on the Tipping Point.
5: Oh, yeah.
1: Are your prices right,
5: like
1: girl?
5: Australian Ninja Warrior, something like that.
3: Okay. Now you're getting me started. Okay, I'm a big fan of Survivor, but I would never attempt to replace Jeff Probst because I think the man is God.
2: Yeah,
3: he is such a good anchor.
1: How would you go as a contestant?
3: Absolutely terrible.
1: Right.
3: I hate getting sun on me. I'd be bitching from start to finish. I would be the worst. I loved Celebrity Traders.
2: Traders is so good. Do you know what? You would be good at that because you've got a great poker face.
3: Yeah. I don't. Would you be a trader or a faithful?
5: I'd be a trader.
2: You can't lie.
1: Come on.
2: He's got no poker.
5: Because everyone knows that I can't lie, that maybe I'd be able to convince
1: them
5: otherwise.
1: But you don't like confrontation either.
2: Yeah.
5: So this is great because I love that Lee Sales has some really undercover sort of...
3: I love some trash TV.
5: Trash TV. Is there anything else in you?
3: RuPaul's Drag Race. Oh, I'd love to be a judge on that.
2: That's a great one.
3: Or a contestant, actually.
1: Are you at home watching Below Deck or Dance Moms?
3: Oh, Below Deck. Yeah. Below Deck's fantastic. Below Deck's brilliant.
2: The Australian one was a bit pov, though.
3: The American ones are superb. No one can produce reality like Americans.
1: I know,
3: they
1: it's
3: are
1: great.
3: The best.
1: Yeah.
2: They're
1: them.
2: Out there.
3: Yeah,
2: they're
3: yeah. The talent's always hilarious, yeah, yeah. And Chief Stew's fighting with
1: and everyone's sleeping with each other.
3: My favorite season was where the clients were annoying the woman who was the sort
1: Chief
3: of Stew. Chief Stew.
1: Yeah,
3: and she let. She folded the towels on their bed like a penis. Yeah. And then she got in massive trouble. Yeah.
1: That's not a swan. That's a penis, that towel.
3: Oh. It was so funny.
5: Maybe
3: she was
5: we should
3: great.
5: Showcase a story on Australian Story.
3: Absolutely.
2: Oh, my God. I love that that's what you do to switch off.
1: This
2: on.
1: Chat
2: oh,
1: yeah. did not finish out starting. Australian Story Live, celebrating 30 years, ABC and ABC iView. One of our favourites is back. Lee Sales, we love you. Thanks so much for coming in.
3: Thanks, guys. Thank you so much.
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9: Good morning, Central Coast. How's it going? It is Adam with Durant now. Tuesday morning. They sound a lot better, don't they, when you've got Gina and Maddie. They're back live in just 30 minutes. Getting us there is the More Music Variety with some Bruno Mars, Olivia Rodrigo, and this is Black Eyed Peas and JT. Whereas Love's...

0: Gina and Maddie are back live here on your Star 104.5. Now, Maddie's been over in Perth for the Wallabies. They got the win over the Springboks. What went down? Maddie was being the ground announcer. We're going to get all the details when they are back in just 15 minutes. And hey, getting us there. More music variety. Get a load of this. I've got Somba and Homewrecker for you.
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12: 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Serious about sleep.
4: The first tomato, a handful of basil. 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
4: 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ANL. 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

0: Final Fever is officially here. In fact, we're going to get all the details for the grand finalists at Sydney Roosters v Newcastle Knights in the news next with Susie Thompson. But, you know, you want to have all your mates over to watch the game? You need a bunch of meat? Well, why not win a meat tray? Got $500 to win with Gina and Maddie when they are back in just minutes. Now, as you head to work, though, let's check how your roads are going.
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3: In Narara, we've got overnight roadworks just wrapping up along Narara Valley Drive between Dean Street and Mans Road this morning. In Carryong, a little bit of activity already starting to build along the Central Coast Highway at Woi Woi Road, and the M1 moving well both north and southbound this morning. It's about a 45-minute run from Gosford into Hornsby. 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Search Return and Earnie Me for one that's on your way. Weather today, partly cloudy, tops of 22. I'm Lisa. That's the latest Central Coast traffic on Star 104.5.
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7: Partly cloudy today, a top of 22. Good morning, I'm Susie Thompson. The Reserve Bank's widely tipped to increase interest rates for the fourth time this year when the board makes its announcement this afternoon. Inflation remains stubbornly high and is expected to result in the official cash rate being increased to a 15-year high of 4.6%. Today marks National Police Remembrance Day and it's particularly raw for New South Wales Police just 4 days after the death of 20-year-old Constable Mia Leigh in Redfern. It's a day the police community honours those who have fallen in the line of duty and their families who are left behind. Central Coast Police will pay tribute to Senior Constable Peter Gordy Wilson, who died while conducting traffic duties in Somersby in 2006. They will also remember Senior Constable Chris Thornton, who died when his highway patrol vehicle collided with another car at Woi Woi in 2002. While Sergeant Richard Whittaker will also be remembered 35 years after his death from a work-related illness. He was attached to the Gosford Drug Unit at the time of his death. The Federal Greens are searching for their second leader in just over a year, with Larissa Waters stepping down due to health issues. Waters took over the top job from the Greens in May last year, replacing Adam Bandt after he lost his lower house seat. The Queensland senator has been managing a pre-existing kidney disease, but says her condition has worsened in recent months. A party room meeting will be held this week to decide the next leader. Updating sport, and the Roosters remain hopeful Connor Watson will take his place in the NRL Grand Final against Newcastle. The veteran utility and former Knight is in doubt after suffering a concussion against the Dolphins. Meantime, Knights hooker Phoenix Crossland will face the NRL judiciary tonight in an unlikely bid to play in the Grand Final. And John Longmire has left the Sydney Swans after 25 years in various roles. The premiership-winning coach has been appointed head of AFL performance at Essendon.
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7: Moderate fire danger rating today and a marine wind warning for strong winds. Partly cloudy and a top of 22. Sunny tomorrow, a top of 27. Sunny and 30 on Thursday. Right now it's 10 degrees at Gosford on Star 104.5, the home of Gina and Maddie for breakfast.
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9: Thank you very much, Susie in the newsroom. G'day, 5:30 Club. Welcome to Tuesday, the 29th of September. Yeah, that's the weather for then, Suze. But what about the all-important grand final on Sunday for all the barbecues that are happening? Oh, let's have a look. Let's have a look. Long weekend as well.
10: Don't tell us if it's bad. Only tell us if it's good.
9: Okay. So, Friday, 27. Nice. Chance of a shower. Saturday, 23. Mm-hmm. Saying showers, not even chance of a shower. Sunday, it's got the picture of the grey clouds, but no rain coming from them, and 21. So, at this stage, just partly cloudy. So that's fine. That's fine.
10: It's fine. That's you're
9: all
10: right. Not worried.
9: No, partly cloud is good. Partly cloud is good. And speaking of the long weekend, hey, everyone who gets on air with us on the show this week goes in the draw to win a $500 voucher thanks to our great friends at the Robinson Family Butcher. How good is that?
10: How good would that be?
9: Meat tray, long weekend,
10: yeah.
9: Bang. Thank you very much, Robinson Family Butcher. Everything you love about a proper butcher shop here on the coast. Hey, we've got a big show loaded up for you, of course. We always do. But right now, let's do this.
11: To get that brain firing and warmed up for the day ahead, here's Gina's 5:30 quiz.
10: Well, it's not mine today. It's interim producer Jess.
12: I'm stealing it.
10: She's going to put you against me, Maddie Basley, because amazing. I tried to put the you two against each other with your
9: yesterday.
10: Different...
9: Yeah.
10: And look, you still win when you're up against a 22-year-old about things all about a 22-year-old's life.
9: Hey,
10: so
9: Peter Pan syndrome pays off finally. All right, let's go.
12: All right, we've got three questions. Got to buzz in with your name. Today's theme
9: is themed
12: 1980s movies.
9: Okay.
10: Oh, jeez.
12: And what you got to do?
9: This does lean a little into Gina's territory.
12: Oh, does it?
9: Yeah, I
12: thought it'd be
9: so.
12: Pretty even playing field.
9: Well, you know, I was born in 83, but that's okay.
12: Yeah, but you got to finish the quote. That's the trick with this one.
9: Okay.
10: You've
12: got to finish the quote.
9: All right. Yeah.
10: All right.
12: All right, question one. Do or do not? No one.
10: Have you got a little bit more?
12: There is no do or do not. There is no.
10: Gina.
12: Tomorrow? No.
9: Can you give us the movie, what it's from?
12: Star Wars.
10: I didn't watch Star Wars.
12: We're the only two people on the planet.
10: Try or try not. Do or do not. There is no try.
12: Yoda.
10: Come on, guys.
12: We're the only two people on the planet who haven't watched Star Wars.
10: That's don't come at us. Don't come at us.
12: All right. Second one. I feel the need.
10: Gina.
9: The need for speed.
12: Yeah, that's the one.
9: Hey, don't just jump in on my answer just to prove you know it, right? I buzzed in. I got the right to answer that, okay?
12: All right, lucky last.
9: Oh, okay. Is it? What if Jonah gets it and then it's a tiebreaker?
12: Dun, dun, dun. Roads, where we're going? Maddie.
9: Where we're going. It's from Back to the Future. Where we're going, Marty, nobody needs them. Something like that.
12: Gina, do you want to have a stab at it? You're close.
10: Oh, okay. Well, we're going, Marty. Nobody knows.
12: No, we don't need roads.
9: We don't need roads. I'll take that. Thank you very much.
12: Right.
9: Yeah, just to save it because it wasn't a tiebreaker as well. Ariana Grande, Hate That I Made You Love Me here on Star 104.5. We are going to talk all things bandwagon jumping a little later on after 6 o'clock. Because I tell you what, my knees are real sore because you know what? Let's go, Newcastle!

0: and Maddie on Star 104.5.
1: We're just talking about lining up for food, what it is that you're prepared to line up for. G, what was yours?
2: Sushi at the Sushi Train at Erina. Do it all the time. It's worth it. Yeah. It's so good. Yeah.
1: Pabs, what are you lining up for? What's the food that you... Because you lined up for... Did you go to the opening of El Janna? You went to that, didn't you?
3: Anything that opens on the coast, I'm there. I like to be in that experience, right?
2: Yeah.
3: Yochi, El Janna. I'm going to go to when that opens.
1: Yeah, that's not too far away, Darren Affair, the new Greek joint that's going to open up there. Yeah. He'll be in the line. Look for a line and Pabs will be in it. I love lining up for baked goods. When I travel to Melbourne, go to Loon Bakery down there. Elliot's in Shelley Beach. Hello, mate.
4: Good morning, guys. How are you?
1: Really good. What's getting you in a line?
4: Mate, nothing like a sausage sandwich at Bunnings at Tuggerah on a Saturday morning.
2: Oh, beautiful. Yeah. I agree, Elliot. Kerry from Terrigal, what are you lining up for, Kerry?
5: The banh mi in Marrickville. It's roast pork with extra hot chilli. Oh. And also I second the destination roll over at Kingcumber.
2: Okay.
1: No, that's the banh mi and Kingcumber. So what, do you travel to Sydney for work or do you travel to Sydney for banh mi, Kerry?
5: Yeah, just whenever we go to Sydney, we go to get banh mi.
1: I've heard the one in Marrickville is very famous. Colin and Chero Point, hello, mate.
6: Hey, how you doing?
1: What's getting you in the line? I'm really good, mate. What's getting you in the line?
6: Yum cha.
5: Also, I second the destination roll over at Kingcumber.
2: Okay. No,
1: that's the banh mi and Kingcumber. So what, do you travel to Sydney for work or do you travel to Sydney for banh mi, Kerry?
5: Yeah, just whenever we go to Sydney, we go to

0: feet and trot.
1: Are you sucking on the chicken toes? Are you? You love a bit. So you're a proper yamchara. See, I feel like an imposter because I just love the dumpos. Like, give me a prawn dumpling or a scallop and chive dumpling. But you're there with the toes in your mouth, mate.
0: Yep.
1: Love that.
0: Just a chicken foot fetish.
1: Start up a... Anyway. Alicia, hello, mate.
2: Good morning.
1: Save us. What are you lining up for?
2: A bit of pork on that fork. I love a good roast pork meal at the Ari.
1: Okay. Pork seems to be a common theme. People are lining up for a fair bit of pork. Alicia, which RSL are you going to get your roast pork?
2: The Tookley Ari, I dare say, is the best roast pork I've had so far on the coast.
3: Oh, there you go. With the crunchy crackling?
2: You've got to get extra crackling on top for sure.
1: Look out. Alicia's throwing elbows at people in that queue to get that crackling. And we'll do one more. Let's go to Woi Woi and say hi to Christina. Hello, mate.
4: Good morning.
3: What are you lining up for, Christina?
4: Macaroons by Zumbo.
1: Oh. Gosh, there's a throwback to 2010. If ever I've heard one, Adriano Zumbo.
3: Where do you get them on the coast?
4: No, it was a sweets fair, and he was actually there. I got to meet him as well.
3: Oh, yeah.
1: He had his own show for a little while, Zumbo's Just Desserts. That's as well. Right. He had that rolling around. Yeah. You're a big fan, big Zumbo fan.
4: Yeah, yeah. I brought six of them, and I thought I'd share them with my husband. They didn't make them home. I ate a lot on the way.
1: I get that. These two want me to bring back croissants from Melbourne next time I go down there for work, as if they're going to last the plane ride. That's not going to happen.
4: I'm a big croissant person. I'd eat them all on the way home.
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6: In Chitaway Bay, seeing some early morning activity along Wyong Road at Enterprise Drive. Also a little bit of movement in Carryong along the Central Coast Highway at Woi Woi Road. The M1 looking good northbound towards Newcastle this morning. There are some roadworks in Currabong between Newport Road and Dora Creek with 80k reduced speed limits in place. Southbound, a good run. Carryong to Cowan, 25 minutes. The Snooze Flash sale is on now with 20 to 50% off an amazing range. Hurry, the Snooze Flash sale must end Sunday. It's amazing what a little snooze can do. Weather today, partly cloudy, tops of 22. I'm Lisa. That's the latest Central Coast traffic on Star 104.5.
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1: 50 date ideas everyone should know. Now, I think it's important to keep dating, regardless whether you're married or not, or
2: how long you've been in a relationship.
1: I think you should just keep dating.
2: Yeah.
1: It keeps, you know, keeps it interesting, keeps the spark going, and, you know, connection's so important. And you can fall into, you know, monotony and routine very easily when you've been together for a long time. So it's got options. Like, it's got the headlines, like 50 dates at home, out in the city, active, creative, food and drink. And I just wonder if any of these spark anything in you guys. So at home. Now, this, everyone should know. Right, let's just go with that. 50 date ideas everyone should know. So number one thing to do at home is blind taste test snacks.
2: What? put a
1: blindfold on and put a Vitaweed in someone's mouth.
3: That's an awful date idea.
2: That's weird.
3: Isn't it? That's really odd.
2: I was going to do that with you boys with some biscuits. That's
3: but the number one thing to do.
2: No.
1: Well, yeah, or surely it's not counting from 50 down. It is, yeah, it's one up. But anyway, this is, what's another one? Recreate your first date meal. Now, can you remember what you and Rod had on your first date or your first meal together?
2: Not even at all.
1: I think ours was a Porto, to be totally honest. Like, all right, hey, babe. We're going to a Porto.
2: I have no idea.
1: Oh, here we go. Here's the romantic.
3: No, I met Jess at a toga party. I'm thinking like Macca's probably. Yeah. That's our first date.
1: A board game tournament and keep score. Oh, yeah, that's going to go well.
2: Oh, yeah.
3: Well, we do that all the time with the family though, so with your kids.
1: Do you keep score?
3: Yeah. And then usually the winner gets to pick the movie the next week.
1: Oh, that's a good one.
2: Mm. Oh, God, I'm boring.
1: I reckon this one's out in the city. Out in the city.
2: You like an out-in-the-city date, don't you?
1: Yeah, but this is under out in the city, guys. This one, tour open homes for fun. Now, that is something you would do, Gina Jeffries.
2: Yeah, I make Rod go to those. He doesn't think it's fun.
3: We do that sometimes here. Yeah. You don't need to go to the city for that, though. Just do it here on the coast.
2: But you go for a walk and you walk past one, you just go in.
3: The problem with that, then you just get bombarded by text messages.
1: All the time.
2: I don't mind. You give them the wrong number.
3: That's what I do now, yeah.
1: Yeah. We've been in our house for, I think, how old's Steve? 8 years, right? Still getting real estate people calling out. We're okay. We're good. Thanks. Yeah. Ride transit to the last stop. I couldn't think of anything worse. Could not just stay on the train until it ends.
2: What? Then what?
1: I know. What are you meant to do?
2: Then you're going
1: to
2: get home.
1: We'd have a fight.
2: Yeah, absolute fight waiting to happen.
1: What else have we got? This one's active. Let's get active, guys. A trampoline park. Now, Bella would be like, there'd be a clean up on trampoline three. She looks at a trampoline and she's like, well, three kids, no thanks.
2: Yeah, exactly. And can you imagine me saying to Rod, my husband, oh, this weekend, darling, I'm taking you on a date. We're going to the trampoline park at West Gosford. He'd be like, what?
1: Or a beginner dance class. Now, I wouldn't hate that.
2: I would like to do the salsa, but Rod, there's no way my husband's going to go. I'd have to go with you.
1: Rod wouldn't want to go.
2: I
1: wouldn't want to do it as a group activity. I wouldn't want other people in the class. It would have to be a private class.
2: Yeah, it's embarrassing. I think, yeah, you might have to swap partners and stuff if you go to a group one, and then that's not good for your marriage.
1: Creative. Well, let's get creative, guys.
2: Oh.
1: Okay, here's one, number 39. Design a custom scent.
2: Oh.
1: I'd do that and pull the doona over his head.
2: That's onion and garlic.
1: This one would actually be funny. Number 31, sketch each other badly. Now, that would be a lot of fun. That one would be a lot of fun.
2: We could do that here.
3: We should. That's good.
2: Yeah,
3: I like that.
2: Yeah, I like that.
1: And then food and drink. Now, this is awesome. They've got the blind taste test challenge again. So there's only 49 options, guys, just so you know. You're doing
3: a lot of blindfolds.
1: Yeah. You got one?
3: No.
1: No.
2: A blindfold?
1: You could just use a sock. Make pasta from scratch. Always good in theory. Super annoying unless you're an old school nonna and you know exactly what you're doing.
2: Hey, that's not happening.
1: Oh my God, another blindfold perhaps. Number 50, cook a full meal blindfolded. Get out.
2: We'll set the house on fire. Gina
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4: In Carryong, a little bit of congestion starting to build now on the Central Coast Highway at Woi Woi Road. Also in Chitaway Bay along Wyong Road at Enterprise Drive. The M1 moving well north and southbound. If you're heading up to Newcastle, we've got roadworks in Currabong between Newport Road and Dora Creek with 80k reduced speeds. And on the Moonee Creek Bridge along the M1 southbound, there's a bit of fog moving into the trees, so just be careful when driving through. Every Brian Hilton used car comes with a peace of mind package, a comprehensive inspection, full reconditioning, vehicle history and more. 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Well, today, partly cloudy, tops of 22. I'm Lisa, that's the latest Central Coast traffic on Star 104.5.
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16: Partly cloudy today, a top of 22. Good morning, I'm Susie Thompson. The Central Coast will have a new mayor this afternoon, with Laurie McKenna spending his final day in the top job. The vote for mayor and deputy will take place at 4:30.
17: I'm fine, I've done my time, I've enjoyed it, I've enjoyed the community connection, being out and about again.
16: The Greens will need to elect a new leader this week after Larissa Waters stepped down. The current leader says she has made the decision on health grounds with her chronic kidney disease worsening. Contenders to replace her include current deputy Maureen Faruqi, Sarah Hanson-Young, Nick McKim and David Shoebridge. A man has been charged over using a drone for surveillance as part of a murder plot in Sydney's southwest. The 18-year-old has been charged with conspiring to murder, a drone-related offence and other charges. A 19-year-old and a 28-year-old remain before the courts. Five people arrested on suspicion of terror offences near a Royal Air Force base in southern England have been released on bail. Counter-terrorism police say the suspects are aged between 23 and 25 and all live in the London area. The men were arrested near RAF Fairford, which has been used by the US military to carry out strikes on Iranian missile sites. Updating sport, and Penrith halfback Nathan Cleary has gone in to defend Newcastle hooker Phoenix Crossland, who's been copping a barrage of abuse on social media. Crossland has been referred straight to the judiciary for the hip drop tackle, which caused a double compound fracture of Cleary's leg. Former Manchester City manager Roberto Mancini says the club's financial breaches during his time aren't his concern. City has been found guilty of the majority of the 115 charges brought against the club. It's alleged Mancini had a double contract.
15: Central Coast weather.
16: Moderate fire danger rating today. A marine wind warning for strong winds. Partly cloudy and a top of 22. Sunny tomorrow, a top of 27. Sunny and 30 on Thursday. Right now it's 8 degrees at Wyong Creek on Star 104.5, the home of Gina and Maddie for breakfast.
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1: Cheater and Maddie. Hello, 6 o'clockers. How you doing? Welcome to Tuesday the 29th of September. Thanks for hanging out with us. Jenna Jeffries.
2: Good morning, Maddie Baisley. Looking very handsome today.
1: Thank you very much. Wore a shirt. Yep. Not that I don't normally wear shirts to do the show. But
2: you normally wear a t-shirt.
1: Got a collar on today.
2: Yeah, it looks very nice.
1: Dress for the job you want, not the one you have. What? Nothing.
2: You say you want to work in a bank?
1: I've always been told I was a massive banker. Pretty sure that's what it was. Hello, Jess.
2: Hello, Maddie.
1: Interim producer Jess. Pab still hasn't decided to show up.
2: No. No. Haven't heard from him.
1: No.
2: Living the dream. He's probably stuck on a roller coaster upside down.
1: I was so hoping. You know, I never want to see that kind of stuff on the news, right? Nah, don't want to see it. Like, I always think, oh, those poor people stuck on a roller coaster. Because he has gone to the Gold Coast for those people playing at home.
2: Please don't make me cry laugh today with my makeup.
1: Oh, you're in trouble. You're in trouble because I'm in a mood. Sleep.
2: Too late.
1: Sleep. Don't know
2: what.
1: But there was, so he's taking his fan to the Gold Coast because what were you saying? He's not committed to the show. That's right. And I was like, please, fingers crossed. Could it be that, you know, that news story that's like at 6:20 just before they go to the weather or just after the weather? Central Coast man trapped on a roller coaster after screaming so loud it damaged the hydraulics. And just seeing Pabs dangling there, his glasses all fogged up. 3 hours later, a fireman has to rescue him, like a really handsome firefighter, up the ladder, carrying Pabs down like an 80s romance movie.
2: Jesse has a fear. He has a fear of roller coaster.
1: He has a fear of everything.
2: Yeah, oh, imagine if he got stuck in one of the water slides.
1: Like Homer did. Okay, now we're going to be too. Let's hope he doesn't hear this bit. Okay.
2: And now my makeup's gone.
1: Oh, good, because it's perfect time to do this then.
18: It's Gina's top three things you need to know today.
1: Well, the first thing you need to know is Pabs is fine.
2: It's probably not listening.
1: Absolutely not.
2: Okay, it's National Coffee Day. You got your
1: Cheers.
2: Coffee in your hand.
1: Thank you very much.
2: Coffee, obviously, it's one of the most popular drinks. 2 billion cups enjoyed every day. Billion.
1: Billion. I believe that.
2: And you know what? They're not coffee beans. You know, we call them coffee beans. They're actually seeds from a fruit known as a coffee cherry. I didn't know that. Did
1: there
2: you know
1: go.
2: That?
1: No, no.
2: We went to Bali once and there's a place you can go to where...
1: It's poo.
2: The monkeys poo the seeds out.
1: Is it a monkey or is it some sort of like native cat?
2: Oh, it's, I don't know. It's got a long tail.
1: Can we do some live Googling?
2: But you buy the coffee beans that have been pooed out by the monkey cat.
1: Monkey cat.
2: We bought some.
1: Did you drink the coffee?
2: Well, I didn't drink coffee at the time.
1: Oh, yeah.
2: And that's why. Does it taste like... That's why coffee tastes so bad.
1: Told you anything could happen. What is it, Jess?
19: Refers to a rare specialty brews processed by animals.
2: Right. No, it does. That's the factory.
1: Yeah.
2: But is it a cat or a monkey?
19: It's a cat.
2: Oh, it's a cat. Yeah. They look like monkeys.
1: And I actually think, we've done some jokes about it. I actually think it's quite a questionable process as well because I don't think the cat has a lot of say.
2: Oh.
1: And like they're just like...
2: How do they make the cat eat that?
1: Yeah, it's the same way they make foie gras, where they just really, the goose doesn't really have a lot of say in what it's eating. They just fatten it up so its liver gets rid. Anyway, I probably brought the mood down a little bit. I told you anything could happen.
2: Okay.
1: Imagine Pabst was stuck on a roller coaster, guys.
2: Okay, music news. The 2026 MTV Video Music Awards took over LA yesterday, hosted by Snoop Dogg. Madonna was the big winner at this year's awards, taking home 7 trophies in total, including Artist of the Year. Taylor Swift, she had a huge night, picking up her first ever Artist Director honour, which was cool, before premiering her latest self-directed video for her new track, Patient Zero.
1: I got a little Snoop Dogg, maybe leave the jokes to the comedians. Like, you just be Snoop.
2: Yeah.
1: And leave the jokes to the funny people, Snoop.
20: Knock, knock. These nuts.
1: They were ready to laugh. They were ready to laugh.
20: Knock, knock. These nuts.
2: Didn't work.
1: And Madonna, she is the queen and she's an icon.
2: Yeah. I know what you're thinking and I'm thinking the same, but I wasn't going to say it on the wireless.
1: Just, like, I reckon she probably had one too many relaxants before she got there.
2: Yeah, what's going on?
1: I don't know if she was super nervous or she had, like...
2: But she had to call...
1: Too much Valium.
2: Call two famous people to stand beside her to help her stand.
1: It was just a lot. And she was trying to do jokes too.
21: First of all, I would like to thank my fingers because I can always count on them.
2: Honestly, that's not even funny.
1: Snoop Dogg and Madonna used to be the coolest people in the world.
2: And they're not anymore. Wouldn't that be hard if you're Snoop Dogg and you're Madonna and last night's the night you realise you're not cool anymore? Do you remember the time you realised you weren't cool anymore?
1: At least I wasn't doing it at the VMAs.
2: We'll hear more about all that from entertainment reporter Jaden Forster later in the show. Look, I think Pabs might have written this. Guess what's at the library over the school holidays?
1: Chickens.
2: Yep. Baby chickens. You can take your little ones to go and watch eggs hatch and even get up and close and meet the chicks. That is pretty cute. 9 o'clock to 5 o'clock every day this week through to Friday. And best of all, no bookings. You can just rock up to the... And go to the Central Coast Council website if you want or just rock up to the Gosford Regional Library. We'll say a little baby chick.
1: Beautiful. I told you anything could happen. This has been our longest top three, I think, in history. So we should get back into the tunes. And as you know, I get the keys to the music library at this time every day, Coasties, and this song has had a little bit of a resurgence in the last week or so. I'm seeing it on my socials everywhere. It's an absolute club banger. It is Martin Solveig with Dragonette. This is Hello to kick off your Tuesday on Star 104.5. It's Jenna and Maddie here with you. Let's go.

0: 5, and we'd love it if you just said hello right now on 4365 1045. Give us a call and you can go in the draw to win a $500 voucher thanks to our great friends at Robinson Family Butcher. Imagine that, $500 worth of meat from the butchers coming into the long weekend, and all you have to do is get on air with us.
1: Just call us and say hello. You know what I might do with that if I won that, which we can't? You can even like stock up for Christmas.
0: Pop it in the freezer. Bang. Look at that.
1: Yep.
0: Away you go.
1: How good would that be?
0: 4365 1045. Want to win yourself $500 worth of meat thanks to our friends at Robinson Family Butcher? 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

0: J Flip. 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Star 104.5, Serena and Maddie with you. I will get to you in a sec on 4365 1045. Just quickly, can we just rewind the clock to Saturday? Firstly, kicked off a weekend of incredible games of football in all codes. But let's talk the pre-show entertainment just quickly.
1: Because we haven't
0: really touched on it. J Flip. Unbelievable.
1: So good.
0: Unbelievable.
1: The way they then just kept swapping instruments.
0: Oh, I went to the sax. Bang.
1: Drums, sax, guitar.
0: Yeah.
1: Sing.
0: And then I took a photo off the telly and put it on the socials and I went, J Flip, sick.
1: Yeah.
0: And you know what was sick? J Flip liked it.
1: Get out. Like,
0: oh my God, they've seen it. They've seen my Instagram story. And then Kylie.
1: I thought it was the best I've seen. Mm. Like the best pre-show entertainment I've seen. And she's Australian.
0: Yeah, she's,
1: you know,
0: she's Kylie.
1: And like flying through the air, the costumes, the dances, the
0: And you said last
1: humor.
0: Week, you're like, oh, she'll do Locomotion. I'm like, I don't know.
1: Yeah.
0: I don't know. And there she was with the inspired unemployed doing Locomotion.
1: And don't you love how she owns that? I mean, it was her first hit song and she owns it. She goes, yep, people want to hear it. And she's not embarrassed by it or whatever.
0: No.
1: And she was incredible.
0: Would have been great if she did Dance Monkey. But anyway, it was unbelievable. And it's like, you know what, Vlandy's calling it a pickle in the cheeseburger when nobody wants the pickle, they just want the cheeseburger. I was like, you know what, give me all those pickles. Kylie was the best pickle
1: I've ever seen. I think it was the Kylie show that a few people then went and watched the football afterwards.
0: That game of football
1: it
0: afterwards.
1: It was very,
0: heartbreaking for the Dockers. Anyway, Vanessa's in Buff Point. Hey, Ness.
2: Hi.
0: You just called to say hello?
2: I did.
0: Well, mate, you have, and you're in the draw to win the $500 meat tray. Thanks to our friends at Robinson Family Butchers. What are you doing this morning?
2: I just got off the phone to my husband who's in Spain.
1: Oh.
2: So, lucky him.
0: Yeah.
2: And my son, they're both over there, so yeah.
0: What are they doing? Why do they leave you at home, Ness?
2: I know, it's so rude. My son's got a soccer contract over there, so my husband took him over to settle him in, and he's there.
1: Are you the proudest mum in the world right now?
2: Pretty much.
0: Where did he play all his junior soccer?
2: A little bit when he was little. Tuchley, and then he went to Newcastle, and now he's a goalkeeper for a team called Real Avila in Spain.
1: Oh, my goodness. I always feel the sorriest for the goalkeeper's mum.
2: Horrendous.
1: It's hard being a goalkeeper's mum.
0: Don't go to penalties. Ness, well, you're in the draw for the meat tray, all right? And good luck to the young fella as well doing it in Spain, all right?
2: Thank you. No worries.
0: Cheers. Thank you. No worries. Let's do a double shot of Vanessa.
1: Another Vanessa. Hello, other Vanessa.
3: Good morning, Gina and Maddie. How are you?
1: Good morning. We are great. What are you up to this morning?
3: I'm just about to go for a sup paddle out to Avoca Lagoon.
1: Oh, lovely.
0: Beautiful. Yeah. Well, just for getting on and saying hello, you're in the draw to win the meat trays.
1: Oh, I love a sup paddle.
0: Oh, actually, and you know what the best part about this is? We have got an old school raffle ticket book here. So Vanessa from Buff Point is yellow D16. Vanessa from Bensville is yellow D17. And Veronica. Hey, Veronica.
4: Hi, how are you?
0: Good, thank you. You've got yellow D18, okay?
4: That's
0: your ticket in the meat tray. $500. No.
1: We could be drawing you out on Friday, Veronica, and you could get a $500 meat tray.
4: Okay, great. Thank you so much, guys.
0: What are you doing this morning, Veronica? What's going on?
4: I just dropped my partner off to help my son out at, he's got a furniture removal business.
1: Oh.
0: And he's got your partner on the tools today, does he?
4: Yeah, moving furniture around. Lucky him.
0: Yeah. Well, you know what? It could pay off because you could win that meat tray and have a $500 worth of meat for the long weekend. Okay, mate?
4: That'd be great. Thank you.
0: No worries. Thanks for listening. It's Jenna and Maddie on Star 104.5. Let's see how the roads are holding up.
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6: In Kerryong, we're seeing a little bit of activity continuing to build along the Central Coast Highway at Woi Woi Road. Terragorda Erina giving a good run along Terragorda Drive towards the entrance road this morning. Blue Haven Link also no delays. The M1 towards Sydney, a smooth run. 45 minutes from Gosford into Hornsby. Get caught speeding this long weekend and you'll face double the points with double demerits in force Friday to October till Monday, 5 October. You can stop it or cop it. Weather today, partly cloudy, tops of 22 degrees. I'm Lisa. That's the latest Central Coast traffic on Star 104.5.
7: 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Wake up with Gina and Maddie now, then from 9. 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Mark Ronson, Amy Winehouse, Valerie. Olivia Rodrigo is in there with Drop Dead. And Let's Feel Good with Unique 2's Break My Stride. 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

0: One game left. Newcastle v. the Roosters. We're going to talk a bit more about that after the news with Suze at 6:30. Also on the way, Jaden Forster, entertainment reporter, and the Mothpocalypse.
1: I'm so glad you could say that because I've been Mothapocalypse.
0: The Mothpocalypse that has taken over not only the Central Coast but New South Wales as a state is just full of bogans. Queensland's the one that has the bogans.
1: Hey. Well, we thought it was just your house and my house at one point.
0: I couldn't believe it.
1: Everyone's house.
0: Yeah, anyway, we'll talk about that in a sec. But we have been doing for the last couple of weeks a TV deathmatch. We've been putting TV shows head-to-head, some of the biggest TV shows head-to-head to see which one will come out on top. So it is elimination week this week. So we've got all the votes from the last few weeks and putting the biggest shows against each other. And I don't want to say the New York Times has been listening to the Gina and Maddie show.
1: Oh.
0: Because they probably haven't.
1: However.
0: But only a couple of days ago, they happened to release their list of the best 100 TV shows of the 21st century.
1: Really?
0: Yeah. Number one, Breaking Bad. Number two, The Wire. Number three, Mad Men. Number four, Succession. Number five, Fleabag. Number six, Game of Thrones. Number seven, Veep. Number eight, 30 Rock. Number nine, Curb Your Enthusiasm. And number 10, Atlanta.
1: I haven't seen most of those. Game of Thrones is the only one I've seen out of all of those.
0: Succession is a great show.
1: Oh, maybe I saw that. That's about
0: I think you gave up on it.
1: The rich family who passed down the...
0: Yes.
1: Yeah, I think I might have started it.
0: Veep is Julia Louis-Dreyfus. I think you would really like
1: it. I love her. Yeah,
0: she's about being Veep, as in VP, Vice President. She's the Vice President.
1: Oh,
0: so,
1: I think
0: it's aged okay as well. Mad Men? John Hamm?
1: Nah.
0: About the advertising back
1: I've heard of it.
0: I reckon you'd like that too.
1: Yeah.
0: But no Sopranos on this list, which I thought was interesting. Out of the whole 100, The Sopranos isn't
1: really?
0: Even on there, which I thought was interesting. Anyway, so I digress. You can check out that list for yourself. Today, we're putting two of the shows that got the most votes in our TV deathmatch head-to-head. Winner will be the carryover champ. We'll go up against another big show tomorrow. So, the show that got the most votes out of all of our TV deathmatch was Friends.
1: Yep.
0: And
1: such a good show.
0: If you're going to put a show like Friends up for voting, it's got to go against something good. It's got to go against something big. And the show that got the second most votes? The Simpsons. Two very different genres.
1: Yeah, very good shows.
0: Very popular shows. Gina Jeffries.
1: I'm going to go Friends.
0: Friends.
1: I love Friends. Is just that thing you can watch and it just takes you back to a nice, it's nostalgic, it's easy to watch, it makes you feel happy. I love it.
0: This is where we're going to disagree. Simpsons for me.
1: Really?
0: Now, I know that The Simpsons in recent years copped a little bit about not being as good, but that's fine. Whatever. But I think The Simpsons is one of the best shows ever. If you pick, say, 10 episodes of The Simpsons, the best episodes, and stack them up against any other show, it is the best show.
1: It's very clever writing.
0: But it's not up to us. Voting is now live on the Gina and Maddie Instagram, at Gina and Maddie. Go there and vote. And if you want to jump on the phones as well, 4365 1045 TV Deathmatch. As we get to the news with Suze, we're coming, Suze.
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3: In Chitaway Bay, seeing a little bit of activity still building on Wyong Road at Enterprise Drive. In Kariong, also starting to build along the Central Coast Highway at Woi Woi Road. A good run from Terrigal to Erina along Terrigal Drive. And the M1, not too bad this morning, a 45-minute run from Gosford into Hornsby. 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Weather today, partly cloudy, tops of 22. I'm Lisa. That's the latest Central Coast traffic on Star 104.5.
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1: Hey, this is great for the holidays. You can meet the Sydney Flames at Harvey Norman Arena this afternoon between 4 and 5.
0: Yeah, incredible women's Sydney basketball team. 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Did you hear that? $6,000 in prizes just for going down this afternoon between 4 and 5, including courtside seats and products from brands such as Motorola, Sennheiser, EasyViz, and...
1: You'll definitely score free tickets to see the Sydney Kings and Sydney Flames doubleheader.
0: Come and see me on the mic. 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
3: Partly cloudy today, a top of 22. Good morning, I'm Susie Thompson. The Central Coast Mayor is spending his last day in the job with the mayoral election to be held at council this afternoon. Laurie McKenna will open his final meeting after the vote as they play catch-up on agenda items they didn't get to last week.
13: At 4:30 we're doing the mayoral election and deputy mayor. Then at 6 o'clock we'll finish the business paper because there were a lot of debate going on. We never finished all the matters on the paper. So we'll finish that.
3: The federal government says Australia is not immune from global inflation as mortgage holders brace for interest rates to hit a 15-year high. The Reserve Bank will deliver its latest decision on the official cash rate this afternoon. 5 men detained over a suspected terrorist plot targeting a defence base in the UK have been released on bail. The men were arrested near RAF Fairford on suspicion of explosives offences and preparation of a terrorist act. The US has been using the base as part of operations in Iran. British Counter-Terrorism Police Assistant Commissioner Lawrence Taylor says the group will still be carefully monitored.
14: To be very clear, this does not mean that the investigation is over. They are subject to stringent conditions on their movement and contact with others.
3: And landmarks across the country will light up blue today for Police Remembrance Day. Special services will also be held nationwide to honour officers who have lost their lives in the line of duty, along with the families left behind. Updating sport, and the Socceroos clash with Brazil tonight in their second friendly at Suncorp Stadium. The Aussies trying to go one better than their one-all draw against the soccer heavyweights in Game 1. And the Sydney Swans have bid farewell to their longest-serving coach, John Longmire, who is taking up the general manager of performance role at Essendon.
15: Longmire has been serving in a similar role at the Swans since standing down as head coach in 2024.
16: Central Coast weather.
15: A moderate fire danger rating today. A marine wind warning for strong winds. Partly cloudy, a top of 22. Sunny tomorrow, a top of 27. Right now it's 14 degrees at Wyonga on Star 104.5, the home of Gina and Maddie for breakfast.
17: Gina and Maddie.
0: Yeah, it sure is. G'day. Hey, Dawn. I hope you're gearing up for a fabulous week, whatever it is you're up to on this Tuesday, the 29th of September, just around the corner. Our entertainment reporter, Jaden Forster. But Kylie, hi.
18: Good morning, guys. How are you?
0: Really good. Whereabouts in the world are you at this moment, Kylie?
18: Oh, I'm driving from Umina to Morisset for work.
0: All right. What do you do for work?
18: I'm a manager for a supermarket.
0: Okay. Right. Sounds like you could be a spy by the way you're telling us that.
18: But that's.
0: Hey, we're in the middle of a TV death match. Voting's open on the Gina and Maddie Instagram. The two shows today, Gina Jeffries
1: are. Friends and Simpsons. Kylie, what would you choose?
18: Oh, definitely The Simpsons. I'm really old school. I watch it every night. I even have pajamas. And I just changed my screensaver last week for Homer Simpson. I'm 100%
0: The Simpsons. Okay, your vote counts. And also, just for getting on air, you're in the draw to win $500 worth of meat, thanks to our friends at Robinson Family Bush. What ticket in the meat trade does Kylie have? 18?
1: Or 19.
0: No, 19. D
1: okay,
0: yellow 19.
1: Okay, Kylie. And we've got Brian from Morisset. Hello, Brian.
19: Hey, how's it going?
1: Good. What are you up to this morning?
19: Driving to work.
0: Beautiful, mate. Simpsons or Friends? Where's your vote landing?
19: Oh, I'd have to go to Simpsons. Yeah.
0: Oh, I think this is the way it's going to go. Brian, just for getting on air, mate, you're going to go in the draw to win $500 worth of meat, thanks to our friends at Robinson Family Butcher. You got ticket yellow D20, okay, mate?
19: All right, thanks, guys.
0: No worries. We're going to draw it on Friday. Let's get back into the tunes right now, though. It's Gina and Maddie with you. A bit of Lady Gaga just around the corner.

0: I said, I'm not doing that on the radio, but I'm here now.
1: Yeah, you have to now.
0: I have to now. And they're like, what you should do is this, right? Go, you know how Lady Gaga's called her child Rosebean?
1: Yeah.
0: Apparently got knocked back because she was going to call it Goo Goo.
1: Goo Goo Gaga.
0: Goo Goo Gaga. I don't know. But maybe it's 6:46 kind of gear. Who knows? Hey, coming up, we'll see how the roads are holding up in just a sec. What I can tell you, though, is to do with the trains, that the track work on the Newcastle line on Sunday has been delayed. So they're going to do a whole – so the dramas of getting to –
1: to the game,
0: yeah, over the weekend, right. Well, there was meant to be a whole bunch of train work track happening on Sunday. That has been postponed.
1: Good.
0: So get the Newcastle Knights fans to Homebush on Sunday.
1: How good was that game?
0: Oh.
1: Heartbreaking.
0: So much. Well, I've got what's trending coming up in a sec. Nathan Cleary has spoken via his socials. He's also spoken about Phoenix Crossland, who made the tackle on him.
1: Yeah.
0: I'll read out what he has said about Phoenix in just a sec, as well as what's going to play out today, essentially, at the tribunal. But I'll just rewind. Speaking of footy, I just want to go back just slightly because on Saturday had the AFL Grand Final, and I saw this afterwards. We got vision of the inner sanctum of the Brisbane Lions bus.
1: Oh,
0: and
1: yeah?
0: I don't know if you've seen this footage or not. So they've won the grand final at the MCG and they were up and about.
1: Yeah.
0: So the boys were lit, as the kids used to say. They're on the bus, they're putting on the party tunes. What do you reckon the song that they belt out while they're all on the bus after winning the grand final is?
1: I don't know.
0: This is the Brisbane Lions team on the bus.

0: new mum, Gaga. How she's going.
1: Isn't that lovely?
0: I did hear something over the weekend. Someone said to me, and I was like, you should do that on the radio.

0: need to get that and play that for Jeffries. Let's see how the roads are holding up.
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2: In Shitaway Bay, still seeing some activity on Wyong Road at Enterprise Drive both ways. Also a little patchy in Tumbiumbi coming up to Tumbi Road. And in Carryong, some slight congestion along the Central Coast Highway at Woi Woi Road. The M1 running smoothly through Mount White into Cowan this morning. It's a 13-minute run from the Hawkesbury River Bridge into Warunga. 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Weather today, partly cloudy, tops of 22. I'm Lisa. That's the latest Central Coast traffic on Star 104.5.
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0: Alex Warren. It's Fever Dream. Star 104.5. Tell you what, Fever Dream, having your team win the wooden spoon one year and then into the grand final the next. And
1: isn't
0: that's
1: that
0: what
1: incredible?
0: It's like for Newcastle fans. Unbelievable. Let's get into this first.
2: What's trending?
0: There's so much going on. There is so much going on. Where do we start? Well, I guess the RBA is meeting today to discuss the cash rate and whether or not they're going to increase that. And all signs point to yes, that is going to happen again today, which will mean the banks will always jump on a cash rate rise, yeah. Which will mean an interest rate rise.
1: So, a 15-year high, I think it said.
0: Well, and yeah, that's right. It will be if they go again. And then if the cash rate does go up again, that means we will have the second highest cash rate in the developed world.
1: Can you explain?
0: No, I can't really. I'm not an economist, but
1: why are they doing this?
0: Inflation is what they're saying, is that the inflation hasn't stopped. So people are still spending. I'm like, you know, no, Sherlock, it's because everything's so expensive.
1: Yeah.
0: And you're going to get me started on it, but it's like the biggest indicator of inflation is government spending.
1: Yeah.
0: Right? And the government spends more than we do.
1: Yeah.
0: But then the government says, oh, no, it's the conflict in the Middle East. And you're like, well,
1: oh, yeah, I saw that.
0: That's a cop-out.
1: It's not our fault.
0: And I, look, I, regardless of who was in political power, I'd be saying the exact same thing. It's just, why are we getting punished?
1: Yeah.
0: With another, what could potentially be another $100 a month.
1: Yeah.
0: If you have a mortgage, or then if you're renting, the landlords will look another rise when they can. And
1: the price of petrol.
0: Oh,
1: it's
0: my
1: ridiculous.
0: Lord, it is so. I don't want to get all Stefanovic on it, but it's like, Joseph, look at the price of petrol.
1: I know.
0: Unbelievable.
1: It's crazy.
0: But then you can't. The price of petrol, you go, oh, that is a direct correlation to the conflict in the, well, not conflict, the war in the Middle East.
1: Yeah, but still, we're all dealing with so much more in our tank, and now they're going to put our mortgages up as well.
0: Yeah, unbelievable. So that's that. There's another big decision that has to happen today. There's another meeting, and that's the judiciary, who will be meeting to talk about whether what sort of suspension Newcastle Knights Hooker Phoenix Crossland will get after that horrific incident with Nathan Cleary over the weekend.
1: Can you imagine Nathan Cleary's dad is the coach? He watches his child get hurt that much, but he has to continue on coaching.
0: Mm.
1: How difficult would that be as a dad?
0: Yeah, and there's some vision from the press conference after the game of Ivan Cleary, Nathan's dad, speaking, and he's like, that guy's just all class.
1: Yeah.
0: He is all class. And then Phoenix Crossland has copped quite a lot in the of hate online. People coming for him.
1: He wouldn't have meant to do what happened.
0: Oh, of course not. Of course not. And Nathan Cleary has come out. Let me just find the exact quote. Has come out on his Instagram telling people to back off.
1: Oh, has he? That's good.
0: Please don't be one of the people writing comments like this to Phoenix. It was completely an accident. He doesn't deserve this unwarranted hate. This is from Nathan Cleary on Instagram. He reached out to apologise, and I have nothing but respect for him. He's a competitor, and our game is made up of split-second moments that sometimes lead to unfortunate circumstances. Mm. Comments like this are so unfair. Spread love, not hate.
1: Oh, mate. I love that he wrote that.
0: And the photo of him in the hospital bed, he had surgery straight away, to that, which was a compound fracture, which apparently was audible on the field. When it happens.
1: And he's 6 months in recovery, right? So
0: that's a prediction. Yeah.
1: So what'll happen him next year?
0: It's just a rehab game now.
1: Oh.
0: So the send-off was what resulted in that, and there was a lot of talk about whether it should be a send-off or not. At first I was like, that seems harsh, but you know what? An illegal tackle broke someone's leg. Send off, I'm okay with.
1: And we had a friend staying who's an AFL, was trying to understand the game, and he's watching, and he couldn't wrap his head around. But like Rod said, if Nathan Cleary was on, they probably would have won.
0: Well, you never know, because
1: but he's that good a player.
0: Yeah,
1: you know, he's such a great player.
0: The Panthers still had one more player
1: and
0: than
1: this is the
0: Knights for 45 minutes, and the Knights won. So
1: with one player short.
0: Which was just
1: incredible.
0: One of the
1: gutsiest
0: games I've ever seen. So, if we're looking at history, he will be missing the grand final, I think, and probably missing the World Cup, and maybe some of next year. He could be looking at like 5 to 6 weeks suspension.
1: Months.
0: suspension. Suspension. Yes. So, but the game, so it's the grand final, so then they've got to take into consideration games into the future. So that's rolling around. Then there's also headlines of.
1: But now you go for the Newcastle Knights,
0: oh, man. My knees are so sore. I'm on the bandwagon.
1: Because you had the fins up last week.
0: Yeah, I had to put my fins down. And now I'm all about this. This is the thing for me as a Manly supporter. If you're a long-time listener of the show, you'll know I'm a die-hard Seagulls fan. 1997 grand final still hurts. So it was not my automatic selection of bandwagon to jump on at the beginning of the final series. But seriously, not the Roosters. Not the Roosters. Yeah. And speak just quickly, we do need to get to news, but Peter Vlandis, who's famously called pre-show entertainment the pickle in the cheeseburger that nobody wants, and then after seeing Kylie Minogue at the AFL grand final, everyone's like, oh, you know what, I quite like pickles. Is there going to be anything, you know, Shannon Knoll put his hand up and said, so Vlandis was asked the other day about the pre-show of the NRL grand final.
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3: You brought up 11 minutes before the kickoff, Pete. Give us something, a little bit. Give us a snippet. What can we expect? Is it grand final entertainment? Is it coming?
2: You've got to stay tuned. It's going to, you know, no one knows until 11 minutes two. So I'm not giving anything away at this stage. But as I said, you won't be disappointed.
0: He's teasing just something that goes for 11 minutes and they won't be disappointed.
1: So
0: I promise my wife that all the time and she always is.
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5: In Chitaway Bay, still seeing some activity on Wyong Road at Enterprise Drive both ways. Also a little patchy in Tumbiumbi coming up to Tumbi Road. And in Carryong, some slight congestion along the Central Coast Highway at Woi Woi Road. The M1 running smoothly through Mount White into Cowan this morning. It's a 13-minute run from the Hawkesbury River Bridge into Warunga. 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Weather today, partly cloudy, tops of 22. I'm Lisa. That's the latest Central Coast traffic on Star 104.5.
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3: Partly cloudy today, a top of 22. Good morning, I'm Susie Thompson. The Reserve Bank is widely tipped to increase interest rates for the fourth time this year when the board makes its announcement this afternoon. Inflation remains stubbornly high and is expected to result in the official cash rate being increased to a 15-year high of 4.6%. Monthly mortgage repayments would increase by around $100 on the average $750,000 home loan. Laurie McKenna is spending his final day as the mayor of the Central Coast. He says he's enjoyed meeting constituents over the past 2 years as council recovers from its administration era.
4: I've been out and about in the community talking to a lot of people and the feedback's great about council and council staff. You know, not everybody's happy, but majority of people think council's doing a good job and it was just good to be part of that.
3: A Queensland woman will face court today charged with the murder of her husband in the Somerset region. It will be alleged the woman struck the 50-year-old man with a vehicle on Sunday night. A motorbike rider is being taken to hospital after an accident at Charmhaven. An SUV collided with the bike on the Pacific Highway near Lakehaven Drive yesterday afternoon. And the regional play space is now open at the Lake Munmura Recreation Precinct. Council says accessibility, inclusion and community feedback has been central to the design. The play space has loads of features, including a 30-metre dual flying fox, junior and senior multi-level play units and a multi-directional bird's nest swing. It also has an accessible carousel and rocker, soft fall surfaces and concrete connected pathways. Construction of the district level skate park and pump track will now begin, marking the next stage of the $4.64 million Lake Munmura Recreation Precinct project. Updating sport, and the Roosters remain hopeful Connor Watson will take his place in the NRL Grand Final against Newcastle. The veteran utility is in doubt after suffering a concussion against the Dolphins. Meantime, Knights hooker Phoenix Crossland will face the NRL judiciary tonight in an unlikely bid to play in the Grand Final. And John Longmire has left the Sydney Swans after 25 years in various roles. The Premiership coach has been appointed head of AFL performance at Essendon.
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3: A moderate fire danger rating today. A marine wind warning for strong winds. Partly cloudy, a top of 22. Sunny tomorrow, a top of 27. Sunny and 30 on Thursday. Right now it's 10 degrees at Yarramalong on Star 104.5, the home of Gina and Maddie for breakfast.
5: Gina and Maddie. Yeah, g'day. Welcome to Gina and Maddie Breakfast Show, the second hour, 8 minutes after seven, grand final week. One of the best weeks rolling around, especially if your team is in the GF. Handsome Adam will be up and about again today.
6: Can you imagine how excited he'll be?
5: He's a diehard Knights supporter, and I know there's a lot of you listening as well, and I do know for a fact that there's a lot of Chooky supporters listening as well.
6: Mm-hmm.
5: Quite a few regulars to the show.
6: Yeah.
5: Elliot. That pork chop from Clearwater Plumbing.
6: Benny.
5: Seriously. If he slides into my DMs one more time, I hope you're listening, mate. Stay out. I did notice this rolling around from someone called the Castle 99 on socials. Knights fan here, begging on my knees at Channel 9 at Fox League. 1 year only. Put Joey and Matty Johns in the same booth for the Roosters versus Knight Grand Final, Gogglebox style, a gift to every NRL fan. Make it happen. So obviously Matty Johns works for Fox.
6: Yeah.
5: Joey works for Channel 9.
6: Yeah.
5: Both part of that 1997 grand final where they beat Manly. I don't know if you've seen the vision of both of them after the win. Matty in tears on his own show, just overcome with emotion, and totally. Joey in the box. One of my favourite things to watch is the commentator cam at the moment with Andrew Johns on him while Newcastle plays, and he was just beside himself as well.
6: It was so lovely. I love seeing a man cry.
5: I reckon... Well, you say it enough in every day. The way you berate me, it makes me cry every day. But I just think that would be so iconic.
6: It's such a good idea.
5: Or even just have them on the same broadcast together.
6: Yeah.
5: Like if Fox and Nine could work something out so that those two are, because Channel 9 have the exclusive rights to the grand final.
6: Yeah.
5: If they could just get Maddie to come on and do something.
6: Yeah.
5: It would be
6: it would be
5: awesome.
6: And like Roy and HG kind of used to do their
5: just
6: own kind of
5: have them on the sidelines.
6: Yeah.
5: Just sitting there.
6: Yeah, love it.
5: I guess maybe they don't want to. Joey's probably going to be working because he works for Nine. Fox don't have it, so Maddie might just want to be in a box with his mates or his kids
6: I reckon they'd want to do it.
5: It would be unreal. And the other thing that would be also really cool, because I'm well and truly on the Knights bandwagon, is if we could somehow convince Silverchair, born and bred in Newcastle, to put all of their differences aside, Silverchair the band, reform,
6: because
5: they famously don't really speak. Just for Newcastle.
6: Maybe this is what he's hinting.
5: This could be what brings them together again.
6: Yeah.
5: And getting a little bit of, you know.
6: Wouldn't that be great?
5: It'd be nothing short of a miracle from what I know about the relationship with Silverchair, but. It would be pretty cool.
6: Oasis did it.
5: Yeah.
6: They got back together.
5: They did it for a lot of money as well.
6: Well, maybe you got to get your dig deep pockets. Dig deep in your pockets.
5: I'm wondering what you're asking me to get there for a sec. Get my what?
6: Dig deep in your pockets.
5: Yeah. All right. Come on. Come on, Silverchair. Come on. Do it for Newcastle, if not yourselves. Let's go.

0: Jamelia, superstar here on Star 104.5. Jenna and Maddie with you, talking about hopefully Silverchair reuniting. But you know what? You know what we could potentially get. We're probably just going to end up getting. So say what you know. Hey, it's a big news story.
1: Parts of New South Wales have been swarmed by thousands of moths as they begin their annual spring migration.
0: Moths, Jenna Jeffries, they are everywhere.
2: They started at your house and my house. Like a week ago, you came in saying you couldn't get into your front door.
0: Yeah, I got home from Ziggy's night soccer that he's been playing, his spring soccer, and Bella left a light on out the front for us, and he was taking forever to get his boots off, and I just was just, it was like a Hitchcock film.
2: Yes.
0: It was moths everywhere.
2: At my house as well, and they're big, and they look mean.
0: They're bogons, that's what they are. You can tell because their accent. Hey, buzzing around the light, cracking Forex, going, yeah, the Cowboys will make it next year. Oh, yeah, they're the bogan moths. There they are.
2: Well, apparently every spring they migrate from Queensland and central New South Wales down to the cooler. They're going heading to the cooler weather. And the wind and weather can change their route. I accidentally changed one's route yesterday because it got in my car. Get out of flapping in the wind. You know when you, like, you got a spider in the car?
0: Yeah.
2: And I'm like, but it's this massive moth on my windshield. And I'm like, why do the windows down? I go, please just fly out, fly out. I changed another one.
0: Where'd you drop it off?
2: Just up the road near Coles.
0: Did it give you 5 stars?
2: I hope so. Yeah. 5 flaps. Yeah. Oh. And they're endangered, so we should be nice to them. Like, don't try and kill them.
0: Really?
2: Yeah, because they are the food group.
0: Well, I tell you what, they're not endangered around my joint. There's plenty of them.
2: Apparently they are the food source for the mountain pygmy possum, so we need to not kill them and try and not. Uh-oh.
0: Okay.
2: I killed one.
0: Yeah.
2: One got in the toilet. And I tried to get it out, and it was flapping, and I'm freaking out because I don't want to touch it.
0: Flush it.
2: So I did. I flushed it, went back to the toilet again later. Here it is, swimming.
0: Oh.
2: And it got out, and it flapped out again. So I got
0: to stop saying flaps, please.
2: I got some toilet paper, and I'm trying to catch it. I was going to catch and release, I swear. Yeah, but it was freaking me out. Yeah. And I'm going, and it's screaming, and I'm screaming. So I just flushed it again, and this time it didn't come back. Well, I didn't realise they were endangered at the time.
0: You changed that one's route as well. It's just floating out of Terrigal at the moment.
2: I feel so bad.
0: We had one in the room last night. In the house. I saw it. I got into bed because I went to bed a bit earlier than Bella.
2: Yeah.
0: And I was like, I saw it in the top right, just the way the wall met the roof in the corner center. And I was like, I'm just going to pretend I didn't see it. Because if I go out and say something to Bella, it's going to become a whole ordeal. And she's a catch and releaser. She'll be like, okay, we need the step ladder.
2: Yeah.
0: We need a Tupperware tub. We need a piece of cardboard that we can slide over it while saving. And I was like, I'm not prepared for this next half hour of activity of catch and release, this bogan moth.
2: No, they're hard.
0: I'm just going to pretend I didn't see it.
2: And did it flap on you in the night?
0: No, I asked you not to do that.
2: It might have been, you didn't even know.
0: Oh, I'd know.
2: You got a little butterfly kiss in the middle of the night from a moth?
0: No, I reckon that's Bella's problem around about now. She's probably woken up and she's seen it.
2: Yeah.
0: And she's dealing with it right about now.
2: We should call her and let her know they're endangered.
0: Yeah, no, well, she's catch and release anything, which does my head in.
2: Rod, like, if she could
0: catch and release a mosquito, she would do it.
2: Rod's exactly the same.
0: And I'm like, hit him high, hit him low, hit him with the old pea bow.
2: Yeah.
0: That's where I'm coming.
2: Yeah. But not the bogan moths. Let him go.
0: No, okay, let him go. Star 104.5,
3: Central Coast traffic. The M1 hassle-free this morning. No delays north or southbound. If you are headed north towards Newcastle, watch out for some roadworks. In Currabong, between Newport Road and Dora Creek with 80k reduced speed. Headed southbound, it's a 25-minute run from Karyong into Kowan. In Chitterway Bay, still seeing some minor delays along Wyong Road at Enterprise Drive. Also further south in Tumbiumbi, approaching Tumbi Road. And in West Gosford, a little bit of congestion on the Central Coast Highway at Mans Road. Make your drive to work, home, or the shops rewarding with hundreds of return points across New South Wales. Search Return and Earn Near Me for one that's on your way. Weather today, partly cloudy, tops of 22. I'm Lisa. That's the latest Central Coast traffic on Star 104.5.
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0: Olivia Rodrigo, Stupid Song here on Star 104.5. It's Jenna and Maddie with you. 7:26 is the time. Coming up in a sec, we'll chat to Jaden Forster. He's our entertainment reporter. He's got some goss from the VMAs where Taylor Swift picked up, surprise, surprise, a big award.
1: Mm-hmm.
0: Taylor winning awards.
1: Yeah.
0: What a shock. What a shock. And also we got her new music as well.
1: Yes.
0: On Friday afternoon. We were the first radio station in the country to play it, which is always a nice little...
1: Well, we had the prequel as well.
0: We did have the prequel where I thought I did my version of what it could sound like. Wasn't about COVID. I thought it might have been, but it wasn't.
1: I thought so too. No. It was good though. I liked your version.
0: Yeah. Taylor's then went and released another four other songs as well, like an extended...
1: Yeah.
0: I guess, what do you call it? Version of her album, Life of a Showgirl. That's copped a little bit of grief.
1: I just don't think she needs to.
0: You know,
1: I think she could have a little break.
0: I think so too. Do you know that she has released? Now, this is where the Taylor Swift thing for me, because I like Taylor. I went and saw her in the Eras Tour, lucky enough to go see her. My daughter loves Taylor's music. It starts to get a bit much, right, because she released 34 different versions of the album Life of a Showgirl.
1: Yeah.
0: So somewhere between the lines of 27 physical editions, 18 CDs, 8 different vinyl LPs, a cassette, 7 digital downloads, which you're all paying separately for.
1: And so some of the real Swifties want to buy all of that.
0: Well, of course, yeah. And then you're pumping out another 4 songs, which is now another... I just...
1: Does she need...
0: Is she making music or is she making money?
1: This Both.
0: Is, this, well, this is the thing.
1: Yeah.
0: Is she sitting down? Because there was an amazing clip from the VMAs over the weekend where she was like, and the reason I keep writing these music is for the fans. The fans keep me going. And then it cuts to Charlie XCX in the crowd and she's just got this RBF, resting bitch face, just looking at her, just going, okay, right, yeah, sure. And it's like, are you writing it for... to make music or are you writing it to make money? That's where I'm starting to get to the point where I'm like, okay...
1: Surely she's got enough money. Yeah.
0: Wow, she's a billionaire, which is and self-made and very talented and a very smart businesswoman. Don't at me, Swifty fans. But I just get to the point now. I'm like,
1: I have songwriters in my family, and it is a part of who they are, and they're not themselves if they don't write.
0: Okay,
1: so I understand that. Like, it's her happy place, writing and creating music. Mm. I get that, but I don't know if we need more music right now. But does she write for other people? Is she like when writes for other artists? Maybe she should do that as well.
0: Yeah.
1: Let's ring her.
0: I don't know.
1: Let's call her now.
0: I'd love to have like maybe 6-month run where it's just like maybe, you know, what is it? The supply and demand is what I always say. Too much supply, not enough demand. Make people want the supply.
1: I tell you what, I want her to supply. A baby. I mean, she just got married.
0: Now you're sounding like...
1: I know, but wouldn't it be lovely? Wouldn't we be excited to have a little baby, baby Swift?
0: I reckon it'd be a bit much right now. It's like...
1: it's going to take 9 months to make one.
0: Can I just say, well, on that, so I was in Perth over the weekend.
1: Yeah.
0: Right. I was working with the Wallabies. Absolutely incredible game against the Springboks. Beating the world champs over there at Optus Stadium. Being sidelined on the microphone for that was an absolute buzz. But in that this world of sports pres that I do, I've been doing it for about 10 years now, maybe a little bit longer, and I'm a freelance in that world. So I get booked by people and you work with different people all the time. Mm-hmm. So I work with different cameramen, I work with different audio people, I work with different floor managers who essentially are my wrangler. I worked with someone on the weekend who I worked with about 9 years ago
1: at
0: the tennis at the Davis Cup. And we spent about a week together, which was maybe 10 days at the tennis doing long hours, and you get to know each someone pretty well.
1: Yeah.
0: But then I haven't really spoken to her for that 9 years. One of the first things she tells me, she's trying to have a baby. And I was like, okay. She goes, yeah, we've made the decision. We're trying to have a baby. And I was like, cool. She goes, oh, yeah, we're trying really hard. And I'm like, this is, why are you, because I know exactly what that means.
1: Yes. But. As a woman, when the calling comes, you're obsessed with it.
0: Yeah, but
1: so it's all she
0: I
1: can think
0: spoken
1: about.
0: To you for, and you're telling me what you're getting
1: excited.
0: Up to every. That's a lot of detail. When you break down that sentence, you're telling me a lot about you and your partner right now.
1: Too much.
0: Just the trying really hard was the line that got me. I was like, okay, well, have fun tonight.
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4: Still seeing a bit of that patchiness in Tumbiumbi along Wyong Road, southbound at Tumbi Road. West Gosford, also a bit of congestion along the Central Coast Highway at Mans Road in both directions. And the M1 moving nicely towards Sydney this morning. It's a 13-minute run from the Hawkesbury River Bridge into Warunga. 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Weather today, partly cloudy, tops of 22 degrees. I'm Lisa. That's the latest Central Coast traffic on Star 104.5.
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11: Lovely cloudy today, a top of 22. Good morning, I'm Susie Thompson. The young constable killed in a crash at Redfern last week has been added to the police wall of remembrance in Sydney. 20-year-old Mia Lay died when the patrol car she was a passenger in crashed into a tree. Services are being held right around Australia today to mark Police Remembrance Day. Police Minister Yasmin Catley says Constable Lay's death is a reminder of the sacrifice officers make each day.
12: 16 months into her career with the New South Wales Police, she's remembered by her colleagues as an angel. We pause to remember Mia today
11: A man will face court today charged with using a drone for surveillance as part of a murder plot in Sydney's southwest. Police believe the murder plot stemmed from a conflict within a Sydney crime family over illicit drugs. The 18-year-old accused has been charged with conspiring to murder, a drone-related offence and other charges. A 19-year-old man and a 28-year-old woman remain before the courts charged over the plot. Investigations are ongoing. The Terrigal MP has slammed the state government for again denying sports organisations in his electorate access to life-saving heart technology. Adam Crouch says it's the fourth straight year that groups in the Terrigal electorate have been excluded from applying for the local sports defibrillator grant program. Crouch says yet again the Minns Labor government has put politics over people. And Coastal Twist Festival and Art Exhibition is opening tonight at the Funhouse Factory in Gosford. Radical Radiance is an evening of art, connection and celebration and will be held in the basement gallery, getting underway at 6:30. Coastal Twist is designed to bring LGBTQIA plus communities together with plenty of events on this week, culminating with the Coastie Carney Fair Day at Yumina Beach on Sunday.
2: Renew or join Wyong League's group now for your chance at $50,000.
11: Updating sport, and James Tedesco says he'll be happy to spoil the party of one of his former coaches in Sunday's grand final. Justin Holbrook has led Newcastle to their first decider since 2001 after two seasons as an assistant coach at the Roosters.
13: He's put himself in a great situation now and he's done so well for him. I think that's just signing for a long deal up there because he's done a great job for him. But we'll be happy to spoil his party on Sunday.
11: And Brazil has cancelled a public training session in Brisbane ahead of tonight's clash with the Socceroos at Suncorp Stadium. The side has faced criticism from media back home following their 1-1 draw with the Socceroos in Townsville. There are reports the public session's been rescheduled as a post-match recovery session for Thursday morning.
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11: A moderate fire danger rating today. A marine wind warning for strong winds. Partly cloudy, a top of 22. Sunny tomorrow, a top of 27. Right now, it's 13 degrees at Yatalunga on Star 104.5, the home of Gina and Maddie for breakfast.
0: Gina and Maddie. And the all-important forecast for Sunday, grand final Sunday, at this stage is cloudy and 22 degrees. Rain on Saturday is the talk, but clearing. Fingers crossed for Sunday. Around the corner, we're entertainment reporter Jaden Forster, and also, you're talking about the event that you went to.
1: Mm-hmm.
0: And leaving me voice messages in some kind of state.
1: Yeah.
0: Hi, Maddie. Oh, God. Gina's leaving me voice messages. How you going? Yeah, good. I'm at work. Good. All right. You got a Dolly update for us now,
1: Today, the Dolly Songteller Hotel and Life of Many Colours Museum opens in downtown Nashville. Today is the day. It's a 12-storey hotel with 245 rooms. Sounds very Dolly, like rhinestones, butterflies, pink, leopard print, huge fringe chandeliers. We were just looking earlier. Yeah, it looks amazing. There's rooms with her guitars hanging on the walls. It's very musical.
0: Is check-in 9, check-out 5?
1: That would be very good. The two-story Songteller suite is the bougie one. It's 1,900 square feet with fireplace.
0: How much?
1: $2,500 a night.
0: US?
1: US. US.
0: Okay.
1: Starts at $400 US a night for one of the cheaper ones.
0: Okay.
1: I think it's like $65 to get your car parked, and parking your car yourself is not optional. So she's pretty expensive, but it looks absolutely incredible. There's a like a mock-up of where she grew up, like in the museum part, and she wanted to encourage people to songwrite. She guides you through, like there's video of her and in walkthroughs of it. It does sound
0: there's a room that you're showing.
1: Good.
0: It's like if you want to go and take a bunch of girlfriends and you're all like sleeping in, it looks like the Big Brother house.
1: Yeah, the Six Sisters suite.
0: Interim Jess, the producer here, she put it as a hospital room.
1: Looks like a nice little sleepover. Yeah. I guess if you were travelling, because you know what a lot of people do in Nashville is they go there for their hens night. So when we've been in Nashville, you know those beer trucks that you pedal yourself?
0: Yeah, yeah,
1: you
0: yeah.
1: You see a lot of

0: Coming up just after 8, we've got a $500 voucher to spend at Robinson Family Butcher up for grabs. How good would that be going into the long weekend?
1: So good.
0: Big thanks, Robinson Family Butcher. Everything you love about a proper butcher shop, we could be giving that to you. A lot of footage coming out from the States from the VMAs in the last sort of 12 hours, and we're going to cross to Jaden Forster, our entertainment reporter, in just a sec. Ray, she performed. Unbelievable.
1: Amazing.
0: She did a couple of performances.
1: Yeah.
0: They did a tribute to George Michael as well, which I thought was really good. So you had Somba, who did some father figure.

0: Unbelievable. All right, let's go to Jaden right now.
1: Hello, Jaden. So yesterday, the MTV VMAs, yesterday, Taylor Swift made history. Tell us about it.
2: Oh, indeed. I mean, what an award show, right? Yeah. I think it was one of the most loosest, most random VMAs I think I've seen. But look, at least, unlike a lot of the other award shows, it was actually entertaining. As Snoop Dogg, he was in very good form. You know, we had Nirvana's guitarist on stage doing a smoko break.
0: Oh, can I just say, Jaden, I've reached that age where I was like, Nirvana, the coolest band in the world, look like a couple of, well, three of them look like some grandparents on stage. Someone let granddad out for the afternoon. Yeah, and you got Pat Smear up there on stage just lighting up a cigarette, which is just so old school. But I was like, oh my gosh, look at those three old dudes. Oh, that's Nirvana. Okay, cool.
2: Maybe no longer cool, perhaps. I'll leave that for other people to debate. But yeah, as well, the other weird thing, we had a Swedish rapper, Young Lean, who started his performance by actually smashing a VMA. So very interesting. But yeah, Taylor Swift was very tame in comparison, as you'd expect, making history. 33 wins thereafter, getting the Director's Honours and Video of the Year for the sixth time now for Fate of Ophelia, of course, debuting the video for Patient Zero. But last night, really, it was all about Madge, classic Madonna. She went in with the most nominations at 13. She won 7. And accepting Best Collaboration with Sabrina Carpenter, in fact, she went a bit rogue, revealing that she slid into Sabrina's DMs after her team ghosted her. So, trademark Madonna. And speaking of her, how do I put this politely? Her backside was quite the topic of conversation on socials yesterday. There was speculation she was wearing butt pads. And then Madonna herself put her backside on the agenda, reminding us of that 1984 butt cheek story where her butt cheek was exposed during a performance. She said her manager said then, you know, it would end her career. Wow, wasn't that person wrong? And how times have changed. Quite a year, 40-plus years later, here she is back on the VMA stage and winning Artist of the Year after a massive year. Take a listen to Madonna.
3: I really want you to know that I spent the last year and a half finding myself, believing in myself, and really making the music that I wanted to make. My hope for all of you here tonight is that you spend the next year, or what, the rest of your life, doing the same, finding yourself and believing in yourself.
2: Yeah, so fantastic stuff. Madonna very much coming out on top of the VMAs yesterday.
0: Speaking of performances, mate, we're still talking, G and I, anyway, about Kylie's performance at the AFL Grand Final, which is incredible. G Flip, they were great. Now, we heard Peter Volandis speculating that there could be something happening 11 minutes before kickoff today at the NRL Grand Final on Sunday. Do you have any information?
2: Well, I know probably as much as you guys. What I will say is, though, I'm just questioning whether this is all hype. I mean, they couldn't get Olivia Dean. The Tones and I thing fell apart. Personally, I don't think either of those things were ever going to happen. But he's now out there very much hyping it up. Part of me thinks, like I say, it's just hype to promote the game. But look, he's telling us, you know, the entertainment's back on. He's saying basically that, you know, it's going to be the highest rating 11 minutes ever, that there'll be something there. I guess the word something is something that's standing out to me. You're saying that there'll be something there, not somebody there. But like you're saying, you know, you won't tell us until, you know, the time on the weekend. So I don't know what's going on. It's not you, Gina, by the way, is it?
1: I wish. I'd take $2 million. $3 million, I think Kyle's got.
0: Look, is Tim O'Matic's phone ringing at the moment? That's the question. Look, what we're hoping is it's going to be a reformed Nirvana for the first time in 20 odd years.
2: Cool.
0: Silverchair. A reformed Silverchair for Newcastle, doing it for Newey, getting the band back together. They famously don't really speak, but I think if they could get them together on Sunday doing a couple of songs, it would be absolutely epic.
1: Well, one could be dressed in either opposing team.
0: They're all Newcastle boys, Jake. We'll leave it up to them. Hey, Jaden, thanks so much. Have a great week and we'll chat to you again soon, okay?
2: Wonderful. Thanks, guys.
0: Bye.
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6: In Foresters Beach, we're seeing southbound delays on the entrance road towards Tumby Road. Narara, the Pacific Highway southbound, also a little under speed as you head towards Mans Road. The M1 overall, still a good run this morning. It's 45 minutes from Gosford into Hornsby. 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Weather today, partly cloudy, tops of 22 degrees. I'm Lisa. That's the latest Central Coast traffic on Star 104.5.
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0: And also, you had Sabrina Carpenter on stage with Madonna, and I know Jane's going to touch on Madonna in just a sec, but I also, just on Sabrina Carpenter, this one isn't to do with the VMAs, but I did see that she has been cast in Tom Holland's biopic of Fred Astaire.
1: Oh, wow.
0: Which I think is going to be...

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1: You saved my heart from the fate of Ophelia.
0: Jenna and Maddie with you. Hey, if you're looking for something to do these September school holidays, which are about to roll into October, Shaun the Sheep, The Beast of Mossy Bottom, is in cinemas, and we've got movie tickets to go along to see that. Family passes. My lot went and saw it. Sunday while I was in Perth.
2: Oh, was it good?
0: Yeah, they loved it.
2: Oh,
0: they absolutely loved it. And something for the big kids as well, $500 voucher, thanks to our great friends at Robinson Family Butcher, could be yours. We've got tickets. We've got actual physical tickets in the meat tray. So the next ticket in the meat tray will be Yellow D21 and we'll open up the phones and get you in the draw for that just around the corner. But you, Jenna Jeffries, were in fine form on the weekend.
2: Look, I had
0: can't even play the voicemail messages you've been leaving me.
2: Had a few too many rosés. Went to a birthday party with Rod and actually came home wondering if we were still married.
0: Why?
2: Something happened. So it's a birthday party and they called us up and they said, look, don't tell anybody, but it's actually a wedding. And can you sing at it?
0: How fun.
2: It was so fun. So we get there and there's family. Family had come from...
0: It's one way to do a cheap wedding too.
2: Exactly.
0: Surprise! Yeah.
2: Exactly. Right. Family had come from Perth and Queensland. Oh. And like there's like a 80, 90 people there. It was really, really beautiful.
0: Jeez,
2: anyway.
0: You'd be spewing if you're like, because sometimes I'm like, oh, I could just give this a miss.
2: Yeah.
0: Birthday party. My social battery is empty.
2: Mm-hmm.
0: And you go, oh, I might just miss. It's just a birthday party. It's not going to, it's not a wedding.
2: Yeah. I know. Well, that one family member from Queensland, they had to go because he was doing that. And they had to go, actually.
0: We'll tell you, you
2: do need to come down. So we sang at it. And right before we're talking with the celebrant out the side, trying to be really sneaky because nobody knows yet. I said, how's this going to work? Are we going to sing as she walks in or what's going to happen? And we were working out how it would all be. And
0: So had you been there for a little while having birthday? Like,
2: yes.
0: Then there was a moment where it was going to shift.
2: That's right.
0: Okay.
2: So what happened was Rod jumped up on the stage because they're all musicians and everyone's playing and it was like a little concert. It was pretty cool.
0: Yeah.
2: Rod jumps up on the stage and says, okay, everybody, because it's a pub, so some people were out in the beer garden. It was at... I can't remember the name of it.
0: I'm not surprised you can't remember where it was.
2: Yes,
0: Maddie.
2: I might have had a few too many rosés,
0: It's fine.
2: So Rod jumps up on the microphone and says, everybody come inside. We're going to make a speech for Jeannie's wedding. Mm-hmm. And everyone comes inside and then a celebrant jumps up. But before this, we're at the back working out how it's going to work. And we're saying, when do you want me to sing? Blah, blah, blah. And then the bride and groom go, oh, and I went, what? Forgot our rings. Forgot your rings. So, you know that blue ring I wear a lot?
0: Yeah.
2: I took that off and I said, well, Jeannie, you borrow this. And then Rod goes, well, Rod's only got his wedding band. So Rod gives Stewie his wedding band. So they get married with our rings.
0: How funny.
2: Yeah. And then we're on stage about to sing their wedding song, which is a song Rod and I wrote for our own wedding called What Did I Do? And they leave the stage.
0: That title does sound a little ominous, though. It's like, what did I do?
2: doesn't it? Yeah. What did I do to deserve this love?
0: Gotcha.
2: So they're leaving the stage with our rings, but to sign the papers. But Stewie, on his way off the stage, kisses me first. And I've gone, oh, he's got my husband's wedding band on and he kisses me. I said to Rod, I think I might be married to Stewie.
0: At least you didn't have to put the rings in a bowl. That would have been very different.
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5: In Foresters Beach, we're seeing southbound delays on the entrance road towards Tumbie Road. Narara, the Pacific Highway southbound, also a little under speed as you head towards Mans Road. The M1 overall, still a good run this morning. It's 45 minutes from Gosford into Hornsby. 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Weather today, partly cloudy, tops of 22 degrees. I'm Lisa. That's the latest Central Coast traffic on Star 104.5.
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4: 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Tip top it was. 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Some are booked the year before. 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
9: Partly cloudy today, a top of 22. Good morning, I'm Susie Thompson. Today marks National Police Remembrance Day and it's particularly raw for New South Wales officers just 4 days after the death of 20-year-old Constable Mia Lay in Redfern. Central Coast Police will pay tribute to Senior Constable Peter Gordy Wilson, who died while conducting traffic duties in Somersby in 2006. They'll also remember Senior Constable Chris Thornton, who died when the Highway Patrol car he was in collided with another vehicle at Woi Woi in 2002. While Sergeant Richard Whittaker will also be honoured, 35 years after his death from a work-related illness while he was working for the Gosford Drug Unit in 1991. Landmarks around Australia will light up blue today and services will be held at various locations as the police community honours those who have fallen in the line of duty and their families left behind. Government spending and the fight against inflation are back in the spotlight as mortgage holders face a fourth interest rate rise for the year. The Reserve Bank's widely tipped to increase the official cash rate by 25 basis points, taking it to 4.6%, which is the highest level since 2011. Independent Senator David Pocock has told Nine he wants tax reform targeting highly profitable multinationals to help repair the budget.
10: If you look at the profits that Ampol has announced, you know, an almost 500% increase in profits at a time where Australians are paying through the nose for petrol and diesel in this country. That should be unacceptable. And I don't understand why we don't have something like a windfall profits tax in this country.
9: And the Greens will need to elect a new leader this week after Larissa Waters stepped down. The current leader says she's made the decision on health grounds with her chronic kidney disease worsening in recent times. Contenders to replace her include current deputy Maureen Faruqi, Sarah Hanson-Young, Nick McKim and David Shoebridge.
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9: Updating sport, and injured Knights halfback Dylan Brown believes his replacement Sandon Smith is finally getting the credit he deserves. The Kincumber junior has stepped up since inheriting Brown's number 7 jersey mid-season.
12: I feel like there's definitely been some great things this year that Sandon's done. People have sort of just, you know, stripped it on the carpet, but he's been playing awesome. I feel like he's been the glue for this team, especially with all these injuries, and I'm just so happy for him at the moment.
9: Penrith halfback Nathan Cleary's been named the Rugby League Players Association's Players Champion for 2026. Meantime, he's gone into bat for Phoenix Crossland after the hip drop tackle which smashed Cleary's ankle. Crossland is under the pump on socials. And Nathan Ellis and Joel Davies have been ruled out of Australia's third one-dayer in South Africa with injury. Australia's already lost that series 2-0.
8: Central Coast weather.
9: A moderate fire danger rating today. A marine wind warning for strong winds. Partly cloudy, a top of 22. Sunny tomorrow, a top of 27. Right now, it's 16 degrees at Allison on Star 104.5, the home of Gina and Maddie for breakfast.
13: Gina and Maddie.
7: Thank you very much, Suze. Should be back at the bottom of the hour with more news you need to know here on the coast. Weather's looking okay for grand final Sunday at this stage.
14: It's been so weird.
7: Yeah, 22 degrees and cloudy. So
14: is that nice for the players, though? Not too hot,
7: I guess so.
14: Not too slippery.
7: You want a dry ball. Mm. So it's meant to be raining Saturday, but the way that the grounds work, the drainage there should be fine. So you want it cool. You don't want to be too hot.
14: Dry ball. I've never heard anyone say dry ball before. Dry ball.
7: You want a dry ball. Hey. Is our boss Shane with a Y now like an ambassador for Taro Cash?
14: He's really, really bougied it up today, hasn't he?
7: Is there a meeting we don't know about going on today, do you reckon?
14: White linen shirt, baby blue blazer.
7: Yeah.
14: And I can't see his pants.
7: I actually think it's a matching jacket and pant.
14: Oh,
7: I think he's got the baby blue
14: full
7: pant.
14: Full suit.
7: Yeah.
14: What colour shoe is he wearing?
7: He's probably got some white.
14: Correct.
7: Alligator skin.
14: Pointy.
7: Yeah.
14: Real pointy.
7: Like ones that he used to wear to Club Troppo back in like 2007.
14: Yeah.
7: And he'd still have a dust thing. He wouldn't get rid of them. And a plastic belt probably as well. All right.
14: Very bougie.
7: Yeah.
14: Very bougie.
7: Look at him. Jeez, he looks important today.
14: He's not even listening to us.
7: And Meg who does drive. No, because he's talking to Meg who does drive here. Because we're live and local all day. I don't know if you know that here at Star 104.5. We don't flick a switch and then pump in radio from somewhere else in the country. Meg, who does drive, brand new bombshell has entered the villa.
14: Doesn't she look beautiful?
7: Wow. Full Marilyn Monroe.
14: Yeah.
7: Blonde hair.
14: Wasn't the last time
7: I saw her, she had purple hair?
14: And the time before that, blue.
7: I know.
14: And the time before that, pink.
7: Is it on brand for someone who is a My Chemical Romance fan, like the number one ticket holder? To go platinum blonde?
14: Maybe that's what's happening.
7: Maybe it was this new Taylor Swift release and she's gone, you know what, forget it. I'm not into my emo punk bands anymore. I'm just a full pop gal. Maybe
14: she looks
7: a full pop.
14: Gorgeous.
7: Yeah. Well, I can't say that, otherwise I'll end up in HR.
14: I can. Yeah. Look beautiful, Meg.
7: What were you saying about Losmos from the Fun and Games Department? She's let herself go. Didn't you say that?
14: Looks today.
7: She looks gorgeous
14: today.
7: That's a brave statement.
14: I can't even play this. I try and I just fail.
7: Would you like to win yourself $500 worth of meat thanks to our great friends at the Robinson Family Butcher? Stick around because we'll give you a ticket in the meat tray straight after this.

0: who won't be performing at the NRL Grand Final on Sunday. Still putting it out there, because I know you're a manifester.
1: Yeah.
0: And Jeffries, that Silverchair might miraculously reform and do
1: it.
0: A set before the NRL Grand Final, which is happening on Sunday. Let's say hi to Marie. Hi, Marie. How are you?
2: Good day, mate. I'm okay. Just a little bit of a lost voice after the game on the weekend.
0: Are you a Newcastle fan, are you?
2: Absolutely. I was actually at the 1997 Grand Final when Darren Albert scored in the last 8 seconds against Manly that I hear that you follow.
0: Marie? Marie, what did I do to deserve that this morning? Just a little drive-by. A 1997 drive-by from you. Pew, pew. Just like that. Pew, pew. Just a reminder of the agony that I went through.
1: You said earlier you were still traumatised from that.
0: And now
1: Marie's re-traumatising you.
0: Gosh.
2: Can I tell you something else funny? There was a little boy behind me hitting me in the head with his Manly flag all game, and I turned around in that last 8 seconds and just went, I won't say what I said, but I would never say that normally to a child.
1: That's probably Maddie.
0: No, I was with my sister and my brother-in-law in tears in a unit on the northern beaches. Marie.
2: And something else really ironic is Darren Albert was going out with my girlfriend, and he used to come to my place because he got so overwhelmed with the attention and love he received being the hero of the town.
0: I wish I could care about Darren Albert, Marie. Absolutely zero. Hey, but you know what? For getting on air with us, you're in the draw to win the meat tray, which we will be drawing on Friday. $500 worth of meat from our friends at Robinson Family Butcher, okay?
2: Awesome. I'll invite you to the barbecue.
0: Won't be coming, Marie. What I thought we could do here is because even though the scars are still real from 97 for me.
1: Yeah.
0: I don't know if you can hear it. But that's a bandwagon. And I'm jumping on it right now. And I'm on the Knights. I'm on the Knights bandwagon and I am here for it. I hope they beat the Chooks on Sunday. So what I thought we could do is open up the phones on 4365 1045. Are you jumping on the Knights bandwagon? Mm-hmm. And it's as simple as... Hi, my name's Matt. I'm a Manly supporter, but I'm jumping on the Knights bandwagon.
1: Okay.
0: And you get yourself in the draw to win a ticket in our meat tray.
1: Hi, I'm Gina Jeffries. I'm a Brisbane Broncos supporter, and I'm jumping on the Knights bandwagon.
0: Benny in Chittaway Bay. Hello, Ben.
3: How are you, Ben?
0: Mate, jump on, mate. Jump on, let's go.
3: 37, Sharky's fan. Go the Knights.
0: Yeah, okay, we've got a Sharkies fan, we've got a Manly fan, we've got a Broncos fan. Let's load up this bandwagon. Let's get the Knights home on Sunday. 4365 1045. And I know you Roosters fans are listening, and I don't care.
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6: In Tumbiumbi, we're seeing delays building along Wyong Road southbound at Tumbi Road. Similar story in Chittaway Bay at Wyong Road, slowing down at Enterprise Drive in West Gosford. We've got a bit of congestion on the Central Coast Highway at Manns Road, and the M1 travelling down to Sydney still looking like a good run. It's 25 minutes from Carryong into Cowan. 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Weather today partly cloudy, tops of 22. I'm Lisa. That's the latest Central Coast traffic on Star 104.5.
7: 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Mark Ronson, Amy Winehouse, Valerie. Olivia Rodrigo is in there with Drop Dead. And Let's Feel Good with Unique 2's Break My Stride. 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It all starts straight after Gina and Maddie on Star.

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9: 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It's Jenna with you. A big shout out to our friends at Robinson Family Butcher, your local butcher, who are now online as well. 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And they have hooked us up. And I'm calling it a meat tray, but that's talking it down a little bit. It's a $500 voucher this week to take into the long weekend, which is the grand final long weekend. The next ticket is Yellow D21, and I think that is going to go to Rachel. Hello, Rach.
10: Hi, how are you going?
9: Good, thanks. I can hear a bandwagon coming. Are you jumping on one?
10: I am jumping on it.
9: Okay, who's your team?
10: My team is the Doggies, and I'm actually named after Terry Lamb.
9: Are you?
11: Really?
10: Yeah, Rachel means innocent as a lamb.
11: Oh,
9: that's wild. Okay, and where did you grow up, Rach?
10: I grew up at Port Stephens, but I actually lived in Newcastle in 97 when the Newcastle Knights won the grand final.
9: Okay, we can stop bringing up the 1997 grand
11: final.
9: He's
11: so traumatised, Rach.
9: We can stop bringing that up.
10: I'm sorry, guys.
9: No, it's fine. But you're jumping on the bandwagon?
10: Oh, I'm so excited. I hope the Knights win.
9: Yeah, me too, mate. Well, you're in the draw for that meat tray, E21. Is your ticket, Yellow D21 is your ticket, and we could be drawing it out on Friday, okay?
10: Oh, I hope so. I need some meat to feed my 16-year-old.
11: Oh, don't they eat a lot?
10: Oh, it's too much. It's ridiculous.
11: I know.
9: All right, you're in the draw. Let's do one more while we're at it. Alicia's in Wyong. Hello, Alicia.
12: Hey, how are you? Good morning.
9: Really good. Can I hear that bandwagon at your house as well in Wyong?
12: You can. I'm jumping over from south all the way over to the night.
11: Yeah.
9: Beautiful. Well, Yellow D22 is coming your way and we can be drawing that on Friday. Let's go. Keep the bandwagon jumping going. Who's your team? And are you going for the Knights now? 4365 1045.

0: Mel C, when you're gone, Star 104.5. We've got movie tickets for you to go see the new Shaun the Sheep coming up just after the news. But there it is. It's the bandwagon that I have firmly perched myself on, the Newcastle Knights for Sunday in the grand final. And our great friends at Robertson Family Butcher have hooked us up this week with what I'm calling a meat tray.
1: Best meat tray of all time.
0: $500 voucher. Thank you very much. To Robertson nice. Family Butcher in East Gosford, who are doing click and collect and also delivery to a few parts around the coast as well. So you've got to check them out if you are available for that. We just want to know if you're jumping on the Knights bandwagon, basically.
1: Like us.
0: Yeah. My name's Matt. I'm a Manly supporter, but I am on the Knights bandwagon.
1: And my name's Gina. I'm a Brisbane Broncos supporter, but I am also on the Knights bandwagon. Michelle from Gorokin, hello.
2: Hello. How are you?
1: Good. You jumping on board?
2: I'll jump on board even though I don't even watch the football.
0: Love it, Michelle. Let's go to Matt in Jillaby. Hello, Matty.
3: Morning, folks. How are you?
0: Really good, mate. Jump on. Where are you jumping from?
3: I'm a Tigers supporter, mate, but I'm on the night.
0: Sorry?
3: I'm on the bus. I'm a Tigers supporter.
0: No, I heard you. I'm just night. Sorry. Matt.
1: So funny,
3: very
1: Matt.
3: Good, very
1: so
3: good.
0: Working
3: funny.
0: Old school, Matt. Hey, Matty, you've got Yellow Digger 26. Yeah. You in our meat tray, my friend. Let's go to
1: Paulie
0: line two.
1: Paulie from Budgie Boy. Hey, Paulie.
4: G'day, how are you?
1: Good. You jumping on board?
4: Of course.
0: Where are you coming from?
4: The side of Freddy. Parramatta.
0: Parramatta. Okay. Well, Paulie, yellow ticket D27 coming your way. Let's go to Danielle in Long Jetty. Hey, Dan.
5: Morning.
0: Hey, mate, what's going on?
5: Just on the way to work.
0: Beautiful. You're on the way to work on a bandwagon, I take it.
5: Yes.
0: Okay, where are you coming from?
5: Originally, I was a Knights supporter when I was younger, but I jumped over to the Bulldogs and now I'm back on the Knights.
1: Perfect. Beautiful. Full circle.
0: Yellow D28 coming your way.
1: We got Emma from Long Jetty. Hey, Emma, where have you come from?
6: I've come from the Panthers.
0: Ouch. Okay.
1: Yeah. Oh, and you're going to jump on the Newcastle Knights?
6: We have to.
1: Good on you, Em.
0: How was it watching the game on the weekend? Where were you watching it?
6: I was at the stadium and I was surrounded by Knights fans.
1: Oh, now they're your friends.
0: Now you are one of them. What was that moment like being there when Nathan went down after that tackle and the stoppage in play, and what was the feeling like in the stadium?
6: It was really scary. Mm. No one kind of knew what was happening from where we were because you can't hear the commentary.
0: Yeah.
6: But, you know, everyone supported him when he went off. So, The Knights definitely outnumbered the Panthers fans on Sunday.
0: Yeah, yeah, wow. You could see that and hear that on the telly as well. Well, Emma, you have got yellow D28 in the meat tray. Let's do one more while we're at it.
1: We've got Lynn from Wyoming. Hello, Lynn.
7: Good morning, guys. How are you?
1: We're good. Are you going to jump on board with us?
7: We are. We're jumping on for sure. We're a mixture here of Brisbane Broncos and St George and Sharks supporters, but, yeah, let's get these Knights home.
1: Yeah.
0: Let's do it, Lynn. You have got yellow D29 in... Oh, 30, is it? 30. I'm not great at counting, Lynn, but you've got yellow D30 and we'll be drawing it on Friday, OK?
7: Fantastic, guys. Have a great day. Thanks
0: you
7: so
0: too.
7: Much.
0: You too, mate. Bye. Bye.
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10: In Tumbiumbi, still seeing a little bit of that patchiness along Wyong Road southbound coming up to Tumbi Road. Foresters Beach, minor delays on the entrance road southbound towards Tumbi Road. And in Chitaway Bay, still a bit of congestion along Wyong Road at Enterprise Drive. The M1 moving well towards Sydney this morning. It's a 13-minute run from the Hawkesbury River Bridge into Warunga. The Snooze Flash sale is on now with 20 to 50% off an amazing range. Hurry, the Snooze Flash sale must end Sunday. It's amazing what a little snooze can do. Weather today, partly cloudy, tops of 22. I'm Lisa. That's the latest Central Coast traffic on Star 104.5.
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19: Partly cloudy today, a top of 22. Good morning, I'm Susie Thompson. Homeowners are bracing for the fourth interest rate hike this year, with the Reserve Bank to deliver its decision this afternoon. The board's been meeting for the past 2 days, with financial markets pricing in a rise of 25 basis points. This would take the official cash rate to a 15-year high of 4.6%, which would equate to a rise of around $100 a month on the average $750,000 home loan. Landmarks around Australia will light up blue today for Police Remembrance Day. Special services will also be held nationwide to honour officers who have lost their lives in the line of duty. 20-year-old Constable Mia Lay has been added to the Wall of Remembrance following her death at Redfern last Friday. The Central Coast will have a new mayor this afternoon, with Laurie McKenna spending his last day in the top job. The vote for mayor and deputy will take place at 4:30.
20: I've done my time. It's somebody else's time to step up, and I'll take a back seat in as a councillor.
19: And the regional play space is now open at the Lake Munmorah Recreation Precinct. It includes a 30-metre dual flying fox, junior and senior multi-level play units, and a multi-directional bird's nest swing. It also has an accessible carousel and an accessible rocker, soft fall surfaces, and concrete connected pathways. Construction will now begin on the next stage, which will feature a district level skate park and pump track. It's all part of the $4.64 million investment by Central Coast Council and the federal government to create the Lake Munmorah Recreation Precinct.
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19: Updating sport, and Penrith halfback Nathan Cleary's gone in to defend Newcastle hooker Phoenix Crossland, who's been copping a barrage of abuse on social media. Crossland has been referred straight to the judiciary for the hip drop tackle, which caused a double compound fracture of Cleary's ankle. Former Manchester City manager Roberto Mancini says the club's financial breaches during his time are not his concern. City's been found guilty of the majority of the 115 charges brought against the club. It's alleged Mancini had a double contract.
18: Central Coast weather.
19: Moderate fire danger rating today. A marine wind warning for strong winds. Partly cloudy, a top of 22. Sunny tomorrow, a top of 27. Right now it's 15 degrees at Avoca Beach on Star 104.5, the home of Gina and Maddie for breakfast.
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0: Gina and Maddie. Sorry, guys, just expecting a delivery. And I wanted to show Gina new shoes.
1: Because you need new shoes. Yeah,
0: those are the ones I got.
1: Oh, yeah, they're cool. They look a lot like another pair you wore last week.
0: They are exactly the same as my other pair of running shoes that I've worn out.
1: I knew.
0: Yeah.
1: You own more shoes than any man I've ever met in my life.
0: You've got to replace them. You sound like my wife. You've got to replace them.
1: You've got to replace them. I don't reckon you wear the same shoes 2 days in a row, ever. I'm not wrong. You need one of those little twirly things so you get in your... You can get one on Temu. $58 and you can just spin it and you can see all your shoes and you know it's like a tall tower.
0: Yeah, but that's very big to have. Where am I putting that?
1: In your wardrobe. You might have to cut a piece of your... Where do you put your shoes now?
0: Everyone has a west wing of a room of a wardrobe like you. My shoes are all underneath where my jackets hang. So I do have a walk-in robe, a little bit, that I'm allowed to use. The rest
1: you
0: of
1: get
0: Bella's.
1: One little section.
0: You get one bit. This is your bit and that's Bella's bit. I just whack the shoes in there. Or because we're a shoes off house, so most of my running shoes are at the front door.
1: With spiders and moths in them.
0: Moths at the moment.
1: Yeah.
0: Seriously. But yeah, I don't think a spinny thing. I don't want to make a feature of my shoes.
1: Well, they're
0: not. It causes enough conversations in my house, the amount of shoes I have, let alone having them on display all the time.
1: Like if we were going to count yours and Bella's, what percentage do you have more than her?
0: Let's get into some Tame Impala. This is Dracula on Star 104.5. Do you want me to count tomorrow?
1: Yes, please.
0: All right. This time tomorrow. This is me being very vulnerable.
1: And I'll count rods and we'll compare.
0: Oh, God.
1: I can count rods from here.
0: Anyway, we'll do that tomorrow. Hey, you want to win yourself tickets to go see Shaun the Sheep, the Beast of Mossy Bottom? Give us a call right now, 4365 1045.

0: to know one of the biggest club bangers from, say, the 2000s, that one there, David Guetta, Kelly Rowland, could have someone do choreographed Irish dancing to.
1: I know.
0: But I've just witnessed it. Donna, who is the matriarch of our sales department here at Star 104.5, at the coffee machine in direct eyeline from us, Irish dancing to Kelly Rowland and David Guetta. Unbelievable scenes.
1: There's nothing she can't Irish dance to.
0: I that is a very good point.
1: Yeah, she can find the beat. She can just find the center of that beat.
0: I reckon Metallica,
1: arms
0: Master
1: down.
0: Of Puppets, boom.
1: Yeah.
0: She'd be there.
1: Yeah. You should.

0: Def Leppard, Pour Some Sugar On Me, bang, Irish Dancing.
1: Yeah, definitely.
0: Prodigy, Firestarter, bang, Irish Dancing.
1: Chews in Texas. Like, 9 to 5, you should see her do it not to 9 to 5.
0: She does it 9 to 5.
1: Yeah.
0: Like in the office, just yeah. Psh, we're 13 minutes away.
1: Yeah.
0: We got a little prequel to it. Bang. God. I don't know what we do to deserve the Irish Dancing from Donna.
1: I wonder when she goes and gets new clients, does she show them the dance?
0: That's how she sells.
1: She dances into their office.
0: And then she says, here's my package. And by package, I mean sales package. And back out again.
1: That's why she gets all the sales.
0: Hey, mate, seriously, don't muck around with Donna or she'll Irish dance on your head. All right, let's do this.
2: Get out of here.
0: Yes, up for grabs. Oh, perfect for the school holidays. We've got a family pass to go and see Shaun the Sheep, the Beast of Mossy Bottom in cinemas. Now, cinemas. I've never been so drunk on air, guys.
1: Cinemas.
0: This is the Beast of Mossy Bottom. It's a really good movie. It's because it's so good because it's a beast from Mossy Bottom.
1: That was me calling you on Saturday night.
0: It was. Oh, gosh. I should play those messages. Okay. How are we doing this? Word tennis.
3: I don't know. Well, you guys are going to rally back and forth and take turns at saying a word that fits into the subject that I have picked.
1: All right.
3: You can't repeat any words that have been said and you've got to answer quickly. Hesitate, you're out.
1: Okay. Bossy boots. Kerry from Modalba. Hello, Kerry.
0: Hey, Kez.
4: Hi.
1: What's going on in Modalba?
4: Not a lot.
0: Your school holidays?
4: Yes.
0: What's your bio? What have you got, kids-wise?
4: Not a lot. These are for my grandson.
0: Love that. Okay, that'll be a great bonding. Okay, beautiful. Kerry, you had fast fingers. Who would you like to choose today, me or Gina Jeffries?
4: Gina, please.
0: Yeah, that okay, was Kerry. Very quick, Kerry. Yeah. That was no mucking around there. Tamara in Wyoming, you got me, okay?
5: Yep, that's all good.
0: It's all good. Okay. It's not great.
1: She's not disappointed.
0: It's not, you know, it's not, just. It's not great, but it's all good.
5: Well, you could make it great.
0: I will do my best.
1: What is it when you get that? She's not disappointed. She's angry when you get it around the wrong way.
5: Not at all.
0: Okay, let's kick this off. Over to you, interim producer Jess.
3: All right, your theme is ice cream flavours.
1: Chocolate.
0: Vanilla.
1: Strawberry.
0: Rum and raisin.
1: Neapolitana.
0: Mint choc chip.
1: Lemon sorbet.
0: Dolce de leche.
1: Watermelon sorbet.
0: Cookies and cream.
1: Coconut.
0: Dark chocolate.
1: Sugar free.
0: Oh, that's not a flavour.
3: Maddie Baisley wins.
0: Oh, we just.
1: God, Kerry, I get the giggles sometimes in this when I do stupid answers and then I'm out. I'm so sorry you chose me.
0: No.
1: I'm going to keep trying for you.
4: Okay.
0: As Tamara would say, it's all good.
1: All right. Starting with Baisley this time?
0: Okay, go.
1: All right, you ready?
0: I think so.
1: Fast foods.
0: McDonald's.
1: KFC.
0: GYG.
1: Oh, Wendy's.
0: Pizza Hut.
1: Oh, I don't know.
0: All over, done and dusted. Subway.
1: Oh, yeah. See? That's not a lot.
0: Red Rooster.
1: Yeah, okay. Big Rooster. That's in Queensland.
0: Is it? What are they? What's the nickname for Big Rooster? You know how they shorten Macca's is McDonald's. What would you shorten the Big Rooster to? Hey, Tamara, you've won yourself a family pass to go along to see Shaun the Sheep, the Beast of Mossy Bottom. Okay.
5: Amazing.
0: Yeah, see, Thank you. I made it great. Kerry, just for getting on air, you've got a ticket in our make tray, which we will draw on Friday. Okay.
5: That'd be great. Thank you very much.
0: No worries. Let's see how the roads are holding up.
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8: Got delays on Tumby Road northbound approaching the Eastern Road due to an earlier accident. Also underpace on Wyong Road southbound at Tumby Road, though that is unrelated. Batto Bay, very bunched up northbound on the entrance road as you pass Batto Bay Road. And on the M1 northbound in Mount Cola, watch out for a breakdown just past Ku-ring-gai Chase Road, closing lane 1. The M1 southbound, though, Road looking delay-free. It's a 13-minute run from the Hawkesbury River Bridge into Warunga. A polished man opens up, asks for help and shows up because when they do, everyone wins. 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Weather today, partly cloudy, tops of 22 degrees. I'm Lisa. That's the latest Central Coast traffic on Star 104.5.
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0: Estelle, Lefty's Boston on Star 104.5. It's Jenna and Maddie with you. Almost time for us to pull stumps, pack up the kit and get out of here. Handsome Adam has rolled in, who is a diehard Knights fan. Hello, mate.
1: Oh, good morning. Yeah, I have not been able to wipe the smile off my face in the last 48 hours.
2: I bet you're so happy. Could you sleep?
1: There's been a lot of times of me falling asleep at night, just replaying the grand final. Everything that could happen. Yeah, everything that could have gone against us has gone against us, and somehow we are here.
3: It was better than Leo.
0: Mate, are you prepared for what could happen on Sunday?
1: Oh, if they win, Newcastle is just going to go insane.
0: Yeah. Yeah.
1: People are already painting their houses, their businesses. Every
2: really?
1: Second, I was driving around just on the weekend a lot throughout Newey. Every second house has a flag flying out the front for Newcastle.
2: Oh, I love that.
0: And I feel like everybody in New South Wales, I think actually I'll go, any all rugby league fans, if you're not a Rooster supporter, is on Newcastle now.
2: Yeah, I reckon too.
0: It's that vibe. And I think
1: I read a thing that said it was Australia versus the Roosters in this grand final.
0: And I even reckon, like, break it down, go to Sydney. Like, I reckon it's only half of the eastern suburbs of Sydney that all be supporting the Roosters.
1: Yeah.
0: The rest of them will be supporting
1: the Knights.
0: Rabbitohs
1: aren't getting on the Roosters bandwagon.
0: Absolutely not. It's going to be unreal, mate. I really hope for the city of Newcastle and the fans, long-suffering fans, that they get up, because it will be epic. Rugby league, it's a famous quote, but rugby league is a better place when Newcastle are doing well. Like, I think they've got the best fans in the biz.
1: When the Knights are doing well, the NRL's doing well.
0: That's what it is, isn't it?
1: Yeah,
0: yeah, yeah. Unreal. What are we feeling about? I don't know if you've seen the quotes about from Peter Vlandis, the boss of the NRL and ARL, saying that it's just you're going to be surprised 11 minutes before kickoff.
1: Oh, God.
0: What does that mean? What do you think could potentially happen 11 minutes before kickoff?
1: In years gone by when they haven't been able to wheel out Shepherd to play Geronimo.
0: Tim-O-Matic, mate.
1: Oh,
0: Tim-O-Matic.
1: Tim-O-Matic.
0: His parachute.
1: It's just a fireworks and laser light display.
2: Oh,
1: that's all
2: it
1: ever is.
2: Because you imagine Kylie was so good.
0: Maybe
2: that would have taken 6 months rehearsals. So who's going to find out today?
0: Maybe they just put Kylie on the big screen. Replay the Kylie thing on the big screen.
2: Kylie who?
1: Did you see that? Peter Vlandis yesterday does an interview and they go, well, did you see Kylie Minogue's performance? What did you think of it? And he goes, Kylie who?
2: Are you kidding?
1: Oh, no, I didn't watch it, but I heard it was good. Okay.
2: Of course, okay. Watched it.
1: Put Screaming Jets and Silverchair up there. That's who should be doing
2: Screaming
1: it.
0: Are the Jets? Are the Jets local?
1: Yeah.
0: Novocastrians, are they?
1: Yeah.
0: That would be cool.
2: I don't want that. Yeah.
1: Notice how we're all talking about pregame is just Newcastle bands and people to play.
2: Well, they'll be there. They'll be available, hopefully.
1: Yeah. Morgan Evans, let's just get everyone from Newcastle out there performing.
2: He's got a new song called Still City. Did you see that? Which I'm guessing is about
1: Newcastle.
2: He's
1: about Newcastle. And he even wrote the Newcastle winning song too.
2: Did he?
1: Yeah, long live the Newcastle Knights.
0: We got 28 seconds before Screaming Jets kick in here. More music variety for you today, mate. What do you got for us music-wise?
1: There'll be some Teddy Swims in there, Olivia Dean, new Taylor Swift that we were the first in the country to play.
0: Well done to you on that.
1: Thank you.
0: We will take you out today with a little bit of Screaming Jets, just to get right into the Newcastle spirit. Jenna and I will be back tomorrow from 5:30. Have a great day. And go the Knights.
4: Go the Knights!

0: Yes, I do.
1: All right, we'll go over to Sue's in the newsroom now. Have a great day. Bye.
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4: Star 104.5, Central Coast traffic.
5: Got delays on Tumby Road northbound approaching the Eastern Road due to an earlier accident. Also under pace on Wyong Road southbound at Tumby Road, though that is unrelated. Batto Bay, very bunched up northbound on the entrance road as you pass Batto Bay Road. And on the M1 northbound in Mount Cola, watch out for a breakdown just past Keringai Chase Road, closing lane 1. The M1 southbound, though, looking delay-free. It's a 13-minute run from the Hawkesbury River Bridge into Warunga. 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Weather today, partly cloudy, tops of 22 degrees. I'm Lisa. That's the latest Central Coast traffic on Star 104.5.
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8: Partly cloudy today, a top of 22. Good morning, I'm Susie Thompson. The federal government says Australia's not immune from global inflation as mortgage holders brace for interest rates to hit a 15-year high. The Reserve Bank will deliver its latest decision on the official cash rate this afternoon. The young constable killed in a crash at Redfern last week has been added to the police wall of remembrance in Sydney. 20-year-old Mia Lay died when the patrol car she was a passenger in crashed into a tree. Services are being held around Australia today to mark National Police Remembrance Day. Police Minister Yasmin Catley says Constable Lay's death is a reminder of the sacrifice officers make every day.
9: 16 months into her career with the New South Wales Police, she's remembered by her colleagues as an angel. We pause to remember Mia today.
8: The member for Terrigal has accused the Minns Labor government of putting politics over people. Adam Crouch is furious that sports clubs in his electorate have again been denied the opportunity to apply for the local sport defibrillator grant program. Defibrillators are utilised in the event of a sudden cardiac arrest and can increase survival rates from around 5% to as high as between 70 and 90% if applied within the first few minutes. Crouch, who's the only Liberal MP on the coast, says it's the fourth straight year that clubs in his electorate have been excluded from applying. And making news overseas, US President Donald Trump says the five men arrested near a UK airbase used by the American military should not have been released on bail. The British nationals were taken into custody on suspicion of preparing a terrorist act targeting RAF Fairford. The base has been used by the US to launch attacks against Iran.
10: I'm surprised that they released them. I wouldn't have done that. Look, they've been very good. They worked with us very closely. We know everything about them. We would not have released that.
7: Renew or join Wyong Leagues Group now for your chance at $50,000.
8: Updating sport, and Broncos NRLW star Tamika Upton has been named the Players Association champion for the second straight year. The Brisbane captain will be looking for her sixth premiership on Sunday against the Roosters, while Penrith halfback Nathan Cleary's been named the Men's Players Association champion. And the first piece of the 2032 Brisbane Olympic emblem will be unveiled in Cairns today. The logo is being revealed in six stages this week through a treasure hunt conducted in towns set to host events across Queensland.
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8: Moderate fire danger rating today. A marine wind warning for strong winds. Partly cloudy, a top of 22. Sunny tomorrow, a top of 27. Right now it's 16 degrees at Bar Point on Star 104.5, the home of Gina and Maddie for breakfast.
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11: Thank you there, Gina and Maddie. What an absolute great week it's going to be for the Newcastle Knights as everyone's just jumping on the bandwagon, playing out Screaming Jets there. Hopefully Silvertree reforms, and right now you're getting more music variety for your workday. It's Adam with you, Sabrina Carpenter on the way. Olivia Rodrigo too right now though, Mark Ronson, Amy Winehouse, Valerie.

0: just got to sing along to. It's my karaoke song. The Killers, Mr. Brightside there on your Star 104.5 Central Coast. And if you're singing along to the songs in the car, thinking, oh, what am I going to do with the kids these school holidays? It's okay. I have you covered. You can win in our spring fling. And oh, what can you win? Well, family passes to go along to Extreme Screen there at Hoyt's Arena, the biggest screens on the coast. Check out the movies. Head along to the Australian Reptile Park with family passes, or maybe send you along to the F3 Derby against the Newcastle Jets, watching our Mariners play. Winning our spring fling in less than an hour. In fact, in 20 minutes, I'll tell you the winning song you're listening out for. But next, a few more music variety. I've got some Ariana Grande and Hathaway's What Is Love.
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0: You know, Central Coast, you can meet the Sydney Flames. 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

0: 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Here you go. Post Malone and Chemical. When you hear it, 4365 1045, I'm going to hook you up with something epic to do with the kids these school holidays, because you just remember the hottest things to do around the Central Coast these school holidays. You win them right here in our spring fling. When will that song play, though, for your more music variety? Well, if you keep it locked here, I'll tell you on the other side of this.
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0: Central Coast, I've got your plans sorted for the afternoon. Get yourself to Harvey Norman at Arena to meet the Sydney Flames. They'll be there between 4 and 5pm. You can grab their autographs with a free team poster, and you also get the chance to share $6,000 in prizes, including courtside seats and products from brands such as Motorola, Sennheiser, and you will definitely score free tickets to the Sydney Kings and Sydney Flames double header. This is the perfect arvo sorted for the school holidays as you come down and meet the Sydney Flames and even win. It's all happening at Harvey Norman Furniture, Erina, today between 4 and 5pm.
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7: Halfway party today, a top of 22. Good morning, I'm Susie Thompson. A motorcyclist has been airlifted to hospital following a collision with a car at Tumbiumbi. The incident happened on Tumbi Road near Hansen's Road this morning. The Toll Rescue Chopper landed at the athletics field at Killarney Vale and the New South Wales Ambulance transported the patient to the landing zone. They have now been airlifted to Royal North Shore Hospital. The Reserve Bank is widely expected to lift interest rates for the fourth time this year as inflation remains stubbornly high. Monthly mortgage repayments are expected to rise by around $100 on the average $750,000 home loan. Tech giants OpenAI and Anthropic have been called to appear before a hearing into the Medicare data breach. The Senate hearing has been scheduled for this Thursday to probe the incident, which saw an OpenAI agent access several government websites. Neither company has committed to appearing at this stage. The federal Greens are searching for their second leader in 16 months, with Larissa Waters stepping down due to health issues. She took over the top job in May last year after Adam Bandt lost his lower house seat in the federal election. The Queensland senator has been managing a pre-existing kidney disease but says her conditions worsened over recent months. A party room meeting will be held this week to decide the new leader. And Laurie McKenna is spending his final day as the mayor of the Central Coast. He says he's enjoyed meeting constituents over the past 2 years as council recovers from its administration era.
8: I've been out and about in the community talking to a lot of people and the feedback's great about council and council staff. You know, not everybody's happy, but majority of people think council's doing a good job and it was just good to be part of that.
7: The mayoral election takes place at 4:30 this afternoon. Updating sport, and Newcastle halfback Sandon Smith is preparing to take on his former club in Sunday's NRL Grand Final. Smith departed the Roosters last year in search of an opportunity to start in the halves. The former Kingcumber Juniors told Nine it's a full circle moment.
9: It's sort of funny how it's all panned out. It'll be a really good challenge to go up against them on Sunday. I can't wait. You know, I've still got a few guys over there that I sometimes keep in contact with, so it's going to be a massive challenge for us, but yeah, we're really excited.
7: And the Australian Short Course Swimming Championships are getting underway at Sydney Olympic Park.
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7: Moderate fire danger rating today. A marine wind warning for strong winds. Partly cloudy, a top of 22. Sunny tomorrow, a top of 27. Right now it's 18 degrees at Bateau Bay on Star 104.5, the home of Gina and Maddie for breakfast.
10: 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It is Adam with you. And you know, in Price Line Chemicals, you're winning song in our Spring Fling. Where will it play, though? Well,